0: Ones that have been doing the rounds here at Storm HQ this week. It's hot right now.
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0: And making a debut on Kaluki Music, this is the Funk Cartel with Work Your Body. Hot.

0: Attention out now on Jewel Kid's label Alianza, and before that in the mix was a hot collaboration between George Privati and Tony Romero on Tony's label House Delivery. That one was For The Nation, a big collaboration there from those guys. So it's all on radio with me, Danny Reese, in the hot seat this week, and coming up shortly, we've got hot new talent out of Australia, KLP. She's going to be dropping in for Club Torum to celebrate her new release on Love Another. But first, it's the big one. It's time to drop this week's Killer Cut.
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0: And he's one of our favourite and most prolific producers here at Torum, and he's back with another super hot release that is screaming pure class. It's already ripping up the dance floors with the lucky few who've had an upfront copy. So here we go, check this out.

0: What do you guys think? Let us know what you're saying over at Tourroom Records. Plus, you can find that track and many more inside the official Tourroom House 2026 playlist, which is streaming now on Spotify, Apple, and Deezer. And okay, just a reminder about the Fool's Paradise Party at Fabric on the 24th of October for another daytime party at the iconic London Club. The lineup is insane. We've got Mark Knight alongside Moose T, Michael Gray, Junior Jack, David Penn, and a whole host of more. 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
0: 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And up next, we're going to be joined by KLP. The Sydney-based producer is making a return.

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I'm a DJ producer all the way from down under, Sydney, Australia, and I'm very keen to be sharing with you some of my favorite tracks right now. First up is a brand new one from Jaywara, and

and it features a line that I love to quote in life all the time. It ain't that deep. But damn, this track is deep. I love it. It's brand new. It's called Talk. You're on Tool Room Radio with me, KLP.

0: mix. You're listening to KLP here on Tool Room Radio, and that right there was Mr. Freaky by Lewis John. Came out a little bit earlier this year, but if you need something with heat, that is the track to reach for on your USB. My name is KLP. Such a pleasure hanging out with you. Thank you so much for joining me here on Tool Room Radio, and I'm going to leave you with a brand new one from myself out on Love Another. It's called Check In 2.
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0: 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Her latest release called Check Into is out now on Love Another, and make sure you give her a like on her socials at KLP Music. And you're locked into Torn Radio with me, Danny Reese, and up next we're shining the spotlight on another rising superstar. It's time for the Torn Academy Track of the Week.
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0: And she is one of the huge success stories who recently owned her craft at the Torum Academy. Sophia Guerrero is on

0: album. And don't forget, if you want to be part of the Torum Academy and possibly feature on a future album, then make sure you check out our socials. We focus on the community of the whole industry, from production to DJing, along with tips on how to create better posts on social media. We have got you covered. Alongside that, there'll be weekly student drops, track breakdowns so you can watch other producers make their music, and a whole lot more. It's all in one place over on our Instagram page at Torum Academy. 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
1: This is The Shakedown.
0: And let's keep it housey as we head towards the end of the hour. And let's kick off with a debut on Fool's Paradise from the brilliant Revival House project, featuring the wonderful vocals of the legendary Kathy Brown. This is

0: record from Archie Hamilton and Us Too. That's their track called Can't Stop, which is out now on Danny Howard's Nothing Else Matters. Plus, you also heard the huge Who remix of Low Stepper and Jaw Kids' Alianza banger, The Roller. Roller by name and roller by nature, say no more. And it's Danny Reese here of you on Tour Room Radio, and I think I've just got enough time to squeeze in one more before the end of the hour.
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0: records from that album. You're not going to want to miss it. Do not go anywhere. I'm Danny Reese, and this is the sounds of Tool Radio.
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0: Welcome along to the second hour of Storm Radio. Danny Reese here, keeping things moving for the next 60 minutes. We've got a special extended hot mix featuring tracks from the Leaders of the New School Volume 2 album, which is out right now. The album features 18 brand new singles from some of the Torum Academy graduates, new and old, including Sophia Guerrero and MF Quinn's mix of Smoking Joe and Dee Ramirez. That is a big record. So make sure you go and check that out and then let us know your thoughts at Torum Records. But let's kick off the mix with this out of Australia. This is Each Other with I Won't Struggle No More.

You're listening to Dawn Radio with me, Danny Reese, in the middle of this extended hot mix, playing tracks from the latest Leaders of the New School 2026 Volume 2 album, which is out right now. Cool.

0: Leaders with the New School Volume 2 album. Nice vibes on that one, right? And if you want to know any of the tracks I played in the mix, then head on over to the Torum website for a full track listing. And that's about it for another episode of Torum Radio. 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It's been great hanging out with you guys. As always, I'll be back real soon. It's been Danny Reese here with Torum Radio. I'll catch you next time.
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Every month on the first Saturday to Sunday night here on 2FM. And in the next hour I present you the hottest garage and house tunes of the past weeks. We have in this month's show music from Jeremy Sylvester here. And this one in the background is Chris Bass and Ray Hurley. Enjoy the music.

just pure emotion. Hey, take me up, y'all.

0: 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And the background is a closer of this month's edition. It's a remix from myself for Robbie Trunco. The classic Henry Street release, Trunco Tracks, Walk For Me, unreleased. 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
0: I hope you're on board again. Wish you a great time. And please take care of yourself. Bye-bye.

Days Like Nights Radio. Like previous weeks, I'm continuing the broadcast of my 10-hour set from Thuishaven in Amsterdam this past August. This hour today was somewhere halfway into my set, that is to say between 5 and 6 in the afternoon. The sun was slowly setting, the temperature was still quite hot, and I was playing a lot of house music. Tracks this week by Dear Jade, Cass James, Davey, also a brand new one by myself, Dallas and Tiffy Vera. Let's get into it.

Get Physical. I also played Jets Official, Didier Sinclair, and we opened the show today with Claptone. Up next, a new one for myself with Dulles and Tiffy Vera. There's a very cool story to how this track came together. I will share that on my socials in a couple of months when this one is out. Also coming up, a classic by Jonas.

You're still tuned into Days Like Nights Radio with my DJ set from Thuishaven in Amsterdam. I have a short update for you on my upcoming shows as well. I'll be back in London on the 5th of September with the Soundgarden at Shoreditch. Also going to Skopje, North Macedonia on the 18th, and then the following day I'll be in Mallorca, Spain at R33. Just after that, I'm starting my tour of Australia and New Zealand, which also stops in Phuket and Bali and will be just over 3 weeks. For a complete overview of that one, check out my socials, but I'll update you in due time. Back into the music now with Cass James. This is Trip the Light.

brings us close to the end of this week's show. You've been listening to part 3 of my 10-hour session from Thuishaven in Amsterdam. I think I will share one or two more hours from this same evening. I have my marathon from Stereo as well, of course, which is coming up over the next couple of weeks as well. As always, thanks for tuning in. Take care. Hope to see you in London, North Macedonia, or Mallorca. And we'll catch up in the next Days Like Nights Radio.

first track of the show is the new Art Bet together with David Guetta and Gotye and Kimbra, somebody that I used to know. We're WNW. Welcome to a brand new episode of Rave Culture Radio. This week, new music by the Bingo Players, Madeon remix, Nina Yerachi. We have the new Dub Vision, the new Argy together with A-Lock and Adam Bayer. Armin van Buuren has a new track with Astronaut. The new Eli Brown. Mark Sixma made an edit of CJ Bolland, The Prophet.

That was Eli Brown, Damaged. Before that, Richard Durant and Reinet Nevo, Goodbye My Love. And before that, our brand new track together with Hardwell, Bangkok. Still to come, the new Lemine, the new Rocket Man together with Ruben Durant, the new Reinier Zonneveld and Nicky Romero, and the new Hardwell and Sound Rush. But first, this is Dirty Signal together with Joey Dale, Freak in the Building.

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in my aesthetic mind.

0: That was Move With The One by Project One, the alias of Headhunters together with Wild Styles. This weekend we're playing at Glücksgefühle on the Hockenheimring in Germany. Last track of this week is Hardwell together with Soundrush, Iris. As always, thank you so much for listening and we see you next time for a new episode of Rave Culture Radio.
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2FM Weekend Breakfast, Bruno Mars, I Just Might. It is Louise Tai in for Huge Car this morning. How are you? Good morning. 0871879200 or 51552 if you want to get in touch. We will talk about the Katie Taylor fight in a little bit. Oh my goodness, absolutely unbelievable scenes last night. Music on the way from Taylor Swift, Femi, but first, Ella Langley, Choosing Texas. It's 2FM.

0: to a FM Weekend Breakfast. Femi, take a trip. Good morning. It is Louise in for Hugh this morning. How are you? So Femi has been at concerts drawing on people's arms so that they can have it tattooed on them. I absolutely really love this idea. If you're into tattoos and that's something you enjoy, what is a better tattoo than an artist that you love and enjoy listening to? I can't think of one.
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0: Our track of the week this week is from Ro. She hails from Derry. She released her new album, Lost Dog, on Friday. And this single is straight off of that. If you love this, check her out at Ro Music on Instagram.
2: 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And my song Team Player is Track of the Week. Some

0: 2FM Weekend Breakfast, Taylor Swift and Bad Blood. Now, from one Taylor to another, last night saw Katie Taylor take to the ring in Croke Park in front of 83,000 people. She did it. She is the undisputed world champion for the third time. It ended how she wanted it to, in the place that she wanted to. You really can't ask for anything more. On 2FM Breakfast on Friday, they had a tribute to Katie Taylor, and I think it deserves another listen.
1: It all started out a little girl from Bray, with the rest of us just cruising, taking life day by day. But this girl had focus and a dream in her head. She went down the road of rewriting history books instead.
2: I try to do a night to wake up in the club and I go for a run and you come back, you hit the bag, skip, shadowbox and spar.
1: 2008, the country went broke. Austerity and bailouts, it really was no joke. 2012, we tanked the economy, we'd misplaced our pride. When along came Queen Katie and the whole country cried. The amateur days were done, the professional era came. With so much to lose, it was a risk all the same. She took belts off champions. Who's this Irish boxer? What's her name? That's our Katie Taylor. That's Katie Taylor from Bray.
3: The winner, the professional journey starts tonight for Katie Taylor.
1: Then came Madison Square Garden under New York's bright lights. Katie and Serrano gave us one of those unforgettable nights. The main event, women's boxing, with the stage it deserved, while back in Ireland we watched on and lost every nerve.
4: A fight worthy of the occasion. They fought for history and they're making history. Katie's been buckled all by the world. The female fight of the year. Who won? I do not know.
1: And then it was Cameron. And for the first time, Katie lost. Is that it? Is she past it? The whole boxing world paused. No way. Not Katie. She came back head held high. A unanimous decision. The three arena took flight.
5: We're witnessing greatness here. This is greatness. A special, special performance by a special fighter on a special night.

0: And with the years passing, her career in its twilight, Katie dreamed of the perfect place to take on her last fight. But politics and red tape and with no breakthrough, it looked like the Croke Park dream would never come true.
1: Yeah, Croke Park are nowhere for me. Just the thoughts of seeing all the tricolours, 80,000 people in Croke Park for my farewell fight. Can I get any better than that? That would be very, very special.
0: But then finally, one day, a press conference gets called. The dream is alive. The Croker issue's been solved. 80,000 will be there, and millions at home watching on and cheering for Katie the GOAT. So build her a statue when the last round bell chimes. A little girl with a dream, now the greatest of all time. And so here we are. Stand up, let us say, we thank you and we love you, Katie Taylor from Bray.

It's very hard not to have a tear in your eye. She has gone and done it. And my favourite part of last night was when she took the mic off your man. Your man was still holding on. And she was like, no, no, no. This is my moment. Let me.

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2FM Weekend Breakfast, Lizzo, About Damn Time. It is Louise in for Hugh this morning. How are you? If you want to get in touch, 0871879200 or 51552. Lizzo is getting ready to release her first ever kids book. So it's going to come out on the 8th of September. And it's called Little Lizzo Meets Sasha B Fluting. So it's all about the flute. I love that. Like, I think at the start, that's how we remembered her. It was the flute. And she's so incredibly talented on it. Why not? And I also see this as just the start. I feel like she might brace out into a couple of other books also. We've Ray on the way. Post Party. But first, Tim Pala, Loser. It's 2FM.

AM breakfast, Sabrina Carpenter. Please, please, please. So this morning I've decided to bring you a warning. So we know that phones aren't good for us on so many levels, but this is a new level that I found out about during the week. It fell on my face. Phone fell on my face. And at the time I was like, oh jeepers, my tooth, or oh my face. And then I was like, how did that even, like, I don't really understand how it even happened. Yes, obviously I was holding it above my head, but how did I manage to drop it onto my face? It felt kind of ridiculous, but I looked it up. 60% of people have dropped their phone on their faces, and a plastic surgeon came out and said that he has seen people with broken noses, bruises, cuts, and damaged teeth from people dropping their mobile phones onto their face. So if phones weren't bad enough already, they could also actually give you a serious injury. So please be careful. Don't do what I did. Luckily, I only had a very slight bruised lip. Yep. Yep. We won't be doing that again. Music on the way from Raven Louie. Lil Nas X, but first it's Pitbull. Fireball. It's 2FM.

boogie, jiggle, wiggle, and dance like the roof on fire. 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

0: 2FM Weekend Breakfast. Ray, where is my husband? Is Louise in for Hugh this morning? If you want to get in touch, 087-1879-200 or 51552. Ray is 100% looking for her husband. She was doing an interview and she was saying that she's not going to start her other album, her next album, her third album, until she falls in love. She says, I already know the name of it. It's going to be called And Then She Fell in Love. And I'm not writing a single song, be it 1 year, 5 years, 10 years, until that chapter of my life begins. So we don't get any more Ray music until she has found her husband. This might be a problem, people. How do we help that? We need to find a way to help Ray find her husband, because her albums are unbelievable. And I've seen her, I've been very lucky to see her a couple of times. And she is so incredibly talented. It would be a shame for us to have to wait 10 years for her to bring us new music. Don't do it, Rihanna, on it. We don't want that. Lil Nas X on the way, but first, Post Party. Love you every day. It's 2FM.
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Weekend Breakfast, Raven Lene. It is Louise in for Hugh until 9 o'clock. Lil Nas X has said that he is going to move to Brazil. He announced it in Instagram posts. We haven't heard a lot from him recently. I think he's taking care of himself at the moment, which is not a bad thing. Here he is with That's What I Want. It's 2FM.

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HFM Weekend Breakfast, Amble and the Swell. I love that last bit. You know, that wasn't planned. And then they're like, do you know what? We'll leave that in. They are one band that I'm really disappointed in myself that I didn't stay at Electric Picnic to see last week. It looked unbelievable. But I was so afraid that I would get stuck and wouldn't be able to get out. And it kind of consumed my brain. So I was like, okay, I need to just go home. And I can play them the whole way home. But they kicked off their set in Electric Picnic with one of the greats.

0: Like, absolute, a perfectionate way to start off their set, Cormac Begley, To War. Unbelievable. Music on the way from Alex Warren, Katy Perry, but first Dua Lipa and Houdini. It's 2FM.
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1: 2FM Weekend Breakfast, Aaron Rowe, Hollywood Sign. So he mentions in that song that he has a problem with the dishwasher, the washing machine. He doesn't understand it. Well, he put up a picture on his Instagram where, and I think he's just like the rest of us, he put up a picture that had loads and loads of suds within the dishwasher, like tons of them. So it kind of looks like he was like, okay, I don't have a dishwasher tablet. I'm just going to use some washing up liquid. Like, surely that's the same thing. It will do the same thing. I'm sure it would clean the dishes, but then you're left with a whole lot of suds and nowhere for them to go. So he had to obviously take them all out, wash them all out. But I don't really know how you would remove the suds from a suddy machine. I haven't done it myself. I've seen it happen. But do you then have to spend the rest of the day trying to take the suds out of the dishwasher? Has it happened to you? Let me know. 0871879200 51552. Music on the way from Eminem, Ash, but first Katy Perry. Last Friday Night. It's 2FM.

FM Weekend Breakfast, Moyo, remember my name. It is Louise in for Hugh this morning. How are you doing? Let me know what you're up to. 087-1879-200-51552. I chat about this guy yesterday. Now, mainly because I am worried for his safety, because this guy is trying to promote his brand new album and he's doing the most craziest of things, from covering himself in shaving foam to jumping at a ceiling to make it look like he's falling off the ceiling to, I think, actually falling off a barrier the other evening. He needs to just be more careful. Like, we're going to listen to the album. He just needs to calm it down a little bit. But he is currently touring in Australia and he has made a friend with Robin Irwin. And it is Alex Warren. So his tour is unbelievable. His concert is unbelievable. Like that, he kind of brings the dramatics into his tour and into the show that he puts on. His band are unbelievable. But during the show, he has a confetti button and each night he picks somebody to come on and press said button. And this evening, he brought Robert on in the Brisbane show to put all confetti on. Like, it's not just a normal amount of confetti. I took a video of it when I was in the Three Arena a few months ago. It's an unbelievable amount of confetti. I sort of feel sorry for the people who have to clean it up. But yes, he was in charge of this and he pulled it off absolutely royally and how you'd expect. Here's Alex Warren. It's Past Two FM.

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1: 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Due to demand, an extra date has been added.

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2FM Weekend Breakfast, Reva and Talk Too Much. It is Louise in for you this morning, and Licky Lee has come out and praised the crowd at her Paris show for standing in the rain and listening to her. Now, I must say, when I went to Role Model there last weekend, we had a proper Irish shower, like proper bucketing down. And he was like, wow, you all just throw on your coats and you keep watching. He was so surprised that everybody just kind of took out their ponchos and their rain jackets and started putting on whatever they had with them and stayed watching. He's like, the Americans could never. He had never performed in rain before. It's like, well, if we didn't stand in the rain, we would miss out on a hell of a lot. Ali Sherlock on the way, Olivia Rodrigo. But it is Licky Lee, I Follow Rivers. It's 2FM.

2FM Weekend Breakfast, Eminem and Houdini. So Saoirse Ronan is going to Venice for her directing debut for her film.

It's a short film called Paper Planes. It's about a rebellious girl who stages a silent protest in exchange of paper planes, forces her mother to decide. We don't get much more. So it's going to star Tim Creed, Claire Dunne and Martha Malone. And it's going to be screened for the first time at Venice Film Festival this week. So the 10th and the 11th, we'll get to see what she has put together. And I no doubt know that it's going to be really good because she's unbelievable. But also she has said that the reason she got into directing was she knew when she was on a film set, when she wanted to change things, when she was just looking at it going, well, I would do that differently. That is when she knew she wanted to get into directing. So I can't wait to see it. So hopefully after it's been screened, and she may win an award for it, we'll get to see it. Music on the way from Drake, but first Ash, Stop the Wedding, it's 2FM.

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1: 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Due to demand, an extra date has been added.

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To FM Weekend Breakfast, Ali Sherlock, say a little something. So the fans are taking full credit for Olivia Rodrigo's Grammy campaign. It hasn't been confirmed yet, but they feel that she has listened to them. So supposedly, she was meant to pick Drop Dead for the song that she was going to put in for the Grammys. But because the fans were like, no, we don't think it's good enough. In fact, these ones are better. She now might be putting in The Cure and Stupid Song instead. And there's so many fans online saying, so glad she listened to us. Absolutely wonderful. She's doing great things. It's unbelievable. And she might just do that. But we will have to wait and see what she's going to choose. But here is Olivia Rodrigo with Stupid Song. It's 2FM.

2FM Weekend Breakfast, Drake and God's Plan. Hugh will be back with you next Saturday and Sunday from 7 until 9. Conor Behan is on the way next. Have a lovely weekend.

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6: Good morning, it's 9 o'clock. I'm Ryan Clark. A man has been arrested by Gardaí investigating the death of a young boy in a road incident in County Limerick. It happened at Abbey Corth, Rathkeel, shortly before 4 o'clock yesterday afternoon. The two-year-old boy has been named locally as Peter Mulcair. He was brought to hospital by a member of his family after he was hit by a car, which did not remain at the scene. He was treated for serious injuries but died. A man in his 30s was later arrested by Gardaí on suspicion of driving under the influence of an intoxicant. Gardaí are appealing to anyone who may have witnessed the incident to come forward. Separately, Gardaí have issued an appeal for information about another hit and run that happened in County Clare. A 16-year-old boy, Brian Lowe, died after he was struck by a vehicle while riding.

0: riding his e-bike at Clonlara on the Clare Limerick border late on Friday night. An aide to the Russian President Vladimir Putin has said Russia is confident of achieving its goals in Ukraine and that its military is making progress on the battlefield. The aide, Yuri Ushakov, said both these points were relayed by Mr. Putin to US envoys Jared Kushner and Steve Witkoff at a meeting about Russia's war against Ukraine held in Moscow yesterday. Mr. Ushakov gave no indication of a breakthrough. The US envoys are due to have talks with the Ukrainian President Volodymyr Zelensky in Kyiv today. Katie Taylor won her farewell bout in a spectacular send-off at a sold-out Croke Park last night. The 40-year-old brave fighter brought down the curtain on her trailblazing career after a comfortable victory over the French boxer Flora Pili. Claire McNamara reports.
1: Croke Park had never seen anything like it. Just before 10 o'clock, after an epic build-up, Katie Taylor emerged from the Canal End corner for her final ring walk. Every step roared on by a jubilant crowd of over 80,000. Taylor and Flora Pili then battled it out. The Frenchwoman did challenge the champion at times. The contest went the distance, but the brave boxer was comfortable and finished with a flurry of punches. There was no doubt about the winner, Taylor by unanimous verdict. She lay her gloves down in the ring. She retires as a three-time undisputed world champion.
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0: Cloudy and dull this morning with outbreaks of rain in the west. However, drier in the east with cloud and some sunny spells. Highest temperatures of 17 to 21 degrees.
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He was a lot of people's favourite Electric Picnic last weekend, and he's back in Ireland for a big show at Dublin's 3 Arena on the 22nd of February. It's Role Model on 2FM with High Hopes 3000. Good morning, everybody. It's nice to start a show with a bit of applause. I might be a hack I need to take every week. Just have it on in the background. This is Conor Behan on 2FM with you until 12 o'clock this morning, filling in for Blonde and Trace this weekend. Thanks so much for joining us. Thank you to Louise for the last few hours as well, kicking us off bright and early weekend breakfast here on 2FM. Lots to come on the show today. We'll get into all that very shortly, including the triple track throwback, which is on the way in just a few minutes. But I want to hear from you. How was your Saturday? Were you busy meeting with friends and family? Did you fit in a brunch or dinner? Did you have yourself glued to the telly for Katie Taylor's triumphant last fight? Were you there? A few people I know were there, and I was like, wait, this looks like it was absolutely lit. So if you were in the room in Croke Park, is it a room if it's an outdoor stadium? Or if you're in the Giants stadium, it's more than a room. Let us know on 51552 or 0871879200. Maybe you didn't have time, maybe you're working. Like, I got home from work about 10:30 last night, and I was like, I need to try and see some of this fight. It's history in the making. Open the RT player. By the time I got everything up on the telly, they were like, it's the last 50 seconds of her career. I thought, okay, managed to catch literally the last minute of this. It was amazing though. Croke Park looks incredible. The atmosphere looked amazing as well. If you were there, we'd love to hear from you. 51552 or 0871879200. The throwbacks are on the way, as I said, but first, one of the year's biggest tunes from Shakira and Burna Boy. This is Die Die on 2FM.

20 years after Hips Don't Lie was everywhere, we got another summer banger from Shakira. That is Die Die with Burna Boy here on 2FM. Let's go. Good morning, everybody. This is Weekends on 2FM with Connor being in for Blana Tracy with you until 12 o'clock today. But music still to come from Fontaine's DC, Somber, Gracie Abrams, and we'll be telling you about the Weekend Winners competition as well. But first, we do this every day, on the show around this time. It is the triple track throwback, three throwbacks back to back to get you into a nice little weekend vibe. As someone who usually hosts a throwback radio show every single Sunday on 2FM, this is very much in my wheelhouse. A lot of fun yesterday, and we're keeping the vibe going today as well. Music from Usher and Madonna on the way, but we're going to kick off with music from someone who is in Ireland tonight for her first show in literally 20 years. The last time Hilary Duff was in Ireland to play a concert, the venue was still called the Point Depot. That's how long we're talking. April of 2006, and she's finally back for a sold-out show tonight in 3 Arena. Same venue, bit of a different name, but same vibe. Her new album, Look or Something, came out last year, reached the Irish Albums Chart top 10. But she's got plenty of your favourite throwback tunes in the show as well, including this one, which of course was like the theme song to Laguna Beach. So it's like millennial nostalgia in a song itself. So we're going to kick off with this one from Hilary Duff. This is Come Clean, Usher and Madonna on the way in the triple track throwback in 2FM.

0: If you ask me to put together a list of throwbacks, the likelihood of me playing a Madonna tune is very high. Like, I think people who like see me passing the street for like 5 seconds might intuit that. But if you know me at all, you know that. So that is Madonna with Don't Tell Me, closing out the triple track throwback this morning on 2FM. Before that, music from Usher and Will.i.am with OMG. That was the number one for them back in Ireland back in 2010. And we kicked off with Hilary Duff, Come Clean, one of her biggest, earliest hits from like 2003. She's back in Ireland for a show at Dublin's Three Arena tonight, her first Irish gig in 20 years. To say I can't wait. To say I can't wait. I'll be doing harmonies to Come Clean. Best believe. Lots more music still to come, but right now I want to ask you, if you're a weekend winner, if you are, you could get your hands on some pretty incredible tickets. Lots of big names were playing Electric Picnic last weekend, but someone who did a surprise performance and blew everybody away was the one and only Lola Young, who has announced her return to Ireland next year for a show at Dublin's Fairview Park on the 22nd of June. The tickets are on sale now and they won't be around for long, I feel. But we have a pair to give away this morning here on the show. To be in with a chance to win, just tell us why you're a weekend winner. Are you getting yourself ready to like tackle the shelves you've been meaning to put up for months? Maybe you're still in bed with a dog or a cat or the kids. Maybe even a stuffed toy, you're revisiting your inner child. Or maybe you saw Katie Taylor last night in the flesh at her final fight and you're still buzzing from it. Whatever you got up to, tell us why you're winning the weekend on 51552 or 087-187-9200. And you could win that prize, see Lola Young live in Fairview Park on the 22nd of June next summer. Getting stuff for summer in the diary now when the weather's already kind of changing a bit autumnal, you will be the envy of all your friends. Get in touch now. We've got music on the way. Fontaines DC and Somber. They are both up after this.
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Fontaine, ZC, two massive shows at Slane Castle next summer. That is brand new music from them called Marianne. Sitting pretty inside the top five in the Irish singles chart. I think Electric Picnic has a lot of people back listening to the back catalogue as well. This is Connor with you until 12 today on 2FM. Now, I just want to remind you, it is the weekend winner competition this hour, which gives you a chance to get your name in the hat to win tickets to see Lola Young, who's back in Ireland for a show at Fairview Park in Dublin on the 22nd of June. It's going to be amazing. That surprise pop-up she did at EP, one of her first gigs in Ireland in ages, was a total success. So I think next summer is going to be a lot of fun as well. The tickets are on sale now on Ticketmaster. But we have a pair to give away today. What you got to do to get your name in the draw, 51552 or 0871879200. Get in touch with one of those numbers and tell me who are your weekend winner. Have you got the whole car loaded up with eager GAA kids ready to go to a match? Have you already got maybe some batch cooking done for the week ahead? Are you making a list of things to go and get in the shops now as soon as they open? Whatever it is, we want to celebrate you this morning. Tell us why you're weekend winner on 51552 or 0871879200. Some of you are doing that just now on our text as well. Kathy says, lads, I'm such a weekend winner. Had 15 people in the house to watch Katie and we had a ball. The house is a tip, but the memories are great. There is that moment the next day where you're like, didn't think to put a few of the bottles and cans and plates away before bed, no? Like that moment, like, do you do it before you go to bed? Is it a problem for Sunday, you? As you say, it's all about the crack and have people over. I'm guessing you have a good telly, Kathy. That's my guess. Jen in Waterford says, good morning. I think I'm a weekend winner because I just got myself a coffee, still in the PJs, cleaning the house, and then going into the Festival of Food. That's a pretty solid itinerary. Fair play to you. I mean, some of you are very productive on the weekends. I cannot say the same. This text making a big claim. I'm not a winner, I'm a saint. Connor went out early and hit the local deli for jambons and sausage sandwiches for a house full of sleepy heads. It's from Ben in Bray. I mean, what a weekend to be from Bray anyway. But Ben, you have the smoke points now to carry you through till I'd say at least Wednesday. Why are you a weekend winner? Let us know on 51552 or 0871879200. While you're doing that, from the man of the moment, this is music from Somber on 2FM at My Body Isn't Ready. We've got a 2FM Rising Act, Misha and the Bear, coming up soon as well.

0: somber. 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

0: some amazing Irish music for you from the 2FM Rising List for 2026. That is Misha and the Bear with Forever Ago. That is huge. I feel like I'm in a club scene in a movie. I was gonna say I feel like I'm in that club scene in Baby Girl, Nicole Kidman, but I'm no Nicole Kidman. Nobody is. This is Connor being with you till 12 o'clock today on 2FM. In for Blonde Trace, music on the way from Paul Russell, Florence Road, and Jack Carlo. But it is very important that we now have a discussion about our weekend winners and try and give somebody a chance to see Lola Young in Fairview Park on the 22nd of June next summer. On the line, hoping to grab those tickets, is Caroline. Good morning, Caroline.
1: Good morning, Connor. How are you?
0: God, you're very cheery, Caroline. Where are you this morning?
1: I am in Limerick and I'm hiding from a sideline talk that I'm supposed to be listening to right now.
0: You said I have other things to be doing.
1: So I have to run away for 2 minutes.
0: You do. You got something on your plate at the moment. So what makes you a weekend winner, Caroline, in Limerick this morning?
1: Well, this weekend, I'm trying to be a bit better because last weekend I went down to Joanne McNally in Cork and I went up to Bon Jovi in Dublin. So I was recovering all week, so I'm trying to be a bit better this week, so I'm back to sideline. So I got out and did my run this morning before I'm just here at hockey training and then off to a double header of rugby dinner and all the rest of it. So I don't know if that makes me a winner or loser this weekend or last weekend.
0: Very productive. Now let's get into brass tacks. How long was this run this morning?
1: Oh, I just got 10K done this morning.
0: Just 10K? I couldn't even do 2K.
1: We need to go a bit longer.
0: What?
1: If I got to
0: 1K, I'm like, that's it. Call me Sonia O'Sullivan. You're like, oh, it's just a small 10K. It's usually more. Okay.
1: Well.
0: Caroline, you know what?
1: We usually do a longer.
0: And last weekend, you did a really great double whammy. I mean, Joanne is amazing live. And Bon Jovi are iconic. That gig in Dublin looked incredible. I don't live near Croke Park, but I live in Dublin 7. And I could hear it when I got home from work last Sunday.
1: Oh, it was so good. I had first day of school the next morning. So I was regretting it.
0: Do you know what, Caroline? I've rarely heard such a jam-packed weekend, 2 weekends in a row. I got to give it to you. You are a winner of the Lola Young tickets day. You're heading to see her in Fairview next summer. I mean, you're used to coming up to Dublin for gigs. You'd be grand.
1: Brilliant. You can do a 10K. Now after last weekend.
0: Yeah, you can do a 10K around Fairview.
1: Brilliant.
0: Thank
1: Sounds
0: you so
1: ideal.
0: Much, Caroline. Have a great weekend.
1: Thanks a million.
0: No
1: Thank
0: problem.
1: You.
0: There you go. Caroline, our weekend winner. We'll do that all again next weekend on the show. Sometimes people list their weekend activities and I'm like, I went home and looked at the wall for an hour and then I scrolled on my phone and then I remembered I should go get some milk. That's about the height of my weekend activities. And then you got people just quote unquote doing a 10K. I don't know. I'm looking at, I'm much like

That is Paul Russell on 2FM with Lil Boothang. And before that, you heard music from Gracie Airbnb's Look at My Life. As I said, that's how I feel after we do weekend winners. People come to me with their stories of mad things I've done all weekend, and I've done feck all. Anyway, we've got music on the way for you from Florence Road and some Jack Harlow in just a bit. But I want to let you know about this because it's a prize I want you to get your name in the hat for. After 10, we have the What's Wrong With You quiz, where you could win a 2-night stay, including dinner, on an evening of your choice at Clontarf Castle, the 12th century castle hotel. 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To be in with a chance of winning, finish this phrase: an apple never falls far from the... Text the wrong answer to 51552 and you could be playing What's Wrong With You in the next hour. And the one and only, the fabulous Serena Bellissima will be in for Sit Down, Stay In, going through her top picks for viewing on the big and small screen. Serena has excellent taste, so I know she's going to put us on to something good. But I do want to get us some more music before we head to 10 o'clock, including this one, Irish music from our faves who have toured the world. They've opened for Addison Rae, they've been on Electric Picnic, and they are literally just getting started. They're going on to bigger and bigger things. It's Florence Rowe with 7563 here on 2FM. Jack Harlow's on the way.

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3: Good morning, it's 10 o'clock. I'm Ryan Clark. A man in his 30s has been arrested by Gardaí investigating the death of a young boy in a road incident in County Limerick yesterday afternoon. The vehicle involved in the incident did not remain at the scene. Our correspondent Mark O'Driscoll reports.
4: Prayers for Peter Mulcair will be said at Sunday Masses across St Mary's Parish, Rathkeel, and the Diocese of Limerick this morning. The two-year-old boy was taken to University Hospital Limerick by a family member for treatment of serious injuries after he was hit by a car near his home yesterday afternoon. He was subsequently pronounced dead. The incident occurred shortly after 3:50 p.m. in the Abbey Court area of Rathkeel. The vehicle involved in the collision did not remain at the scene. A man aged in his 30s was subsequently arrested by Gardaí at a different location on suspicion of driving under the influence of an intoxicant.
3: An aide to the Russian President Vladimir Putin has said Russia is confident of achieving its goals in Ukraine and that its military is making progress on the battlefields. The aide, Yuri Ushakov, said both these points were relayed by Mr. Putin to US envoys Jared Kushner and Steve Witkoff at a meeting about Russia's war against Ukraine held in Moscow yesterday. Mr. Ushakov gave no indication of a breakthrough. The US envoys are due to have talks with the Ukrainian President Volodymyr Zelensky in Kyiv today. Katie Taylor won her farewell fight in a spectacular send-off in front of 80,000 people at a sold-out Croke Park last night. The 40-year-old Brave fighter brought the curtain down on her trailblazing career after a comfortable victory over the French boxer Flora Pilly. She now retires as a three-time undisputed world champion. In an interview after her victory, Taylor thanked her supporters.
5: It's been absolutely remarkable, the whole atmosphere here. I'm looking around the stadium and I'm seeing the 80,000 people here screaming my name. This is beyond my wildest dreams and I'm just so grateful that what a way to end this career. The people of Ireland give me a dream ending to a dream career and I'm so grateful.
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3: Cloudy and dull this morning with outbreaks of rain in the west, drier in the east with cloud and some sunny spells. Highest temperatures of 17 to 21 degrees.
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One of those big dance songs that just will not go away, but I'm not mad at it because it is a banger. Silver Bumper with On Tonight here on 2FM. Kicking off this hour of the show, it's Connor in for Blonde this weekend here until 12. Music on the way from Sonny Federa, The Tempo Trap and Bella Kay. Don't forget later on we've got our indie bangers as well. Thanks for joining us this morning. We've had a very busy first hour already. We give away tickets to Lola Young. People were telling us why they're weekend winners. But the fun does not stop there, especially when it comes to the prizes. Because this hour, we have the What's Wrong With You quiz. Two people will fight it out to walk away with today's prize, a two-night stay, including dinner, on an evening of your choice at Clontarf Castle. It is only a short distance from Dublin City Centre, and it's a gorgeous 12th century venue. It's very romantic, actually. Has historic charm and contemporary style. Terms and conditions do apply in the competition. You can get to clontarfcastle.ie for all the offers on that as well. What you have to do this morning is finish this phrase for us on the text line. It is, an apple never falls far from the... We want the wrong answer to 51552, and you could be on with very shortly. Some examples of the wrong answers we've got so far this morning include, an apple never falls far from the flower, from pints, which you're having cider, a packet of crisps, a mouth that is feeding, or in, as one texture says, a flying fish. So that is the vibe we're going for. Take the phrase, an apple never falls far from the, and finish it with the wrong answer for us on the text line 51552. We'll pick two of you to come on and play the quiz, and you can get your hands on that two-night stay at the truly gorgeous Clontarf Castle. Not a bad prize at all. Let's get back to the tunes now. You may have heard me chatting to Dirren during the week about these gals and their massive show in Dublin at Three Arena, kicking off their first ever Headline World Tour. Cat's Eye are one of the biggest bands in the world. 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There's clips on our social at RT2FM. If you've got kids in your life and you rock Cat's Eye, I feel like they're probably still on the contact high from that gig. Because I am, and I'm significantly older, so I'm just going to assume. Here they are with Gabriella on 2FM.

Maybe you know the Gabriella dance. They pulled a very young fan up to do that at the show and she's in. It was adorable. I've yet to master it. It's Cat's Eye with Gabriella on 2FM. It's weekends on 2FM. Connor with you until 12 o'clock today. Still time for you to get your name in the hat to play a game of What's Wrong With It? It's our quiz where the wrong answers might help you win the trip to Clontarf Castle up for grabs today. We're asking you to send us the wrong answers to this question. An apple never falls far from the... Text me wrong answers now to 51552. You could be playing very shortly. I mean, that prize, it's worth a bit of a laugh on the radio, isn't it? Try and get your hands on that one. Sunny Fader and Becky Hill, Bella Kay, Cabin Crew and Casey Musgraves were all on the way. Plus this era talking to Serena Bellissimo about some of the best film and TV to watch in the week ahead. And Serena's got good taste, so we've got some good stuff on the way there. But for now, let's get you another throwback this morning. From the Temper Trap, this is Sweet Disposition on 2FM.

0: the temper trap unto them with sweet disposition. If that is giving you a little like indie throwback moment, don't worry, I've got three of those in a row later on in the show. And not to toot my own horn, but I did a pretty good job of them. Not to show off, but I did. We're going to play the What's Wrong With You quiz very shortly, and I've got music from Sonny Pradera and Becky Hill on the way on 2FM after this.
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0: It's Becky Hill and Sonny Fodera with Say Something here on 2FM. It is Connor being in for Blonda this weekend on 2FM. We have lots of music on the way, including Cabin Crew and Casey Musgraves. But right now it is time for the What's Wrong With You quiz, where you all you have to do, it sounds simple, you answer the questions the wrong way, but it can be tricky. And the prize today is worth all that effort too. It's a two-night stay, including dinner on an evening of your choice at Clontarf Castle, a gorgeous 12th century castle hotel in Dublin. If you are recently engaged or looking for inspiration for the big day, the one that begins with W, you can join the wonderful team at Clontarf Castle next Sunday, September 13th, for their wedding afternoon, which happens from 1 to 4pm. T's and C's apply, as always, with our competitions, and you can head to clontarfcastle.ie for all the info on their offers and what they have on next weekend as well. Joining us this morning to play the game, first up on the line in Dublin, is Grainne. Hello, Grainne.
1: Hi, Connor. How are you?
0: Very good, Grainne. What's the story this morning? What are you up to?
1: So, just taking it easy, doing a bit of catching up from the week, washing, and going out shortly to wash the dog.
0: Oh?
1: We are going out shortly to wash the dog, to walk the dog.
0: Hey, you can do both if you want, Grainne. You know what? It's a Sunday. The world is your oyster. So, you've got lots on your plate today. And also on the line, hoping to snag that prize this morning, is Danny in Tipperary. Hello, Danny.
2: Hey, Connor, how are you?
0: I'm good. How are you? What are you up to this morning?
2: We're actually on our way up to Wicklow there with my son and his cousin. We're going to Helen Beck.
0: Oh, nice. Okay, so it'll be a busy one for you.
2: Yeah.
0: And you've got some good support in the car there that might be able to give you a hand today as well. So I got to talk you through the game. Yes, exactly. Got to talk to you this game because it is a unique quiz, I must say. You have both will have 30 seconds to answer as many questions wrong as possible. Each answer has to be different from the last. The answers have to be kind of relevant to the question that I'm asking you. So if I ask you what sound does a car make, you could say quack because that's the sound. But if you said banana or strawberry, that's not quite in the wheelhouse of what I'm looking for. When you hear the clack and sound, the quiz is over, and producer Caroline's say outside is final. I also have a tiebreaker ready just in case we need it. So, Grainne and Danny, how are we feeling this morning about our chances?
1: Yeah, good times.
0: All right.
1: Good luck, Danny.
0: Danny, what about you? Good luck, Danny. This is very sportsman. Like, this is like Katie Taylor. It's all very polite so far.
2: Yeah.
0: Okay, great. So I'm going to go first to Grainne. I'm going to hit the timer now, Grainne. You ready for this?
1: Yep.
0: All right. Your time starts now. Oh, sorry. That's the wrong one. Is that the right one? 1 second. Is that the right timer? It is. Sorry, it was a different one yesterday. My apologies. We'll start again. So Grainne, you are first. Your time starts now. True or false? A cow has two legs.
1: False.
0: What noise does a car horn make?
1: Quack, quack.
0: Spell ham.
1: P-A-M.
0: What month starts with the letter S?
1: February.
0: What is the capital of Greece?
1: Capital of Greece, Dublin.
0: Complete this children's song title. Twinkle, twinkle, little.
1: Car.
0: Name a colour on the Dublin flag.
1: Red.
0: All right. So producer Caroline is going to tot up your score outside. Do we have a number for how much, Grainne, you got today? Grainne, you got 5. Not a bad showing. So 5 is currently the score to beat. Danny, I'm going to go to you now. How do you fancy your chances?
2: I sure see how it goes. I don't know.
0: Exactly. Listen, you've got some good support there in the car as well. Danny, your timer begins now. True or false? Are potatoes a fruit?
2: True.
0: What month starts with the letter M?
2: December.
0: Do they speak Polish in Poland?

0: You're doing them a big favour. But I can reveal today that Danny, you are a winner of that trip to Clontarf Castle. You got 7 on the quiz, just sneaking ahead of Grainne on 5 today. So congratulations to you.
1: Thanks very much.
0: Thank you so much, Danny.
2: Well, and Grainne.
0: Oh, Grainne, you are a true sportsman. Do you know what? You could be in Croke Park next, Grainne. I know by you.
2: Thanks, Connor.
0: She's going to start working on her left hook now. Thank you so much, Grainne and Danny, for taking part in our quiz today. That is the What's Wrong With You quiz. We'll do it again next weekend on the show. And some will be getting their hands on a great prize, but today there was a prize at Clontarf Castle up for grabs. Head to clontarfcastle.ie for more info on that as well. Cabin Crew and Casey Musgraves on the way, but first, one of this year's biggest tunes from Bella Kay. This is I Love It, I Love It, I Love It on 2FM.

0: Bella Kay on 2FM. I love it. I love it. I love it. It's the name and song, but I feel like that about the tune. I can't lie. Kacey Musgraves is on the way, plus music from DJ Pied Piper and Jenny. Cabin Crew and Listen to Verna Crew up after this.
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0: There's your dose of energy for a Sunday morning on 2FM from Cabin Crew and Liston Verner Crew, The Spark. I mean, as rap songs go, Cork or No Cork, it's pretty good, you gotta admit. This is Connor being in for Blonde Tracy this weekend on 2FM here until 12. And I'm joined now in studio by someone who's going to guide us through the wild world of streaming TV and movies, because there's so much to choose from. And if you're looking to ease your head after a busy weekend with some top telly, Serena Bellissimo is here to let us know what we need to be watching. Good morning, Serena.
1: Hello, how's it going?
0: God, your voice is soothing first thing on a Sunday.
1: Oh, is it really? My kids would say otherwise.
0: That's because they're like, get down here!
1: Were you in my house this morning?
0: I had a sense. I love an Aussie accent as well, so you've got me with that.
1: Oh, well, that's what we're starting with then. We're starting with some Aussie TV.
0: Okay, tell me more. What are we chatting about?
1: I may be a bit biased, right? So when I was told to pick a movie, I sort of cheated because I wanted to get this in there. It's not a movie per se, but it's not a TV show, so it sort of fits into this, right? So it's a documentary. Do you remember the Paris Olympics?
0: Yes.
1: And it was the first time ever that breakdance.
0: In 2024, yes. Yeah. Like loads of stuff that you wouldn't usually see at the Olympics, yes.
1: So what happens is when a host country gets to host an Olympics, they get to bring in one or two new sports and they brought in breakdancing.
0: Uh-huh, yeah.
1: Do you remember the character Reagan?
0: I do.
1: The Australian?
0: Yes, yeah, I do. Were you proud of her?
1: Not at all.
0: That was a quick answer.
1: Oh, look, it was a bit of an embarrassing performance, but this documentary called Untold, as part of their Untold series where they
0: usually talk to athletes, athletes, yes.
1: So she's a famous athlete.
0: I was thinking, when I saw that she was part of this strand, I thought, well, they've had some of the biggest sports stars in the world in this series.
1: Mm-hmm. So it's called Ray Gun Breaking Badly. And
0: it's good, isn't it? Someone at Netflix has a sense of humor.
1: Yeah. So it basically follows the story of how she got to, because a lot of people were just going, I don't understand.
0: Yes.
1: So Australia has great break dancers.
0: So the whole thing was she came out to perform in the breaking section at Youth Olympics, and the joke kind of was, is this person for real? Like, is this an actual break dancer? As you say, there was amazing break dancing talent in Australia and in general. And there was a bit of a vibe of, why is this random woman getting all this attention versus, because the Olympics is not really about joke contestants ever. It's the Olympics.
1: So this is the problem, right? So they sent a breakdancer to the Olympics. And the thing is, so you follow the story, you find out how she got there, and then you also see the fallout, because it was bad.
0: It was kind of a laughing stock. I don't even mean that to be bad. I mean, I know we have a short clip, but we have a listen to this, and then we'll get into
1: more
0: of a

0: Raygun's story.
1: Right before the Olympics, I went to my therapist, panicked. She was like, what's the worst that could happen? The whole world could laugh at me. She's like, do you think that's reasonable? I was like, oh no.
2: I mean, I will say, I have been in a therapy session. Like, just put yourself out there. Like, what's the worst happen? And I'm like, well, I could be a ray gun, couldn't I? Mm-hmm. That could be the worst happens.
3: Exactly.
2: So it sounds like we get to see her mindset before the what happened there in Paris, and then, as you say, the fallout. So, I mean, does the documentary give us some new insight?
3: It does. I mean, I have to say, I've got a lot of friends in Australia who are refusing to watch this because they feel like she made Australia a laughing stock.
2: And I'm just
3: like, please watch this to find out how she got there, because there were all these conspiracy theories going on. You know, she knew someone, because how can someone get into something like that? But she didn't know anyone. I still don't understand. She won. Like, she won the Oceania competition. So, you know, but you do get to see how badly she was affected. I think she sees breakdancing different to the rest of the world. She thinks it's this creative sport.
2: She sees like performance art almost.
3: Yeah.
2: Or you're like, it's an athletic thing.
3: It's like sending a synchronized swimmer to do the 100 meter butterfly race.
2: Oh, okay. They right? look crazy out of context.
3: Yeah.
2: Yes.
3: So, like, I like her for being different. You see that Richard Branson fell in love with her and sort of brought her out of hiding and, you know, was like, let's celebrate your difference. And we should celebrate
2: differences.
3: It's worse
2: people to have on your side.
3: Exactly. And we should celebrate differences. I'm all for that. But it's just, this wasn't the right sport to be in. If nobody knows
2: what I know you're a good parent, by the way. You're able to put it that way.
3: But
2: I'm all for celebrating difference, hon, but you haven't done your homework.
3: Exactly.
2: You know?
3: But do you know what? So at the Olympics, she scored zero.
2: Oof.
3: So there were three rounds of performances. In that final round, that's when she brought out the famous kangaroo dance, swimming dance, the sprinkler.
2: Can you blame some of your fellow Aussies now for being a bit sore about Reagan when you put it like that?
3: Jimmy Fallon even did a skit. Rachel Dratch turned up on his show. So, like, it is a good insight into the person, because sometimes we forget that there's a person behind these things.
2: Yeah.
3: And she never went into this with any malice. I think coming out of this, most people would go, look, you're not a great breakdancer. You don't understand what the sport is. I think after she watches this, she's going to go, oh, wow, I'm amazing. Like,
2: okay, that's a nice little, like, redemption arc in a way.
3: Yeah, if you've seen The Castle, a great Australian film, she's like the family from The Castle.
2: Oh, okay.
3: Yeah, so, look, I'm thrilled for her that everything's going well. The great thing is it only comes in at 70 minutes.
2: Okay.
3: You get some great insight. It's on Netflix.
2: No muss, no fuss.
3: Give it a watch, or if you don't want to watch this, just go onto YouTube, put in Ray Gunn and Paris Olympics, and you'll see what we're talking about.
2: Your next choice today is a big comedy series on Disney+, which I actually was surprised came back for a second season, because sometimes the more unique shows don't always get a second chance. But Chad Powers is back for season two. What is Chad Powers for people who don't know?
3: So this is more sport that we're talking about.
2: The people to bring the sports
3: exactly.
2: to.
3: But you'll enjoy this.
2: Okay.
3: This is Glenn Powell, and it's based on some real life events that happened.
2: Yes.
3: It was a mockumentary style thing that was happening with Eli Manning. Basically, Chad Powers is playing in the NFL, American Football League, and there's a really bad incident. He has to leave, and then he's like, I really want to continue playing football. So he decides, his dad is a prosthetics maker on films, so he decides to get prosthetics and go and play college football as he's Russ Holiday in real life, but he's playing as Chad Powers. So the first season was all about, will he make this team, and you know, will he get found out? And the second one is about, oh my gosh, are people really going to find out? How do we keep this story going?
2: Yes, exactly. We have a short clip of this. This is Glenn Powell's comedy series, Chad Powers. Season 2 has just landed on Disney+.
4: I am a man living inside the big skin of another man. It is a weird situation.
5: Why are you helping me?
6: Just doing my part to avoid the worst scandal in sports history.
7: Could we go to jail for this?
8: We've looked into it. A lot.
5: What's the worst that can happen?
6: He finds out you're Russ Holiday and actually...
2: There's a lot of what's the worst that could happen this morning. In both cases, I'm like, something quite bad could happen here, actually. We could go to jail.
3: Yeah. The two things we've been talking about, right, sort of make you not want to take risks in life.
2: Yeah, the opposite of a good message.
3: Exactly.
2: How funny is the show? Because it's quite high concept. Do they find humour in such a mad idea?
3: It is. It's really funny. And the reason why this works, like, I'm not a massive Glenn Powell fan. Like,
2: okay.
3: I don't understand why he's been, like, put up to...
2: He's been on a hot streak, yeah.
3: Yeah, and the they've tried to make him the next Tom Cruise, yes. right? It's not that I'm against him, but in this, I was like,

0: well, I sort of understand. Yeah. This works because of you. Like, he toes that balance of arrogance and, oh my gosh, I really, even though what you're doing is insane, I can't help rooting for you. Like, yeah, you really want him to succeed. Even though he's not always the nicest character, Steve Zahn is in it as yes, the coach. It's, do you know what? This is a lot of fun. The first series ended after 6 episodes and there was a weekly drop. The first series sort of just ended and you're just like, oh, I want more.
1: Yes.
0: This now, there's 6 episodes. They're all there at once if you want to binge them. They're 30 minutes each. Ooh. What I will say, again, it just ends, Connor. I feel like this probably should have been like a 13-episode right, series one and then give us a series two. Yeah. So I think the way they've left it, they're hoping for a season 3. They could end it a season 2, but I can't see this not getting a season 3.
1: Okay, that's great. Well, there you go for the Glenn Powell heads or the people who are even cynical about Glenn. That is Chat Power season 2. It's on Disney Plus now. 6 episodes, as you mentioned. Another big show that's back for season 2. And I remember this was massive when it came out the first time. The Gentleman, which is the Guy Ritchie series. That's back
0: again.
1: Did you
0: ever get into this?
1: I have yet to get into it, but the cast is amazing, so I'm tempted.
0: This is really good. So back in, I think it was 2019, 2020, Guy Ritchie had a film called The Gentleman. It was starring Matthew McConaughey. Like, the list was amazing.
1: It was a big
0: Jeremy Strong.
1: Film. Yeah,
0: we had Hugh Grant, Colin Farrell. This is sort of set, and Michelle Dockery. This is set in this world, but none of those characters appear.
1: Is it a prequel or or follow-on?
0: I think it's just in that world.
1: Oh, in
0: it's
1: the universe, neither, as they like to say, yes.
0: I use the wrong terminology.
1: Yeah. In the universe of The Gentleman. Yeah, exactly.
0: So basically, we've got Theo James, who a lot of people would know from The White Lotus.
1: Yes.
0: And we've got Kaya Scodelario. So Theo James, it plays Eddie, who's an aristocrat, and he's inherited his family's land. He doesn't know that under the land, there's this whole marijuana ring happening.
1: Oh.
0: So he...
1: I hate when that happens, eh?
0: I know.
1: Just when you think some generational wealth is coming around. Marijuana.
0: Maybe go home and check your parents'
1: can
0: attic
1: I see the
0: or basement.
1: Can I see the paperwork?
0: But he meets with Susie, who her father is a criminal kingpin. He runs the marijuana rings. They come together and season one is about them coming together and trying to make this work. Season two, a lot of people have said it's like the Godfather coded. He sort of turns into Michael Corleone.
1: I saw the trailer and had a similar thought.
0: In that, Eddie all of a sudden's gone, oh, this is what success tastes like. And he starts like maybe doing things, taking risks that he shouldn't be taking. His boss is Bobby, who's played brilliantly by Ray Winston.
1: Yes.
0: And his daughter, Susie, who's played by Kaya Scodelario.
1: Who I love. People remember her from Skins, but she has been in tons of stuff since. She's amazing.
0: Yeah, and she was in, what was it called? It wasn't The Hunger Games. One of those.
1: And he was in Divergent. They've been in all these like spin-off things. Yes.
0: But so the two of them now are taking massive risks. And what happens in this season is that it's actually moving out of the UK and it's heading to places like Italy. So Ritchie, not only it's Guy Ritchie, right? So it is a bit gruesome
1: and violent,
0: in parts, but it's also there's other parts where you're going, oh, wasn't that lovely? Wouldn't I like
1: it's
0: to go
1: glamorous.
0: Holiday there?
1: It's got the Netflix budget and Guy Ritchie's eye for like a nice location. The first season was a really big hit for Netflix and I remember they renewed it almost straight away. Does this match the highs of season one?
0: It does, and it's not stuck on season one, it's taking its risks. And I think, like, Guy Ritchie's already come out and said, you know, there will be a season 3. He can't wait to push the boundaries further. So I'm not usually into stuff like this. I binged this.
1: Okay, that's good to know because I'm half and half on crime stuff. But the cast, as you mentioned, Theo James, Ray Winston, Jolie Richardson, Giancarlo Esposito, who's in everything nowadays, and Vinnie Jones. I mean, Vinnie Jones and Guy Ritchie go way back, but that's a good lineup.
0: Exactly. And joining them, we've got this season, we've got Hugh Bonneville, Maya Jama.
1: Oh, wow.
0: Chris Eubank Jr. So, like, it's good.
1: Who isn't? Why weren't we in season 2 of The Gentleman?
0: Because we're in season 3.
1: Oh, yeah, we're in Italy. Yeah. We're in Italy.
0: But also, if you don't like the gruesome stuff, just fast forward. Fast forward through those bits. And that's
1: great
0: the beauty
1: advice
0: of Netflix.
1: Fast forward. Just give me 10 seconds ahead. We nearly have to wrap up, but we have some other talking points as well. We mentioned Tom Cruise earlier. He's going back to one of his earliest hits for another sequel.
0: I've been dying to talk to you about this, to get your take on this.
1: Okay.
0: Because last weekend he announced with Anne Hathaway that Days of Thunder is coming back for a sequel.
1: And was that like, that was an 80s hit. That was kind of one of his first big films, wasn't it?
0: Yeah, so that was 1990.
1: Okay.
0: And the reason
1: not
0: why
1: me putting
0: that
1: years on
0: is,
1: Tom Cruise, sorry.
0: But the reason why that is such a massive talking point in his career, that's a film where he met his future wife and future ex-wife, Nicole Kidman.
1: The one, the only, Nicky Kidman.
0: Do you know what? The chemistry
1: Oh yeah.
0: Between the two of them was amazing. So
1: when tall diva and short king meet, and that's where magic happens.
0: Exactly.
1: For a few years. Yeah.
0: Exactly. But a lot of people are just going, oh, this is a bit, I don't know. And the fact, Connor, that he released this news while Nick, my best friend.
1: No, I'm like, I call her Nikki Kidman. Yeah. You'd swear she was going to walk in. Let's get coffee. I'm like, hi, hey, Nikki.
0: But the fact that he's released this while she's doing her
1: press
0: tour, I was just like, would you not wait? Because this is not going to release until June 2, 2028. Anne Hathaway was like, we're going to start. So it hasn't even started filming. She's like, I'm going to go have this baby.
1: Right, because she's then, five films out this year.
0: Exactly.
1: Yeah.
0: But she's like, I'm going to have this baby and then I'm going to go film. Randy Quaid, who was in the original, I don't think he'll be coming back for the sequel.
1: Oh, yeah, he had a lot to say on social media, didn't he?
0: He came out and said, why would you put Anne Hathaway in this MAGA film? You're going to get rid, like, you're going to lose all your MAGA fans. She's like, oh, what? It's like, she's not even sexy. It's like, Randy, get off whatever you're on.
1: Randy was like, I saw the script, I'm not involved, so how about I pop off and Twitter?
0: Exactly.
1: What a weirdo.
0: He's definitely not involved.
1: So this is obviously about NASCAR racing. It's a big, which has kind of, I think with the Formula One like interest in the world, there's a sort of demand for a film like this. I mean, I saw people saying would it be great to get Nicole back, but like presumably, from what we know about Tom and Nicole, I don't think they communicate really.
0: No, I think that would be, you know how they had amazing chemistry in the first film? I think if they got back together on screen, as much as there's a part of us that just wants to see that, I think that would be the most awkward film you would ever see.
1: I do wonder too, from a Tom Cruise point of view, is this bit like the Top Gun thing of like going back to like a banger that people loved and still watch now and trying, it sounds like he's, because obviously there's talk of another Top Gun film happening as well. So he's obviously kind of going back to the well. I mean, Tom Cruise still has hit films. He's got, what's the Digger? Is that the film he has later this year?
0: Yeah, and a lot of people are talking about the fact that that
1: Oscars
0: could be his,
1: stuff.
0: Yeah, that could be his Oscar film. I know he had his honorary Oscar. That doesn't really count.
1: Yeah, he wants a real one. Yeah, no shame. He wants a real one.
0: Yeah, he knows that that's not a real one.
1: You have an honorary Oscar and you're listening, I'm very jealous. I just,
0: we'll take it.
1: Yeah, I'll have it. But Tom Cruise, he wants an acting one. You know he does.
0: Exactly. Connor and I will take an Oscar any which way you give it to us.
1: Yeah, sure. And before we go, we've been mentioning the movies. It is National Cinema Weekend. I know the tickets have been slashed in cinemas across the country at the moment. And people, I mean, I know all the cinemas are mobbed. What's happening this weekend?
0: This is amazing. So this weekend, cinema tickets start at €4. And there's like the newest releases. We've even got Saoirse Ronan's Bad Apples doesn't release until the following week.
1: Yes.
0: There's preview screenings.
1: Oh.
0: There's also some older films showing and some great Irish films like On Colleen Kuhn. We've got Donald Gleeson's new one. So there's a range of films. What I will say is we tried to buy some tickets. This is great. Like we tried to buy some tickets to today.
1: Yes.
0: A lot of the sessions are sold out, which is brilliant.
1: But
0: because
1: you've got to get in early for this one.
0: But it means people are going back to the cinema.
1: Yeah.
0: And it's in a way that if you're going with a family or if you're going with a bunch of mates, €4 each, it's not going to break the bank. Don't be put off by me saying they're sold out. Go online.
1: Just have a little snoop.
0: Yeah.
1: But some of the big, like, I mean, people are trying to see like Spider-Man Brand New Day for €4. They might have got those tickets already.
0: My son's going with his mate today. And they're trying to see Moana. There's three tickets left at the cinema they're going to.
1: Whoa.
0: Which is brilliant.
1: I also, look, you and I have been looking to see like early screenings and premieres. And when you go to a full house of a film everyone's dying to see, there is an energy to that.
0: Yep.
1: That as much as we love a binge at home, like the cinema experience, it still can't be beat.
0: Yeah. So look, do me a favour. Don't just turn up and say, I want a ticket to this and it's €4. Please, 99% of cinemas are taking part. Some aren't. So if you're going, you're going to have to check online first to see that there's tickets available and to see the price. Remember, it says from €4. So don't get upset if someone's charging six
1: or
0: 10.
1: Don't take it out on some hard-working cinema attendant who's already like probably had to restock the popcorn machine.
0: Exactly.
1: And give someone ice for their Diet Coke before they spoke to you. Let's just remember that. We could be here all day with Serena Bellissimo. Thank you so much for joining me.
0: Thank you.
1: You know what? You're my favourite Aussie. Then it's Nikki Kidman. How about that?
0: I'll get
1: Practically
0: you
1: Magic 3, it's you too. Yes, exactly. Thank you so much, Serena. If people want to find you online, where can they find you?
0: Just at Serena Bellissimo. Good luck spelling that.
1: The search engines are very intuitive these days. That is Serena with your film and TV chats. Here's some music for you now on 2FM. It's Casey Musgraves, A Dry Spell.

We have had some great throwbacks today, haven't we? DJ Pipe Piper and the Masters of Ceremonies. Do You Really Like It? And we had I Love It, I Love It, I Love It earlier. That's a lot of affirmation. Did you enjoy that? We're basically asking you. Before that, Kacey Musgraves, A Dry Spell from her album Middle of Nowhere. I keep seeing videos of her tour in America at the moment and it looks incredible. I need them to bring that over here. We've got lots of fun stuff on the way in the next hour. We're going to be chatting to Taryn O'Sullivan, and also we're going to be asking you to spot the fake news story on the Red Herring Report. We did it yesterday, and another chance to win tickets to Dublin Zoo for two adults and two children is on the way. Now it's time to play music from Jenny, her song Less Than a Lover. And this is awkward because I'm wearing a Jenny t-shirt in the studio. I know everyone's going to think I'm obsessive, but I am. Anyway, here it is on 2FM.

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9: Good morning, it's 11 o'clock. I'm Ryan Clark. A man in his 30s has been arrested by Gardaí investigating the death of a young boy in a road incident in County Limerick yesterday afternoon. The vehicle involved in the incident did not remain at the scene. Our correspondent Marco Driscoll reports.
10: Prayers for peace.

0: Peter Mulcair will be said at Sunday Masses across St Mary's Parish Rathkeel and the Diocese of Limerick this morning. The two-year-old boy was taken to University Hospital Limerick by a family member for treatment of serious injuries after he was hit by a car near his home yesterday afternoon. He was subsequently pronounced dead. The incident occurred shortly after 3:50 p.m. in the Abbey Court area of Rathkeel. The vehicle involved in the collision did not remain at the scene. A man aged in his 30s was subsequently arrested by Gardaí at a different location on suspicion of driving under the influence of an intoxicant.
1: The US President Donald Trump's top envoys are expected to arrive in Kyiv today for their first visit to Ukraine since Russia's full-scale invasion. Steve Witkoff and Jared Kushner met the Russian President Vladimir Putin in Moscow yesterday for talks about ending the war. The Kremlin described the 3 hours of discussions as frank and constructive. Meanwhile, attacks between Russia and Ukraine have continued despite a partial temporary ceasefire that covers each other's capitals. Katie Taylor won her farewell fight in a spectacular send-off in front of 80,000 people at a sold-out Croke Park last night. The 40-year-old brave fighter brought the curtain down on her trailblazing career after a comfortable victory over the French boxer Flora Pili. She now retires as a three-time undisputed world champion. In an interview after her victory, Taylor thanked her supporters.
2: It's been absolutely remarkable, the whole atmosphere here. I'm looking around the stadium and I'm seeing the 80,000 people here screaming my name. This is beyond my wildest dreams, and I'm just so grateful that what a way to end this career. The people of Ireland give me a dream ending to a dream career, and I'm so grateful.
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1: Cloudy and dull this morning with outbreaks of rain in the west, drier in the east with cloud and some sunny spells, highest temperatures of 17 to 21 degrees.
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That is the latest track to be taken from her debut studio album, Peace and Patience. It's Jazzy. That album comes out on Friday, the 23rd of October. And the next night, at Dublin's 3 Arena, Jazzy, does her biggest headline Irish show ever at Dublin's 3 Arena on the 24th. I don't think there's many tickets left for that Jazzy gig. But definitely see if you can grab some. And don't search Jessie, because that's not her name. I don't know why I said that. I'm sorry. This is Connor being with you till 12 o'clock today. I've been in this weekend for Blana Tracy, and we've been having a ball. The prizes and the giveaways, they're not even stopping. That's how much fun we're having. The Red Herring Report is on the way. Our top newsreader, Hugh Kerr, is back with another set of outlandish news stories that you need to figure out. Get the one that isn't real and you are going to win the prize today, which is a pass for Dublin Zoo for two adults and two children. It is Ireland's most popular family attraction. You can head to dublinzoo.ie for ticket details. If you can spot the fake, you can get in touch on 51502 and WhatsApp. I will play those clips for you very shortly. Got my track of the week on the way. We did it yesterday. Another spin today for Tweed, a new K-pop group from mega company HYBE, who are behind the likes of BTS and The Seraphim and Cat's Eye. They've launched a new girl group, and one of the gals is from Fermanagh, making her the first ever Irish K-pop idol. Like, the things we're doing in 2026. It is an absolute gem. I'll play that for you later on the show, and I'm very excited because Tara Sullivan is back with us this week to chat about the rules of the supermarket. There are rules, you know, and if you break them, there could be consequences. I personally have a lot of feelings about supermarket etiquette. So I'm extremely happy Taryn is here to help me maybe unpack those. It could just be a therapy session. I could be ranting about baskets. We'll see. But first, we do this every weekend on the show around this time. It is time for your indie bangers. Three indie gems back to back. Got Santa Gold's Disparate Youth on the way, plus Irish music from Ash. But on kickoff with this one, which was a huge moment for her in 2012. And I think it helped us all realize just how incredible Solange was. Produced by the one and only Dev Hynes, aka Blood Orange. This still sounds incredible, however many years later on from 2012. It's Solange. This is Losing You on 2FM.

0: closing out our indie bangers triple bill today on 2FM with Santa Gold, Disparate Youth. First came out in 2012, but it's had a viral moment this year. There were remixes and stuff going around. Also, I just kept hearing in the background of videos on Instagram. I was like, oh my God, this song is back. And Santa Gold performed at Daisy Chain Fields, the Olivia Rodrigo Festival last weekend. So I've just been reminiscing. Ash, Burn Baby Burn before that. And we kicked off our indie triple bill this morning with Losing You from Solange. Now let's talk about this one, a new game on the show. It is called the Red Herring Quiz. Our top news reader, Hugh Kerr, has three news stories to tell us about. One of these news stories, however, is fake, totally made up. And we need you to listen to it and figure out which one is the fake. Think you can spot it? Then get in touch on 51552 or 087-187-9200. Could be off to Dublin Zoo. We have two adults and two children's passes up for grabs. You can spark your passion for nature by visiting Dublin Zoo this September. This is a lovely time of year to go to the zoo, actually. It is Ireland's most popular family attraction. You can get more info on dublinzoo.ie. Let's have a listen to today's Red Herring Report. 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
1: It's time for the Red Herring Report with me, Hugh Carr, reading the news so you don't have to. A pair of metal-detecting hobbyists found a class ring in a New York lake that turned out to have been lost during a day on the water 28 years earlier. Michael Siegel and Dylan Laporte said they were treasure hunting at the Great Sikanda Lake when they found the Red Creek High School ring from the class of 1988. Laporte posted photos of the ring on Facebook in the hopes of finding its owner. After some time went by without any leads, the men contacted Red Creek High School and spoke with a secretary, who quickly identified the ring's owner as a former classmate, Kim Rasbeck, who was delighted to get it back. The two men declined her offer of payment. True gentlemen. Is that a lizard in your coat, or are you just happy to see me? Customs officers were shocked when they searched a woman trying to cross the Russian border and discovered 116 lizards hidden in her jacket. Ugh. The passenger was on a bus that stopped at a checkpoint in Russia's Kaliningrad region on the border with Poland. Inspectors searching her clothing found dozens of small canvas bags concealed inside the lining of her jacket. Each pouch contained between 3 and 5 live reptiles, measuring around 10 to 15 centimeters long. According to Russian customs officials, she told inspectors she had agreed to take the reptiles to Germany in return for money. The poor lizards are now chilling at a local exotic animal rescue center. And finally, Arnold Dirkman from Alberta, Canada, has retired at the age of 72. Oh, did I forget to mention that he was a stripper? Dirkman started his trade as a, quote, exotic entertainer when he was 23 as a way to supplement his income as a bricklayer. I've loved every minute of it. I get to bring such joy to my audience. I've had some very loyal customers over the years. I've stripped for grandmothers, then their daughters, and then their granddaughters. It's been a privilege. When asked why he decided now was the time to call it quits, he said, "My new knees

0: kept me going for a long time, but now my hip needs replacing too. It's just time to hang up my G-string.
1: As closing lines go, it's time to hang up my G-string. Will be burnt into my brain for a long time. Which of those stories is fake? If you think you know, get in touch on 51552 or 087 187 9200. We have two adults and two children's passes up for grabs through the iconic Dublin Zoo for our winner this morning on that. Plus, Tarna Sullivan will be with us very shortly. We're getting into supermarket etiquette and how all that works. One of the year's biggest dance tunes from Culture, Trapped, is on the way next on 2FM. After this,
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0: It's Niall Horan with Tastes So Good here on 2FM. We've got throwbacks on the way from Gwen Stefani, plus more Irish music from Femi, Brick Nasty and Khaki Kid. It's also to come, plus Tarna Sullivan has the rules of the supermarket and she's not afraid to talk about them. So I need to hear a bit of that. But first, this morning, we have been talking about the Red Herring Report, a fake news story buried in a report by our own Hugh Kerr, with a trip to Dublin Zoo for two adults and two children up for grabs. Oh, let's play this. There we go. And of course, you can get more info on Dublin Zoo, which is Ireland's most popular family attraction, by heading to dublinzoo.ie. And on the line, hoping to get our hands on those prizes, is Caoimhe in Dublin. Hello, Caoimhe.
1: Hello, Connor. How are you?
0: I'm very good. What are you up to this weekend?
1: I am just enjoying the nice weather today and pottering around the garden, and 2FM, the great tunes, is keeping me going.
0: Oh, Caoimhe, you charmer. Listen, it'll get you so far. The flattery, I'm all about it. Thank you so much. Now, I'm going to give everybody a reminder of the headlines from the Red Herring Report, and then we're going to see if Caoimhe has the right answer. So let's have a quick listen to this.
2: Your Red Herring Headlines. Missing ring found in New York Lake. 116 lizards on a bus from Russia to Germany. And ancient stripper hangs up his boots.
0: There you go. So, Caoimhe, of the stories that are featured there, which one do you reckon is the fake news story?
1: Story 3, the stripper.
0: All right, well, let's have a listen. Hugh has revealed who the fake story is.
2: Well, I've just received a note here. The retiring stripper was a phony. And there was me thinking there was a new job opportunity.
0: There you go. So, as you see, Caoimhe, you are right today. You have figured out that the third story was our fake news item. So you've just gotten yourself a pass for two adults and two children to the iconic Dublin Zoo. It's the most popular family attraction in Ireland. So, Caoimhe, there you go. The Dublin Zoo visit is in your
1: Brilliant.
0: Future.
1: Happy days. The children will be delighted.

0: they were just giving out to me that we haven't been to the zoo in a while. It's brilliant.
1: So you bet you're keeping the peace now at home for at least a couple more days. Yes, exactly.
0: Exactly.
1: All right, Caoimhe, thank you so much. Enjoy the rest of your day and thanks so much for joining us.
0: Cheers. Thank you.
1: Thank you. That is Caoimhe, our winner today on the Red Herring Report. We'll do that again next weekend. I love it. The kids are fuming with me. There you go. The kids will be happy for a little bit, hopefully. Let's get you some Gwen Stefani. This is Hollaback Girl.

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0: Irish music from Femi, Brick Nasty and Khaki Kid would take a trip on two of them. You also heard a throwback from Gwen Stefani with Hollyback Girl. My track of the week still to come as well. It's Weekends on 2FM. It's Connor with you till 12. But now it's time for a deep dive into Taryn's world, and this might give you a vibe for what we're getting into today. Are you ready to go shopping, Taryn Sullivan?
1: Let's go to the supermarket, Connor.
0: So every week, Taryn O'Sullivan, comedian extraordinaire, joins the show to take us into Taryn's world and what's on her mind this week. And this week it appears the humble supermarket is
1: the
0: on your mind.
1: The humble supermarket. I go to the supermarket. So we're about one person households,
0: yes,
1: aren't we?
0: Yeah.
1: So
0: yeah.
1: I do.
0: Thanks for letting everyone know that there now on the radio. Yeah, no fella, no job, no nothing. He's on his own. He's a loser. Yeah.
1: So do you do loads of small shops during the week, or would you be a big shopper kind of man?
0: It depends on the week. I prefer a big shop on like a Monday, get all done, it's there, and if you need the odd bit, fine. But then some weeks I'm like, I've been in the local Lidl 3 times, call me Katie Taylor the way I'm in a Lidl, like, do you know what I mean? So it depends. I prefer a big shop, but some weeks you do the kind of bitty ones and you're like, I feel like I live here. Like, there's people I recognise who work in my local ones and I'm like, they must be sick of seeing me.
1: Oh, there's a security guard in my local one, and I went to a different branch of the same supermarket and he ended up being there as well. And
0: oh my God, who's talking to you?
1: She's always in the supermarket. So yes, I do lots of mini shops during the week. Sometimes I've been known to go twice a day.
0: Oh.
1: I know, that's pretty wild.
0: All right.
1: So it's important that when we're there so often, so on average, adults spend 43 minutes a week in the supermarket.
0: I think I'm averaging more.
1: Really?
0: Isn't that sick?
1: Your supermarket's time.
0: I'm supermarket sweeping every day, it would seem. 43 minutes is mad. Wow.
1: So because we're spending so much time there, we need to be aware of rules and etiquette, because we all need to get in and get out. So first of all, we need to know why we're there. And speaking of Katie Taylor again, she didn't just wander into Crow Park yesterday. She had a game plan.
0: She did.
1: She knew what she was there for.
0: She did, didn't she?
1: And we
0: should have that for...
1: Exactly.
0: Tesco, Lidl, Aldi, whatever.
1: Absolutely. Okay. We need a game plan. We need
0: maybe
1: to
0: wear a robe, like a Katie Taylor robe.
1: Yes, absolutely. The aisle is not a

0: meeting place. You know when you see people chatting?
1: Yes. Oh, don't get me started.
0: This is not the sisterhood of the traveling pants. Like, you need to be in and
1: hello,
0: out.
1: Hello, keep it pushing. Yeah.
0: Keep going. No meeting, no chatting. At trolley etiquette, this is very important because trolleys are quite big.
1: Yeah.
0: They're big. And yeah. So do not abandon your trolley in the middle of an aisle. Your trolley is your responsibility. Oh. It is your trolley for them 43 minutes when you're inside. You put your euro in there. You can't just leave it. Like, you wouldn't leave your car in the port tunnel and just
1: out. Oh, you're singing, sister. Because even now they have the baskets with the big handle.
0: Yeah.
1: And they're a bit ungainly. And people will, like, turn the basket and, like, take up the whole aisle. I'm like, how am I meant to get past, get to the avocados if you're going to...
0: It's absolutely shocking. If you're just looking for
1: spatial awareness,
0: some nice dips and there's dips someone and there in the middle of obstructing you.
1: Yes.
0: And of course, this is so annoying when people start reversing. Like, they realise they forgot. Like, it's not the Bourne ultimatum. Like, you have to just keep going forward.
1: Yeah, or loop back around in 5 minutes. Yeah,
0: absolutely.
1: I agree.
0: Absolutely. If you have more than three items, get a basket.
1: Oh.
0: And that is for all of us, like you and me, that are doing mini top-up shops, yeah, as they call it. Like,
1: go to five or six. Is that bad?
0: That is really
1: depends
0: awful.
1: Depends on the item size.
0: I liked you.
1: Yeah, well,
0: yeah, but
1: now we were going to fall out at some point during this, weren't we?
0: See, it's
1: the market is no joke.
0: It's no joke. So my rule is over three items, get a basket, because I don't want to be watching people sweating and dropping things.
1: Fair. You know, it's not very zen.
0: It's very uncouth, whatever that word means.
1: No, it is. That's what it means.
0: So yeah, choose your cue wisely.
1: Yes.
0: And then once you've chosen your cue, you are committed to it, and you never judge a cue by how short it is, because that is not what matters. What matters is the connection between the shopper and the attendant, right? Because they need to work together in unison. This is what it's all about.
1: You could actually be working for the big supermarket companies to do your thing.
0: I could be, so I don't know.
1: No, keep going.
0: If you remember the O'Donovan brothers, they were famous rowers from Kerry that did really well, from Cork, from Skibbereen, that did really well. And they had to work together in unison. And I think just be like the O'Donovan brothers, work together with your supermarket checkout person and just get it done as fast as you can.
1: Also, sometimes you'll be in a supermarket queue and there'll be some, what seems like a lot of stuff in front of you, but they move fast. There'll be someone with like 6 to 8 items, even in a basket, and they're like... That's the juice there. And I put that there. And I'm like, oh, I'm sorry, snail lady. Are we going to, like, I have places,
0: like,
1: to be.
0: So we have places to be.
1: You're right. Cues are a tricky thing in supermarket. You don't know who's doing what.
0: No. And once you pick your cue, commit to it. Don't look like a fool and start wandering from cue to cue.
1: Yeah, I hate cue jumpers. I'm like, no, you're in now. You got to wait.
0: Just stick it or you will end up looking like not very good. Self-checkout is a private battle. That's up to you. Don't make more work for the attendants. Don't ask me where things are. I'm one of you. Yeah.
1: Yes.
0: And if you see someone you know, just pretend I don't see them.
1: I'm like, what's the etiquette there? Because sometimes I'm like, I don't want to talk to the supermarket because I have things to do.
0: Yeah, you're busy.
1: I'll do that. I didn't see it. I'm so sorry. Or I'll do a quick hello, but I'm not lingering. It has to be like an all-time bestie that has seen me at my worst for me to stop in the supermarket. Sorry.
0: I know.
1: Sorry.
0: It's a solo trip. It's a one-man band.
1: Can I ask you your opinion on one supermarket thing? If I'm in a line, say, even for self-checkout or the regular till, and I have a basket full of stuff and the person behind me has two things, I would often be like, go on ahead.
0: Absolutely.
1: I feel bad. Would you do that? Yeah.
0: Oh, yeah, I would.
1: Not to be like, you know, self-praise is no praise, but I do find that's a nice thing to do.
0: It is a nice thing to do, and it's showing etiquette, and it's showing that you care about the supermarket. You're taking it seriously. You're having respect for your fellow shoppers. I think it's a really lovely thing to do, Connor Bean.
1: I just wanted to get back in your graces. You have a couple more rules and one big one before we go.
0: Yeah, so you must buy one completely unnecessary thing or you cannot leave the
1: challenge
0: supermarket.
1: Accepted.
0: Yeah,
1: challenge accepted. Say less.
0: You must leave with a candle or tin foil or green tea that you're never going to drink. And just remember, you're not the only person in the supermarket. We're all in there. We're all in the trenches, and we all want to get in and out and get our bits.
1: You know what? You've really opened my mind this morning.
0: I know. I want to run.
1: I've entered Taryn's world, and the supermarket will never be the same.
0: Never be the same. I'll see you in the aisles, Connor.
1: But we won't talk.
0: Oh, no.
1: Yeah, right. Yeah, I'm going to see you. Before we let you go, Taryn, where can people follow you? And do you have any gigs coming up you'd like to mention?
0: They can follow me on Taryn O'Sullivan7 on Instagram. Yeah. And I am going to be in the Comedy Cellar on Wednesday with Deirdre O'Kane.
1: Okay. Will you do the big shop or Deirdre after?
0: Oh, we always do it together.
1: Before, maybe, to warm up.
0: We get a trolley.
1: Where are the carts? I can see that now. That would be a hell of an experience. That's Taryn O'Sullivan. You can catch her this Wednesday if you want to see some live comedy. Music on the way from Olivia Rodrigo now. Here's Stupid Song. Thanks, Taryn.
0: Thanks.

It's Olivia Rodrigo with Stupid Song here on 2FM. It's just about time for me to wrap up this morning, but thank you so much for joining me. Helen and Hugh are live from the Cairn Community Games coming up from 12 o'clock today. Emma and Graham here from 3. And of course, Sunday Rewind with Dermot O'Brien in the hot seat, filling in for yours truly, is here from 6 o'clock this evening. If you're heading to Hilary Duff tonight, have fun. Thank you so much to everybody, to Maeve and Caroline and Taryn and Serena and everybody else on the show today. It was a blast. Before we go, I want to play my track of the week. Played this for you yesterday, giving it another spin today. It is a new K-pop track from a group called Tweed. They have just been launched by HYBE, the company behind BTS, Seraphim, etc. And it's an interesting one because one of the members, Yihani, was born in Fermanagh. This is their debut single. It's called Sunkiss. It's new music for you on 2FM. Hugh and Helen on the way. Have a great Sunday.

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4: Good afternoon, it's 12 o'clock. I'm Ryan Clark. A man in his 30s has been arrested by Gardaí investigating the death of a young boy in a road incident in County Limerick yesterday afternoon. The vehicle involved in the incident did not remain at the scene. Our correspondent Mark O'Driscoll reports.
5: Prayers for Peter Mulcair will be said at Sunday Masses across St Mary's Parish, Rathkeel, and the Diocese of Limerick this morning. The two-year-old boy was taken to University Hospital Limerick by a family member for treatment of serious injuries after he was hit by a car near his home yesterday afternoon. He was subsequently pronounced dead. The incident occurred shortly after 3:50 p.m. in the Abbey Court area of Rathkeel. The vehicle involved in the collision did not remain at the scene. A man aged in his 30s was subsequently arrested by Gardaí at a different location on suspicion of driving under the influence of an intoxicant.
4: Earlier, Gardaí also issued an appeal for information about another hit and run that happened in County Clare. A 16-year-old boy, Brian Lowe, died after he was struck by a vehicle while riding his e-bike at Clonlara on the Clare-Limerick border late on Friday night. The US President

0: President Donald Trump's top envoys have arrived in Kyiv today for their first visit to Ukraine since Russia's full-scale invasion. Steve Witkoff and Jared Kushner met the Russian President Vladimir Putin in Moscow yesterday for talks on ending the war. The Kremlin described the 3 hours of discussion as frank and constructive. Meanwhile, attacks between Russia and Ukraine have continued despite a partial and temporary ceasefire that covers each other's capitals. The Lebanese Health Ministry has said that 4 people have been killed and 20 others injured in Israeli attacks on southern Lebanon. Israel has claimed the attacks were in response to a Hezbollah drone strike on its forces in an area being occupied by the Israeli military. Authorities in Lebanon said yesterday that Israeli strikes killed 4 people in the country's south and east.
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0: Cloudy today with outbreaks of rain spreading from the west and becoming patchier towards evening. There will be occasional sunny spells in the east. Highest temperatures of 17 to 21 degrees.
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5: Yes, this is your 2FM Weekend Afternoons. Helen Galgi, Hugh Carr with you here. And today we are live from Carron Community Games National Arts and Culture Finals. We're here at the Visual in Carlow for a day of celebration, creativity, participation and most importantly, friendship. With young people from across the country aged 6 to 16 taking part in a mix of events from music, singing, dancing, art, model making, choir and lots, lots more.
6: Yeah, there's loads of people about. We've got 3 lovely sisters here that are looking at us in the road. Caster now, and we can go back and get a picture as well. Of course, we have got so much coming on. We're going to be chatting to people and finding out about what makes the Carron Community Games so special for Irish communities. If you're coming along today, please give us a wave. We are going to be right here at the main entrance. You cannot miss us at all. We've got loads coming up on the show. Helen, I'm absolutely buzzing to be here. Very, very buzzing to be here.
5: I am as well. From all the buzz of last night, it's great to be here. Like, it's surrounded by people that are on a whole other buzz. It's like a nice family fun day.
6: Katie Taylor, it was a present of and the past of Irish sport. This is the future of Irish sport.
5: It's the future, baby.
6: It's the future, baby. Let's get some music now on 2FM.
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1: This is your 2FM Weekend Afternoons, Helen and Hugh, which here we are live from the Cairn Community Games National Arts and Culture Final. It's very exciting. We're in the Roadcaster amongst all the business.
0: There's
1: kids everywhere.
0: There are kids everywhere.
1: Everywhere.
0: Yeah.
1: Running around, getting ready to kind of...
0: Take part in everything.
1: Take part in everything. Handwriting competitions.
0: Yeah, there's handwriting competitions. There is running. There is Skittle. I was talking to a young lad here. Actually, still there. Hello, how are you getting on, sir? they're taking part in absolutely everything. It's amazing.
1: Wait, what is Skittle? I thought he was asking for Skittles.
0: No. It's a kind of sport.
1: Okay.
0: Come on now.
1: Now, usual proceedings on the show this morning. We are about to play a game of Foreplay. If you don't know, Foreplay is a game where you help us build the playlist. We give you a team. You send us a song, but you don't get nothing for nothing. 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Our team for today, given that we are at the community games, is songs that you can belt out with your friends.
0: Yeah, because I feel like there's going to be a lot of new friends being made here today. Like, it just seems like everyone is so up for the crack. Everyone is so up for meeting all of the other ones that are taking part in the community games. Obviously, myself and yourself, Helen, we're the best of friends.
1: Of course.
0: Absolutely.
1: No better duo.
0: Oh, my God.
1: No, hang on. I actually need to say this because my parents listen to every show. It's kind of like a meme on Weekend Afternoons, right?
0: That's nice.
1: And I told you yesterday they're obsessed with you. And I got the same crack this morning. They're like, I swear, I was having my breakfast and they're like, Hugh is very good. There's just great connection between. I was like,
0: Listen, thanks to the parents. Thanks to the rents there now. But of course, I would never step on Benny's toes. Of course, absolutely not.
1: No, of course not. But it's nice to have a little throw-in.
0: It's not every now and again.
1: So, when we got talking about songs that you sing with your mates, for me, it has to be a song that... there's multiple parts. Do you know what I mean? I want to take on a role and I want my friend to take on a role. And for me, that had to be a bit of Bey, a bit of Coldplay. This is him for the weekend on 2FM.

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2: This is your 2FM Weekend Afternoons. Helen Galgi, Hugh Carr with you here, and we are having a brilliant time here at The Visual in Carlow at this year's Cairn Community Games National Arts and Culture Finals. There's great energy around the place, and the most important thing, because it kind of ties in with our foreplay today, is that the Cairn Friendship Tent is here.
1: Aww.
2: Where friends and families from across the country can mix and chat. There's also a circus act school. There's games, a craft fair organised by Carlow County Council. There's catering, which... find me over there. And of course, the finals too are happening with music, singing, dancing, and lots more. It's a really brilliant event. And if you are up on the way up here, make sure you give us a wave when you arrive. You will see us. You can't miss us.
1: Yeah, you actually can't miss us at all. No, they asked me to do the circus. They wanted me to do a class over there at the circus act tent, you know?
2: I would love... What would be your circus trick? Just clown?
1: Clown.
2: General clown.
1: Come on, obviously.
2: You're run-of-the-mill clown.
1: Just your regular old clown, absolutely. I would be amazing to be able to do a circus skill, wouldn't it? I tried to learn juggling. It's very hard.
2: Are the other circus skills? Unicycle.
1: Unicycle, tightrope walking.
2: Lion taming.
1: Oh, we'll get you a whip. We'll see if we can find a line around Carlo. We'll try and sort you out. We're of course playing foreplay.
2: Yes,
1: and we've been getting your suggestions 51552 or WhatsApp 087 187 9200 for songs that you love to sing along with friends. And don't forget, we have an amazing prize as well.
2: We do. You can win a luxurious one night foodie escape at the Johnstown Estate. There's never nothing for nothing. We're getting loads of texts in. Yeah. We got
1: a clip here of someone has suggested. I mean, this is peak karaoke night, I think. Bohemian Rhapsody by Queen, of course.
3: Galileo!
2: Galileo! That's exactly what you want with a gang is.
1: I can only think of, have you seen the movie Wayne's World?
2: No, actually.
1: Helen, you're missing
2: out. I don't like any of those films that...
1: But people like me,
2: it's the people that like herbal teas, like, do you know what I mean? Those kind of movies, it's just not for me. Like Pineapple Express, like all those kind of ones. No, yeah. Don't know.
1: It's a bit too indie. It's a bit too hipster.
2: Sure,
1: for you.
2: Yeah.
1: Well, the start of the film is them all singing it together in the cars. So that's always what I think of whenever I hear that song. We got a suggestion in from someone in the Roadcaster, but in a request, I believe, and they asked. But it's look, and I this is reminding me of something, and we'll play the clip after the song. But Helen, what is the track that we've been requested?
2: So we have little notes, and we're giving out pens to people so that they can have their requests, and it's great. And if you're here today, come up to the Roadcaster, you can get a little shout out. So Sarah, Aaron, Muirin, and Maggie all came up, and they wanted Shoes in Texas.
1: We were like, what the heck?
2: And I was like, what's Shoes in Texas? Shoes in Texas? Is this like a three-legged race or something that's going on? Is it a Shoes in Texas? And then we copped. It was Choosing Texas.
1: Choosing Texas. Come on. It reminded me of something. We'll play it after this. But here it is. Choosing Texas on 2FM for the girls.

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0: We had Choose in Texas, which was requested by someone outside at the Karen Community Games, but it was written down on our sheet as Shoes and Texas, and we thought this was like some game that the kids were playing that we had no idea what it was. And then when we realized it was Choose in Texas, it really reminded me of, I don't know if you remember that clip that was on Spanish radio ages ago where a lad was requesting, he said there's a song and it's called, it says Ese son Reebok o son Nike, and your mom was like, Ese son Reebok o son Nike, Ese son Reebok o son Nike, and he couldn't, he's like, wait, I think it's this song, hit the clip and bass. This is the rhythm of the night. Ese son Reebok o son Nike.
1: Yeah.
0: Kills me every single time. Would be another great song to sing with your friends. That is, of course, the Foreplay theme that we have today. We've gotten loads of suggestions in from listeners. One which is very much present on my mind last night as I was at the Katie Taylor fight. I was like, this is the loudest crowd I have heard in Croke Park in a long time. Not since Oasis, when they performed there. This song is obviously peak karaoke track with your mates.
1: You could hear this on the telly, them screaming it back. It was insane.
0: It was nuts. No, the clip of people who were like miles away from Croke Park hearing,
1: that's so mad,
0: everyone else singing it. It was just, oh God. And I think they're going on tour again, Helen. I think they're coming back. Oh, stop. I'm going to get too excited.
1: So, 087-187-9200 or 51552. Get in your answers for Foreplay. Help us build a playlist. We want songs that you're going to sing with your mates for a one-night foodie escape at Johnstown Estate. Yeah. Now, you. You're up. You're in the hot seat.
0: I am in the hot seat and there's a lot of pressure, but
1: have you got friends?
0: I have loads of friends, and actually this song was a big hit for me in college. It was kind of like my party piece almost, I would say.
1: I like that. Okay,
0: you pick up the guitar and this would blow people's minds when you perform this on the guitar. Let me tell you, I was that lad.
1: It was pretty good with the ladies.
0: I was no. They were like, that's gas, we're gonna go now. But this song I love, and it's just become such a meme now with my friends, and I absolutely adore it. It is the incredible, a great friendship of Big Boy and Andre 3000. It's Outkast. This is Hey Ya on 2FM.

0: Zara Larsson, Midnight Sun on 2FM. This is your 2FM weekend afternoon. Helen and Hugh with you here live from the Cairn Community Games National Arts and Culture Finals. Now, just before that song,
1: we had, I hate to do it to her because she sat right here, but we have.

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1: Weekend afternoons, Haligalgi, Hugh Carr here. We are live from Cairn Community Games National Arts and Culture Finals. We're here at the Visual in Carlow for a day of celebration, creativity, participation, and most importantly, friendship. And that's what the Cairn Community Games is all about. With over 430 communities in Ireland and over 173,000 young people taking part, it really is an amazing thing. And we have had 172,000 people come up to the Roadcaster to get some requests, so we're going to have a little shout out segment.
0: Absolutely. Well, of course, first up, we've got best luck to Laura Collinan and Maura Costello, who are at the Under 12s final in Salthill in Galway today. Laura was in Carlow Community Games finals this morning with Maura and her sister Sarah with the handwriting. Very proud of their Mayo jeans. They're sticking their chest out, of course, from this year, but very proud to be from Toome County, Galway. Go on then, lads, up the west.
1: We've got Sean, Callum, Dobby, Donald, Owen saying up Sligo.
0: Up Sligo. Maya Garvey from Ross's Point want to say hello to her class in Railta na Mara. Very nice wee spot.
1: We also got a big shout out for Leo and Lucas who are taking part today.
0: Yeah, Leo Fox in Sligo wants to say hello to Scott Wurra in Kalooly, and also Tribe Art Studios Rose, who is working here and she's helping out at the festival today. Listen, loads of people want to get in touch, want to come up and chat to us, as well as Jeannie Mackerel. I'm full of these. More people are coming up. I'm seeing them coming up to the Roadcaster right now. We have got so much crack here. Come down to us. We are right beside the Visual in Carlow. Come on down for the crack. Get your requests in. Have the crack with us. We'd love to see you. Now back to the music. A bit of Beyonce, Crazy in Love and Char 2 FM.

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0: 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And our winner is Niall Keenan of Wicklow.
1: Yeah, well done, Niall. Congratulations. You have won that amazing stay and you have picked possibly one of the most iconic stadium anthems.
0: This song feels like it's cheating. Because it's like, you can't not pick it.
1: This is true.
0: Do you know what I mean? Like, it's just,
1: I don't know if I have been in a stadium yet that I haven't heard this song sang in a long, long time. It is, of course, Gala, Freed from Desire and Shard 2FM.

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1: This is your 2FM weekend afternoons, Helen and Hugh, with you here until 3pm. Now, coming up in the next hour, we have a game of How Low Can You Go, where me and Hugh are going to be going head to head again. How did we fare yesterday?
0: We had to draw because I got...
1: You pulled a blinder and got one, like, barely a beat in.
0: Yeah, listen, yeah. I'm simply
1: You're
0: built
1: dark
0: different.
1: Horse. Dark horse.
0: I'm simply built different, Helen. We've also got loads of Kjol, Agus Crack, and Valach. It's all coming up after Ariana Grande and Seanish are 2FM.

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5: Good afternoon, it's 1 o'clock. I'm Ryan Clark. Gardaí in counties Clare and Limerick are investigating two fatal hit-and-run incidents this weekend. Appeals for information have been issued to the public. Our correspondent Mark O'Driscoll reports.
6: Father Eamon Fitzgibbon from St Mary's Parish Rathkeel said the local community had been left numbed today and was in shock following the death of two-year-old Peter Mulcair. Prayers for the young boy were said at masses across the Diocese of Limerick this morning. He was hit by a car near his home in the Abbey Court area of Rathkeel yesterday afternoon. The boy was subsequently pronounced dead. The vehicle involved in the collision did not remain at the scene. A man aged in his 30s was subsequently arrested by Gardaí at a different location on suspicion of driving under the influence of an intoxicant. Separately, a 16-year-old boy, Brian Lowe, died after he was struck by a vehicle while riding his electric scrambler bike at Clonlara on the Clare-Limerick border late on Friday night.
5: The US President Donald Trump's top envoys have arrived in Kyiv today for their first visit to Ukraine since Russia's full-scale invasion. Steve Witkoff and Jared Kushner met the Russian President Vladimir Putin in Moscow yesterday for talks on ending the war. The Kremlin described the 3 hours of discussions as frank and constructive. Meanwhile, attacks between Russia and Ukraine have continued, despite a partial temporary ceasefire that covers each other's capitals. The Lebanese Health Ministry has said 4 people have been killed and 20 others injured in Israeli attacks on southern Lebanon. Israel has claimed the attacks were in response to a Hezbollah drone strike on its forces in an area being occupied by the Israeli military. Authorities in Lebanon said yesterday that Israeli strikes killed 4 people in the country's south and east.

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1: Cloudy today with outbreaks of rain spreading from the west and becoming patchier towards evening. There will be occasional sunny spells in the east. Highest temperatures of 17 to 21 degrees.
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3: Hello there, two fixtures today in the Premier League. Everton host Manchester United at 2 o'clock before the champions. Arsenal welcome Chelsea to the Emirates at 4.30. The Gunners are looking to make it 3 wins from 3. A win would see them move level on points with the leaders Manchester City. Derry City and Dundalk meet at 4 o'clock in their FAI Cup quarterfinal clash, the Ryan McBride Brandywell. The game is live on RTE2 and the RTE player. The winners will join Galway United, Waterford and Bowes in the semi-finals. In the Walker Cup in Lahinch, the Americans have dominated on the start of day two. The host Great Britain and Ireland entered today's play leading 6.5 to 5.5, but the USA have claimed a whitewash win in the foursomes and now lead 9.5 to 6.5. They need just 3.5 points to retain the cup. 10 singles matches get underway later this afternoon. In Formula 1, Alpine driver Pierre Gasly is on pole for the Italian Grand Prix, which gets underway in less than an hour from now. Championship leader Kimi Antonelli of Mercedes qualified 7th, but will start at the back because of a grid penalty for taking a new engine. Reigning champion Lando Norris starts from 9th place on the grid. In cricket, the Ireland women's team are taking on England in their one-day international in Worcester. England lead 225-4 after 37.5 overs. And finally, Katie Taylor's farewell fight ended in triumph last night as she beat Flora Peely at a sold-out Croke Park. I'm Paul Walsh, more sport for you at 2 o'clock.
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5: Yes, this is our 2FM Weekend Afternoons. Helen Galgi and Hugh Carr with you here. We're live from the Carn Community Games National Arts and Culture Finals. We are here at the Visual in Carlow for a day of celebration, creativity, participation and friendship. With young people from across country aged 6 up to 16 taking part in a mix of events from music, singing, dancing, art, model making, choir and lots, lots more. So across the show we're going to be chatting to people and finding out what makes Carn Community Games so special for Irish communities. We also have a game, Hello, Can You Go, coming up. Lots of cool, lots of secrets to be shared.
6: Absolutely. Look, it's going to be a very, very exciting hour. I'm excited to be here and it looks like everyone else is excited to be here too. My goodness, the people, the kids that are around here and all the families as well that are enjoying the games. You absolutely love to see it. But let's kick off the hour with a bit of music in Shower 2FM.

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1: And we've got a big gang of kids.
0: We've got a surprise. Listen, and we say like there's a few people in here. Lads, can you make yourselves known? Can you give a big hello there, please?
2: Hi!
1: How many people would you say there is? Like six, seven?
0: I would say about 20.
1: I'm pretty down with the kids, guys.
0: You're very, very cool. Okay, so hold on a second. First of all, let me get all your names. So first up, it's...
3: Grace.
0: And...
4: Penny.
0: And...
5: Charlie.
0: And...
6: Kelly.
0: And...
7: Sarah.
0: And...
8: Lillian.
0: And...
9: Lillian.
0: And...
10: Daniel.
0: Jesus, like the Brady Bunch. There's loads of them. There's an unbelievable... And sorry, and all the mums and the dads are outside as well. Hello, mums and dads. How are you? So tell me now, where are yous from?
11: Westford.
0: And yous are from around...
12: Ballymun.
1: I love that place.
0: It's a great spot. Wexford's a great spot, let me tell you. The Riverside Hotel, great spot. Listen, I've been there many a time. And are yous all from the same school? Or are yous all...
5: I'm in a different one.
0: Okay.
3: Okay. I'm in the same school as them.
0: Okay, very nice. And what classes are yous all in?
5: Six.
6: Big six.
1: Did yous all start back last week?
11: Yeah.
1: Does anyone have an evil teacher?
5: Yeah.
0: Really?
13: No names. I'm only joking.
0: Of course, we all love all of our teachers here as well. Now, what games are yous taking part in today?
5: Skills.
1: Right, can this be explained to me? Because kids came up earlier saying they're in Skittles and I thought they were looking for Skittles. What is Skittles?
14: So, you throw like logs at like small little pins and they have numbers on them. You have to try and knock them out of a circle and then that goes to your score.
1: Okay, and is it a team thing or individual?
5: Team.
14: There's five rounds in it and all your scores get added up at the end and then whoever has the most like out wins.
1: Oh. And who's the best skittler out of all of you?
5: Daniel.
4: Really?
5: Yeah.
1: You're the top skittler.
5: Yeah, Daniel's probably there. Daniel, again.
1: You're the future of skittling.
0: You're like the Messi of skittling.
1: And why are you so good?
14: Daniel,
0: I'm just sorry, we really have a producer good. Here. Yeah, you're just really good.
5: Yeah.
1: And how long have you been skittling?
14: We started this year.
5: Just the start.
1: You're just a natural born skittler.
5: Yeah.
1: Oh, Helly, so what are you anticipating? You haven't done it yet?
5: No.
6: We did one match already.
1: And how did you get on?
5: Well, I kind of carried.
0: Yeah.
5: No, we didn't.
6: We lost.
1: We're going again and we're doing third and fourth. Not to worry.
0: Do you think you can win? Do you believe in yourself?
5: Hopefully, absolutely.
1: And for anyone that's coming down today, what's the best thing you can come and see?
14: Skittles, like everything, honestly.
1: Okay.
5: It's really fun.
14: You can buy like dumplings and get fake.
1: Can you get dumplings?
14: Yeah. And Nidos and stuff.
1: I keep getting fake Nidos.
14: Yeah.
1: So if you don't know, these are like these like squidgy kid toys.
0: Is that what they're
1: called? Yeah. So there's Nidos, there's dumplings, there's super rare dumplings. Yeah. You don't know them till you open up. God, I'm so cool.
0: You're the coolest person. Other than maybe Daniel or maybe Grace.
1: I'm just like you guys.
0: All of you are the coolest people. You're definitely cooler than any of us now. And what are you? Are you excited now for the rest of the games? Have you made any new friends yet?
5: We've all got pictures.
0: You all got pictures.
1: Yeah. That's the most important part.
5: My new best friend is Henry. Shout out to Henry.
1: We'll have a quick little shout out section. Go.
0: Okay, so who would you like to shout out? Would you like to shout out anyone?
3: I'd like to shout out to Fia.
0: Fia, okay, fantastic.
1: Love her.
0: Would you like to shout out to anyone?
15: I'd like to shout out to my two sisters.
0: Ah, cute, amazing. What's your, who would you like to shout out to?
5: I'd like to shout out to Paddy.
0: Go on, Paddy.
1: Yo, Paddy,
0: how about yourself?
16: Cora.
0: Cora, are you brother and sister? You look very similar to yourself. That's unbelievable. What would you like to shout out?
17: I'd like to shout out to Anna.
0: Anna, very good.
18: I'd like to shout out to Emily Howard.
0: Emily Howard, who would you like to shout out
5: to? I'd like to shout out to Connor Moore.
0: Go on, Connor.
17: I'd like to shout out to Paddy.
0: Absolutely amazing.
1: And Paddy is super popular.
0: Paddy's right. And you don't want to shout out to any of your parents, all of the fans, the gathered fans?
1: No. Forget them. We'll see them later.
0: Helen, we have something kind of, we have a bit of a surprise there.
1: Yeah, for being so good and coming on with us. Jesus.

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1: Some
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1: We'll get them to you now, but let's get back to the music here. Lads, thank you very much
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1: us.
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1: This is 2FM Weekend Afternoon. Sorry, we're at the Garden Community Games. It hasn't stopped with kids legging it around, coming in to say hi, and we're so buzzing. Do you know what? It's so fun to have people as excited as we are.
0: Absolutely. I know, it's unbelievable.
1: Sometimes, do you know what? It's so hard to get grown-ups into the broadcaster sometimes because people are very shy, whereas kids, zero inhibitions.
0: Zero.
1: They don't care. They just want to be here and have the crack with
0: us. There's loads of them here. There's about six or seven here, I'd say, probably.
1: Do you know what
0: I
1: mean?
0: No, I'm soft. I can't help it. I'm sorry.
1: Do you see me though? I'm such a little lick. I was like, oh, the dumplings. Yeah, I know the dumplings. Yeah, I'd be on TikTok to you. Like, shut up. They think you're old.
0: They do think
1: They think you're so old.
0: Yeah, I mean, you are ancient. You're at least, what, 30? Say nothing, say nothing. Look, we'll get some more music now on 2FM. Scandalous and Shaw, or 2FM.

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1: Helen Galgi and Hugh Carr here. We are having a brilliant time here at the Visual in Carlow at this year's Cairn Community Games National Arts and Culture Finals. There's a great energy around the place and there's lots happening for the family. There is a circus act skill. There's games. There's a craft fair organised by Carlow County Council. There's catering and of course the finals too are happening with music, singing, dancing and lots more. And of course we are here, which we are inviting everyone to come up to have a little chat with us, yeah. Take selfies, yeah. Get their shout outs. And a group from Monaghan have not let us rest. No. And for good reason.
2: And for very
1: good
2: reason.
1: Because they have been waiting to hear this song.
0: Absolutely. They've been waiting all day. So look, from much of Monaghan, my own Ulster team as well, we have got Edel Kelly, we've got Katie, we've got Alana, and we've got Anna, who are all the way from Monaghan. And Fosta, I think we have a few more names.
1: We also have Emily and the best boy at the Cairn Community Games, Ben.
0: Go on, Ben. Go on, the lads. Can you all hear we're playing it right now? They're looking at us. Oh, my goodness. There must be a wee bit of delay. Well,
1: they want their song.
0: They're going to get their song. This is, of course, Dua Lipa. It's One Kiss for the People of Monaghan. Go on, the lads.

0: For the Monaghan crew, that is Dua Lipa, One Kiss, and Shara 2FM.
1: This is your 2FM weekend afternoon. Tyler Galgi and Hugh Carr here, and it is time to buckle down.
0: Yeah.
1: Because it is time for How Low Can You Go. Now, if you don't know, this is the part of the show where we are given three clips of three songs. They're pitched way down low, so they're almost unrecognizable. And me and Hugh go head to head to see who can get it right.
0: Yeah,
1: the prize, you get to pick the song.
0: Exactly. And it was a draw yesterday, and it was just because of my amazing whopper skill at the end that I was allowed to select the track. But I don't know the next time that I'm going to be with you here, Helen, so I feel like there's a lot of pressure on me to succeed here.
1: There is, and I feel like because they just happen to have played that one song that you played a million times, I feel like you got lucky. But look, who knows? I'm a little bit on the back foot these days with how low, because I'm like, I'm not being as good as I once was. Rules of the game, we have to say our name first. You need the name of the artist and the track
0: okay.
1: to win your point. Huh. So let's kick it off with track number one. Helen, K-pop.
0: I'm looking at PA.
1: Blackpink in your area. It's Blackpink. What is that song?
0: You're gonna need the name of the song, Helen, or I'm gonna go to PAR. I'm gonna go to producer assistant refereeing.
1: We don't know. Yeah, give me the clip.
0: Give us the reveal. Oh, is it Cat's Eye, I believe?
1: No, it's not. It's Blackpink in your area.
0: Okay. Ah, well. Look, you were nearly there. You were nearly there. And by nearly there, I mean, I think you got one. You got half. We'll give you half a point.
1: I don't know. We don't do half points. You either get it or you get it, and okay. I didn't get it.
0: No worries at all. Look, okay. Well, then.
1: And Rage is that's my little niece's favorite song. She's having it playing all the time.
0: The song is called Jump, by the way. She's got a text.
1: There we go. Okay. No. And it was Blackpink in your area.
0: Yeah. Okay. Well, listen, let's get clip number two and see if you can do any better than that.

0: Is it AM to PM? I don't know who sings this though.
1: Oh.
0: I don't even know if that's what it's called.
1: I'm not.
0: Is this called AM to PM? Oh my god, brutal today.
1: We have really struggled today. These are hard though. I will say these are difficult songs that we have been tasked with getting. Or maybe we're just really bad, Helen. Maybe we're not the professionals that we thought we once were. It's a struggle. It's a real, real struggle.
0: That was Christina Milan.
1: Yeah.
0: Great. Yeah, okay, we're just brutal today. This is really embarrassing.
1: Well, no, it's not, because hold on a second now.
0: It's all to play for.
1: It's a straight shootout now. Okay. Whoever gets this right will be the winner. Let's get the track number 3.
0: All the small things. Is that not what that's called?
1: No, sorry. You're right. You're right. Oh my god.
0: Who is that, Blink?
1: Blink 182, yeah. Oh my god, Helen, drop the death. Well, I think first of all, congratulations, Helen, that you got that.
0: Thank you.
1: And I'm raging because I'm a massive Blink fan. Like a huge, huge Blink fan. Like that is from the pants, Take Off Your Pants, I think. Or the album, Take Off Your Pants, I believe.
0: Durr. I'm not sure. Everyone knows that, even I knew that.
1: Or potentially Enema of the State, maybe. I'm not entirely sure, but whatever one it is, I think that has to be the one that we select now, because it's the only one that we got. So that is, congratulations, Helen, you have won How Low Today. Let us get Blink 182, All the Small Things in Shards to FM.

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1: Yes, we are live today from Cairn Community Games National Arts and Culture Finals. We're here at the Visual in Carlow, and it's an amazing event with young people from across the country aged 6 to 16 taking part in a mix of events. At the centre of the games, the whole idea is giving young people the chance to make friends, build confidence and feel part of their community. And that's why the Cairn Community Games matters. And when we look around us here today, we can see what a positive impact it has, which is brilliant. Great family day out. The kids are legging around. They're all having a ball. They're all getting on as well.
0: They're all getting really, really well on. You know, there's kind of like a little festival section over there, and there's also a man just looking straight at me. There's like a little festival.
1: Yeah, you.
0: I was looking over. We just happened to make eye contact as I was going over, but there's like a little kind of like a tent area, and it's full of just people having so much fun. There's some great food fans around. One of the lads had a burger earlier on. He said it was quite nice.
1: Oh, I am going straight to the food fans after this.
0: Oh, yeah.
1: I'm going to mill some.
0: Treat yourself. Absolutely. Why not? Come down to us. We are right beside the Visual, which is kind of right beside, there's an old Irish Daily Mail sign over here as well, Fosta. So if you want to come on down, have a crack with us and Shaw, and we'll see you down here at Carlow for the Cairn Community Games. And there's some more music in Shaw or 2FM. Let's keep the tunes going. Let it go.

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1: Yes, this is your 2FM weekend afternoon. Talon and Hugh with you here. We are live from the Cairn Community Games National Arts and Culture Finals, and we have a long list of shout outs. Everyone's coming up to us. They want to make sure that they're looked after, that they're taken care of, and that they're shouted out. So,
0: absolutely.
1: We'll kick it off with Jack Gallagher, who is 4 years old, came up and said hey to us from Sligo.
0: And he had the best face paint I have seen in a long, long time.
1: Jealousy is a disease.

0: But we both have it.
1: But we do.
0: That was serious.
2: Do you think we have enough time between some of these next songs? We may be able to get our own faces painted. Do you think?
0: What would you get?
2: Oh, a Spider-Man. It has to be.
0: Really?
2: It has to be. Yeah, that's the classic, I think. I know everyone says like tiger or like, you know.
0: I actually don't think I've ever had my face painted.
2: Really?
0: Yeah, I don't ever think I ever indulged in that as a kid.
2: Oh my God. If we could maybe, do you know what, Anita, if you could grab some face paints there, I'll do Helen's face before the end of the show. We also have a request in for Anna and Quiva, who are from Carlow themselves, and they're taking part in the community games. There are so many people taking part in the community games. And the mad thing is that I feel like absolutely everyone is catered for here. Because, I mean, we had people talking to us about the handwriting. We had people talking about, we learned about Skittles. I'm just after seeing a few people going around with busky kills and guitars. It really feels like every single talent and like skill that kids could have is really being nurtured here. It's really nice to see.
0: There's a bit of everything. I know, when we're finished here, have a good look around to see what I can get involved in. There has to be something I'm talented at.
2: Like pickleball or what's the word with the hacky sack? Someone you're trying to
0: keep
2: you up to.
0: Oh, sure, yeah.
2: There's loads that it could be, absolutely. Listen, we'll go back to the music now on 2FM. It's Whitney Houston. This is Million Dollar Bill and Shaw.

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5: Good afternoon, it's 2 o'clock. I'm Ryan Clark. Gardaí in Counties Clare and Limerick are investigating two fatal hit-and-run incidents this weekend. Appeals for information have been issued to the public. Air correspondent Mark O'Driscoll reports.
6: Father Eamon Fitzgibbon from St Mary's Parish Rathkeel said the local community had been left numbed today and was in shock following the death of two-year-old Peter Mulcair. Prayers for the young boy were said at masses across the Diocese of Limerick this morning. He was hit by a car near his home in the Abbey Court area of Rathkeel yesterday afternoon. The boy was subsequently pronounced dead. The vehicle involved in the collision did not remain at the scene. A man aged in his 30s was subsequently arrested by Gardaí at a different location on suspicion of driving under the influence of an intoxicant. Separately, a 16-year-old boy, Brian Lowe, died after he was struck by a vehicle while riding his electric scrambler bike at Clonlara on the Clare-Limerick border late on Friday night.
5: The president of Lebanon has called on the United States to make Israel stop its attacks on the south of the country. He made the comments after several Israeli strikes today, which Lebanon said had killed 4 people and injured 20 others. Israel claimed the attacks were a response to a Hezbollah drone strike on its forces in an area of Lebanon it's occupying. Lebanese authorities reported yesterday that Israeli attacks killed 4 people.
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2: 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Visit redclick.ie.
5: Cloudy today with outbreaks of rain spreading from the west and becoming patchier towards evening. There will be occasional sunny spells in the east of the country. Highest temperatures today will range from 17 to 21 degrees.
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7: Two fixtures today in the Premier League. Everton against Manchester United has just kicked off. At 4:30, the champions Arsenal welcome Chelsea to the Emirates. The Gunners are looking to make it 3 wins from 3. A win would see them move level on points with the leaders Manchester City. Derry City and Dundalk meet at 4 o'clock in their FAI Cup quarter-final clash, the Ryan McBride Brandywell. The game is live over on RTE2 and the RTE Player. The winners will join Galway United, Waterford and Bowes in the semi-finals. In the Walker Cup in Lahinch, the Americans have dominated on the start of day 2. The hosts Great Britain and Ireland entered today's play leading 6.5 to 5.5, but USA have claimed a whitewash win in the foursomes and now lead 9.5 to 6.5. They need just 3.5 more points to retain the cup. 10 singles matches are now underway. Alpine driver Pierre Gasly is on pole for the Italian Formula 1 Grand Prix, which is due to start now. Championship leader Kimi Antonelli of Mercedes qualified 7th, but will start at the back because of

0: penalty for taking a new engine. Reigning champion Lando Norris starts from 9th place on the grid. In cricket, the Ireland women's team are taking on England in their one-day international in Worcester. England lead 291 for 9 after 48 overs. And in tennis, the US Open women's defending champion Aryna Sabalenka is in round of 16 action later this evening. She takes on Tyler Townsend. Later this evening, the men's defending champion Carlos Alcaraz plays Tommy Paul. I'm Paul Walsh, more sport for you in the RTE app or on RTE.ie.
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4: Yes, this is your 2FM weekend afternoon. Helen and Hugh are live from the Carn Community Games National Arts and Culture Finals. We're here at the Visual in Carlow for a day of celebration, creativity, participation and friendship. And that's what the Carn Community Games is all about, with over 430 communities in Ireland and over 173,000 young people taking part. It really is amazing. Now, a few shout outs just to get right up for the top of the show, because there's people waiting. That's the worst possible way to put it.
5: I was going to say.
4: They're waiting, and I've been waiting to give them the shout out, but I wanted to give them a good chance where they could sit down and actually listen. So we've got me and Dervla from Galway. We've got Alana, Ethan and Hanley, Kayla Mullen as well. We've got Mary and Ella from Skullmuir in Monaghan. And we've also got Ava Nolan, who is doing the under 10 clay modelling for Carlo.
5: Okay, perfect.
4: And then we have a song. I'll get that up for them later.
5: Absolutely. Listen, well, look, what we've got more kicking off the hour at the minute is Hugel. This is Moving to the Sun and Shards 2FM.

0: Doja Cat, that is Jealous Type and Shatter 2FM.
1: Now it is time to play a game of Guess the Lyrics, which I am very nervous for because I done you dirty yesterday.
0: Helen, that was completely uncalled for, I have to say.
1: It was so unnecessary, so I am nervous for today. So, if you don't know, Guess the Lyrics is a game where I get one lyric of a song and the other person has to give the next line. So, Hugh has them for me today, so I'm the guesser. Have you been kind? Is this revenge?
0: I think I have been nice. You know, I still want us to be friends whenever we finish this. Do you know what I mean? When I'm heading off at 3 o'clock. So I wanted to be nice to you. So
1: Unlike me, because I was like, oh, this will get rid of him.
0: I don't want to deal with this anymore. How can I do him dirty now? But no, I think I've been fairly nice. Now, not too nice, but I think I've been fairly nice. Okay. So,
1: well, I pride myself on being really good at this game. Like all games that I play, I have this unshakable belief in myself that I'm always the best.
0: Confidence is key. Believe in you can achieve. Well, I hope that you believe you can do well in this one. Let's go for my first selection here. Best of luck, Helen.
1: What you trying to do? What you trying to do? What you gonna do?
0: You're missing a word at the start.
1: Girls, what are you trying to do? Oh, would you
0: come
1: stop?
0: On, I have to be a stickler.
1: Okay, fair enough. Even though you got away with yesterday. That's fine.
0: It was uncanny how well I did that, in fairness. Though. It sounded exactly like it.
1: So you're not giving me that. That's absolutely lousy. No, Hugh, I don't want your pity point. If that's how serious you're playing, no problem. I'm locking in. All right. Let's go for number two. I don't know how I'm meant to feel anymore.
0: Did you get it right?
1: Are you going to give me on the end? Because I was only thinking that I was like, there's definitely an and in that.
0: They're actually going to buzz. I think you were safe enough. I think you actually did well. Well, boys, what's the crack? Up, Kerry.
1: That's right. You know that I love Lily Allen as well, so that was the sound.
0: I had to be nice to you at one point. Okay, well, look. Number three now. To win the weekend, Helen, here you go. On the day that I leave. Massive song, Helen.
1: On the day that I leave. Something about being really sad and then someone leaving me.
0: Do you know what? Will we give it to her? Let's listen to it. On the day that I leave. I hope the memories find you happy. I think you got the general gist of it there. Go on, Helen Gallagher, you have won this weekend. Go on, you're good. Yeah. Fair play to you. Go on, the winner, babe.

0: Absolutely.
1: Thank you. Okay. I don't feel all that deserving of that, but I will take it. Thank you very much.
0: Absolutely. Yeah. Well, listen, I think we also may, maybe not. I think we have one for the listeners as well, do we? I believe so. Do you know what? Let's double check with our producer then. Let's get some more music in Shot R2 FM.

0: We're coming to you live from the Cairn Community Games and Shaw, and we are delighted to be joined with someone who is taking, whose son is taking part in the game. Karen, how are you getting on? What's the guy?
1: Great, how are you? And thank you very much for having me here this afternoon.
0: Absolutely.
1: Brilliant, we're having a great time here. My son Ryan, who's 12, was born with spina bifida and hydrocephalus, and Ryan has taken part in the under 14 handwriting competition today.
0: Brilliant, yeah. I feel like everyone's taking part in the handwriting.
2: I love the handwriting competition. Yeah. I am so jealous that people have that kind of skill. And how does that affect them?
1: So basically, it's balance, really. He's affected with his balance. It's a physical disability, and with the hydrocephalus as well. You know, he has a mild learning disability. So it's just great to be able to have this opportunity for Ryan to take part in these games, because he absolutely idolises football.
0: Yeah.
1: And he's just, you know, and he does take part as part of the CAV and GAA All-Stars, believe it or not.
0: Oh, brilliant.
1: But, and that's great as well for him. But it's just a great opening to have something else like the handwriting or the art or the model making to attend today. Yeah. So we're absolutely thrilled for Ryan that he's had this opportunity to come to a national level.
0: Yeah.
1: It's very important. The inclusiveness is key.
0: And to be able to compete as well, and to be able to, you know, to put yourself against people and all that kind of stuff. You know, sometimes you're worried that you might miss out on something like that because of something like spina bifida or whatever that. But to be able to kind of to scratch that competitive itch, because I'm sure when he's watching the football match that he's quite passionate about.
1: Absolutely. And his first cousin, just to say as well, Dara Byrne, played for Mayo there. So he's a great supporter there of Dara Byrne's as well. So he's been watching him and he got to the All-Ireland, so he was thrilled with that.
0: That's amazing.
1: But just to say, today is great from an accessibility point of view.

0: Just to point out to other parents as well, if they're on the fence about attending with their child with additional needs, particularly from a physical point of view, the area here is very accessible, and the whole layout, both inside and outside, Ryan was able to get around with his care worker today. So I think it's important just to let other parents know that, because we had no idea as such coming to Carlow what this event would be like, obviously in Cavan locally, and we have volunteers and helpers back home that assist us with that. But, you know, thankfully today has been just splendid, and it's great family entertainment, and the inclusiveness is massive, and everybody here is so friendly, so energetic, and the atmosphere is amazing. So just to point that out to other parents that's considering this, to go ahead, absolutely, I'd recommend it.
1: That's amazing as well, because, like, unfortunately for most people, it's something that you kind of wouldn't think about, do you know what I mean? People can get into their cars and they're going out, so to have that extra step to know that, you know, it's all good and that the help is here if you need it. It's amazing.
0: Absolutely.
2: How did you come across the Community Games yourself?
0: Well, just in Cavan in general, it was highlighted locally, and we got involved. Ryan has done handwriting a few times throughout the Cavan situation, and we were lucky, obviously, to attend today and to get the opportunity to attend today. But this is our first time nationally ever getting to this stage, so we're absolutely thrilled for Ryan that he got here today. And he's very, very happy now.
1: How is your handwriting? Is this something that was passed down? Or is this a skill he has all on his own?
2: A secret calligrapher here now.
0: Absolutely. Look, it's not too bad.
1: He got it all from you. He learned it all from you.
2: Well, Karen, thank you so much for joining
0: us. Thank you so much.
2: I'll be nice to you now. When it comes to Ulster Championship time, I won't be so nice to you the next time I see you. But let's get some more music here on 2FM. Karen, thank you so much for joining us.
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1: This is your 2FM weekend afternoons. Helen, Hugh and Natalia is here.
0: Natalia, how are you, Natalia?
2: I'm all right.
1: Good. Well, you should be on top of the world. Natalia has a big old medal around her neck. What is the medal for?
2: I got it for a handwriting competition.
1: Wow. You won the handwriting competition. Now, was there an age range that you were in, or were you against everyone?
2: Under 10s.
1: Okay. Under 10s. Nice.
0: Yeah,
1: under 10s champion. And what would you rate your handwriting? Have you always knew you had good handwriting, that you were better than everyone else, or is this something?
2: No. When I started, my handwriting wasn't very good.
1: Really? And then did you practice?
2: Yes.
1: And you did, you were teaching me a little bit earlier because I was like, do you do conjoined writing? And you're like, no, it's cursive. I was like, oh, sorry.
0: She's a professional.
1: So you've been practicing the cursive for how long?
2: Since third class.
1: Wow. And do you use a pen in school or a pencil? Are you allowed to use pens?
2: No, like we have assemblies in school and teachers pick out if you get your pen license. And
1: do you have your pen license?
2: Yeah.
1: Thank God.
2: Me and my friend were the first ones to get
1: it. Of course you were. You're the best at everything. Of course you got your pen license first.
0: Yes. And is the medal heavy? Is it heavy around your neck now? And the pressure of it all
1: heavy
0: as well.
1: Heavy is the head.
0: Heavy is the head that wears the crown, you know? But it's fun to walk around with a medal, isn't it?
2: Yes, very.
1: Are you going to be bragging when you go into school on Monday that you're the handwriting champion?
2: Yeah.
1: Really? Well, teacher, I don't need to do this. I already won the handwriting competition. Come on, I could actually teach you a thing or two. How many medals do you have? That's what I would ask.
0: And do you play any other sports as well, Natalia?
2: Only gymnastics, but...
0: Cool.
1: Only gymnastics?
0: Come on.
1: You do gymnastics, that's steady. And what's like the coolest move that you can do?
2: I'm actually learning how to do a backhand spring at the moment.
0: Whoa.
1: What? Have you had any injuries? You're the best at everything, so let me guess. You've never had any mistakes.
2: I have had a few injuries.
1: But you love it.
2: Yeah.
1: You love it. That's deadly.
2: Mostly it's like I hurt my shoulder once. It wasn't like it just started hurting. My knee also started hurting.
1: But no broken bones.
2: No.
1: Okay. Because it's an art.
2: I've never broken a bone.
1: Me either. Same. I think that's like a thing. Oh my God.
0: Are we in the no broken bones club?
1: Are we all best friends?
0: So
1: we're obviously at the Cairn Community Games, the National Arts and Culture Finals. What has your day been like other than winning the competition? What have you been doing? Running around?
2: Yeah.
1: Talking to people? Are any of your friends here?
2: No, but when I was at the first handwriting competition, my parents did meet someone else that was Polish, so then we just became friends.
1: Is that where your parents are from?
2: What?
1: Is that where your parents are from? Your parents are Polish as well? Deadly.
0: Very, nice. Very, very nice. Here, I have a question for you, right? Okay, so do you have any brothers or sisters, or is it just yourself?
2: I have a brother.
0: Okay, so what if, do you like going out? To see maybe some shows, maybe to go to the theatre, maybe? Do you like to have fun? Do you like to sing and dance?
2: I like to dance.
0: You like to dance? Well, do you know who else likes to dance?

0: He's going to work at a music shop.
1: What's his name?
2: I worked in a music shop.
1: Nathan. Well. Nathan and Natalia. Perfect. So you're going to have the best day, and you have to let us know how you got on.
2: Yeah,
1: okay?
2: Absolutely. Send us a text 51552. Natalia, thank you so much for joining us, and congratulations. Mm-hmm. Well done. Right, we'll get some more music here on 2FM. Pick up the-

0: Sammy, Khaki Kid, and Brick Nasty on 2FM. Now, Helen, we're surrounded by champions here in this roadcaster because we have yet another handwriting champion here as well. We're joined by three very, very cool people. First off, we have our champion, Adam. Adam, how are you getting on?
1: Good.
0: Very, very good. And we're also joined by Matilda. Hi, Matilda, how are you?
2: Good.
0: And we're also joined. That's good. And we're also joined by Carolina. How are you?
3: Hello, very proud, mommy.
0: Yeah. Oh, I was going to say. Yeah.
4: Yay!
0: No, three kids. So, what do you call it? You've won the handwriting competition.
2: Yeah.
4: Now this is the first gold medal I've seen. So, does that mean you won first?
2: Yeah.
4: Oh my goodness. So we've had a few people that came in and did the handwriting competition. What actually is it? What do you have to do to win first place?
2: You have to write as clean and as readable as possible.
4: Okay.
0: Right.
4: And you did just that?
2: Yeah.
4: And did you have to, did they give you the words and you write it out underneath?
2: Yeah, they gave me the words and I had to write them in joined writing.
4: Joined writing, okay, because this seems to be the winner's tactic. It's all about the joint writing. Now, we were talking to Natalia a little bit earlier and she was talking about using a pen in school. Do you use a pen or a pencil?
2: A pencil.
4: Okay. Pencil, yeah, because it feels like a pen is like the big kid's realm. But pencil's better for joint writing.
2: Yeah.
4: If I kind of know these things.
0: She's a professional.
4: I'm a bit of a joint writer myself.
0: And obviously you got all this from your mum, obviously. Did you learn the skill of handwriting?
3: I'm not as good as Adam. I will learn from him, but his granny is very good and his uncle is brilliant. So.
4: That's lovely.
0: Yeah. And you travelled down today from Wicklow, was it?
3: We are from Radrum and County Wicklow, yeah.
0: Okay, lovely stuff. Yeah, no, it's been a really nice day though, hasn't it?
3: It's just lovely. The atmosphere there is brilliant and organization, I have to say, is amazing. And it's really, really nice place to be, and we are there actually because of Adams.
0: Oh,
3: so
0: very, very good.
4: Oh, nice day out. So Matilda, you've been supporting your brother.
2: Yeah.
4: And what else have you been doing? Because I can see your gorgeous face paint, you got that done.
2: Yeah.
4: Did you do anything else fun today?
2: Yes.
4: Well, tell me, my dear.
2: Painting.
0: Oh, you did painting.
4: You did
0: too.
4: Painting.
2: Yeah.
4: Was it finger painting or painting with brushes?
2: Brushes.
4: And what did you paint?
2: Love hearts.
4: Oh my god, I love hearts. How many did you do? One big one or loads of little ones?
2: One big one and three little ones.
4: Nice.
0: Very, that sounds so fun. Nice.
4: And did you get to do anything else, Adam, or were you in full handwriting mode?
2: I was in full handwriting.
4: Nice.
0: He's locked in. Helen, he's a professional. Matilda, Helen really wanted to get some face painting today, so maybe would you be able to give her a hand there? Would you be able to paint her face afterwards, maybe, potentially?
2: I don't have any paintbrushes.
0: If only we had our paintbrushes.
3: Only that, yeah.
0: The only problem we have. But it's just been an incredible day, hasn't it? It's
3: lots of people there. It's great to see everybody there.
0: Yeah.
3: Happy and...
4: And have you found, so you got the day out of it, didn't you? You've been up here since what?
3: 8:30.
4: Since 8:30, yeah.
3: 9:00 it was starting actually, so yeah, we were first and there was a big queue there, so.
4: And they're flying around. It's hard to keep kids busy, so at least they've been kept entertained and.
3: Yes, all the time. Yes.
0: Yeah. Well, speaking of entertaining the kids, I think we might have something lying around here, Helen. I think we might have... 4 tickets.
4: We do to Mrs. Doubtfire on the 3rd of December at the Borgosh Energy Theatre. Would you guys like to go?
2: Yeah.
4: So what you're going to do is you're going to go to this show and you're going to get a little bit of sweets and you're going to watch and they're going to perform. And there's a man that's in a dress and he's crazy and he's really funny and he'll be up on stage and I guarantee you will laugh the whole way through.
0: Yeah, you're going to have the best time ever. Are you excited?
2: Yes.
4: Yay!
0: Go away! Amazing. Well, congratulations. You've won those tickets. No bother at all. And Caroline, I suppose you can go too. I suppose you can take them.
4: Yeah,
3: I'm sure I will.
4: Can Mammy come?
2: Yes.
0: Okay, we had to be sure.
4: Can I come?
2: Yes.
4: Really?
0: No.
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1: Olivia Rodrigo, Stupid Song in Char 2FM. I went real deep there for a second there. I don't know what happened to me. I just went real like, you're listening to the speed.
2: Hugh Carr
1: and Helen Galgi.
2: We have had a brilliant time here, haven't we?
1: We've had the best time.
2: We spent the day at the Visual in Carlow at this year's Cairns Community Game National Arts and Culture Finals. The kids have been amazing.
1: Yeah.
2: The mammies and daddies have been amazing. All the staff has been amazing. It's really well run. That's the feedback we're getting from mammy and daddies, which is obviously makes everyone's life so much easier.
1: That's all you want, really. Whenever you want to bring your kids to something like this, or if you are planning a family day out, the one thing that you want is just ease.
2: Exactly.
1: You just want everything to be as nice as easy. And honestly, that is the biggest bit of feedback that we've gotten from every single parent, is they're just like, it's so nice and it's so fun and it's so easy and everyone's having a great time and everyone's waving at us and everything. Oh my goodness, hello.
2: Do you know what's so lovely is that the kids are all taking it so seriously. Like,
1: as
2: you see, when we're talking to them before, they do whatever it is they're here to do, and after, like, it's so nice. Like, this is their big day.
1: Yeah, of course.
2: To get it done.
1: To compete, and you know what? We're just having the best time. And you know, I'm going to miss now the when we leave at 3 now. Hell, we're going to have to come back. I think.
2: I know. When will we see each other again?

0: probably on the opposite.
1: Side. Come here, I have to give a big shout out to Colin Fleming as well, who came in second in the solo music.
0: Wow,
1: he's age 12, which is amazing. Did that thing as well? There's Kjol. Crack, I guess Kjol.
0: Fair play.
1: Got.
0: I guess Spree. I guess 100 euros. Hello, how are you getting on? Look, it's just there's so much crack here. If, what do you call it? If you still have a chance, get yourself down to the Carlow Community Games. We are right beside the visual in Carlow Town. But let's get back to the music now. No Broke Boys, Tinashe and Charter, 2FM. Disco.

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1: This is your 2FM weekend afternoon, Tone and Hugh, and it is time to say goodbye.
0: Time to say goodbye.
1: We had the best day at the Cairn Community Games. I have to say, the vibes were so right.
0: Yeah, absolutely.
1: Everyone was in great humour. We were in great humour leaving. We're going to have a little wander around, maybe get a face paint, maybe get a boga.
0: Boga.
1: And see everyone. But yeah, a huge thank you to Cairn Community Games for helping us, because we had the best time.
0: Yeah, of course. And a big thank you as well, of course, to producer Anita, to and Adam and Andrew back at base, to Mick and Damien in the Roadcaster as well, to everyone who came on the show and had the crack with us, and to everyone who came up and waved and got selfies and everything. We just the best at crack here. I honestly don't think there could have been a better way to end off today, to be honest, Helen.
1: Fabulous start to our week as well. So thank you so much for listening. We will be back with Benny next week. If you did miss him for some reason, we'll be back next Saturday. And Hugh, you are back on Saturday.
0: I am back on Weekend Breakfast next week, 7 till 9 a.m. before Blonde. Emma and Graham on the way. And Nish, Akwajee, Shane, let's finish off the show with Chubby Cat. It's my boy and Charter 2FM. Buddy, he's old.

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1: It's almost 3 o'clock. 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
5: Good afternoon. It's 3 o'clock. I'm Ryan Clark. Gardaí in counties Clare and Limerick are investigating two fatal hit-and-run incidents this weekend. Appeals for information have been issued to the public. Our correspondent Mark O'Driscoll reports.
6: Father Eamon Fitzgibbon from St Mary's Parish Rathkeel said the local community had been left numbed today and was in shock following the death of two-year-old Peter Mulcair. Prayers for the young boy were said at masses across the Diocese of Limerick this morning. He was hit by a car near his home in the Abbey Court area of Rathkeel yesterday afternoon. The boy was subsequently pronounced dead. The vehicle involved in the collision did not remain at the scene. A man aged in his 30s was subsequently arrested by Gardaí at a different location on suspicion of driving under the influence of an intoxicant. Separately, a 16-year-old boy, Brian Lowe, died after he was struck by a vehicle while riding his electric scrambler bike at Clonlara on the Clare-Limerick border late on Friday night.
5: Minister Jack Chambers has said the meeting between the Taoiseach Micheál Martin and the US President Donald Trump next Saturday will address global issues. The two-day trip will see Mr. Trump also meet with the President Catherine Connolly in Áras an Uachtaráin. He'll then visit his resort in Doonbeg, County Clare, for the Irish Open Golf Tournament. Minister Chambers said the government's aim is to continue to deepen the relationship between Ireland and the United States. US envoys Steve Witkoff and Jared Kushner have arrived in Kyiv for the second leg of their talks on ending the war in Ukraine. It's the first trip by President Trump's top negotiators to Ukraine's capital. They're expected to outline their proposals for a deal to President Volodymyr Zelensky. Yesterday, they met the Russian President Vladimir Putin in Moscow, where they discussed substantive steps, plans for the next steps. The president of Lebanon has called on the United States to make Israel stop its attacks on the south of the country. Joseph Aoun made the comments after Israeli attacks, which Lebanon said had killed 4 people and injured 20 others. Israel has claimed they were a response to a Hezbollah drone strike on its forces in an area of Lebanon that it's occupying.
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5: Cloudy today with outbreaks of rain spreading from the west and becoming patchier towards evening. There will be occasional sunny spells in the east. Highest temperatures of 17 to 21 degrees.
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7: Hello, there are two fixtures today in the Premier League. Everton are hosting Manchester United. It's scoreless there at half-time. At 4.30, the champions Arsenal welcome Chelsea to the Emirates. The Gunners are looking to make it 3 wins from 3. A win would see them move level on points with the leaders Manchester City. Derry City and Dundalk meet at 4 o'clock in their FAI Cup quarter-final clash at the Ryan McBride Brandywell. The game is live on RTE2 and the RTE Player. The winners will join Galway United, Waterford and Bowes in the semi-final. In the Walker Cup in Lahinch in County Clare, the Americans have dominated on the start of day two. The hosts Great Britain and Ireland entered today's play leading 6.5 to 5.5, but USA have claimed a whitewash win in the foursomes and now lead 9

0: 5.5 to 6.5. They need just 3.5 more points to retain the Cup. 10 singles matches are now underway. Now, a massive crash involving Ferrari's Charles Leclerc at the end of lap 2 has halted the Italian Formula 1 Grand Prix, which got underway around an hour ago. A medical assessment deemed him okay. Alpine driver Pierre Gasly started on pole, but George Russell is now the leader after 18 laps. In cricket, the Ireland women's team are taking on England in their third one-day international in Worcester. England set a target of 292. Ireland are currently 34-1. And finally, in tennis, the US Open women's defending champion Aryna Sabalenka is in round of 16 action later this afternoon. She takes on Tyler Townsend. And later this evening, the men's defending champion Carlos Alcaraz plays Tommy Paul. And Paul Walsh, more sport on the RTE app or on RTE.ie.
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3: Happy Sunday. It is Graham flying solo for today. Many thanks to Helen and Hugh, live from the Cairn Community Games for the past couple of hours. Now, I have a question for you. Katie Taylor's fight last night will go down as one of the greatest sporting events in Irish history. But what I would love to know is, what is one sporting event that really holds a special place in your memory? 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

0: What is the greatest moment in Irish sporting history for you? That's what I'm asking. WhatsApp 087-187-9200 or text 51552. This is all off the back of the victorious Katie Taylor last night. And it's sure to go down as one of the biggest moments in Irish sporting history. And if you want to go international, you can. Like Garaud, who said, F1 Grand Prix in Belgium when George Russell crashed and I met Lewis Hamilton. Tell us more about that, Garaud. Mouse has also got in touch. Mouse, favourite sporting memory?
1: One sport moment that stands out for me is Liverpool's triumph in 2005 in the Champions League. What a comeback. Massive night for the pool.
0: Yeah, that Milan game was something else. What's up in your favourite sporting memory? 087-187-9200. I'm going to go back to Korea and Japan in 2002. The build-up, Roy Keane versus Mick McCarthy. I remember it so well, being in primary school, and this was taken off. I remember Roy on the TV, on the news. It's so clear in my brain. Then for that Cameroon game, the first one, going down to my local club, getting a homemade breakfast roll. And then all the way up to Spain, that classic penalty shootout. It was just so nerve-wracking. I can still see every single moment of that penalty shootout. And then when they came home to Phoenix Park, amazing homecoming, and everyone was singing, "I'm Mick McCarthy's baby," to the tune of this. It is Express 2 and David Byrne with Lazy on 2FM for your Sunday. What is your favourite sporting memory ever? WhatsApp in 087-187-9200. You can also text in on 51552. Try keep it Irish, try keep it local, but go for whatever you want. It's up to you.

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0: Just announced a gig at Dublin's Fairview Park for the 15th of June 2027. That is Sienna Spiro here on 2FM for your Sunday afternoon. It is Graham with you, and we're talking about some of the greatest sporting moments ever after Katie's victory last night. Daniel says, Lionel Messi finally winning the World Cup with Argentina in 2022. And we have another one, a local one in, well, Graham, 1996 Wexford All-Ireland win. Unreal. You can keep them coming in on WhatsApp 087-187-9200 or text 51552. And in the meantime, we are heading to Hollywood. So we all love films, and when everything comes together, the finished product can be pretty good. But behind the scenes, things don't always go quite so smoothly. From nightmare shoots and production problems to cast clashes and unexpected disasters, some movies have had a seriously rocky journey to get to the big screen. So Emma, she's not here today, but she did go down an old rabbit hole she can't quite get herself out of. So she's looking into some of the biggest movie productions that went wrong behind the scenes, and we're starting with an unexpected one in this.
1: What am I doing?
2: Buzz! Wait!
1: Where are you going?
2: You're right, Prospector. I can't stop Andy from growing up. But I wouldn't miss it for the world.
0: Toy Story 5 was huge this summer, but back in 1998, Pixar nearly lost 90% of the production files for Toy Story 2 after an accidental delete command was run on the studio's main servers. So a staff member was doing a routine cleanup when the command started deleting major assets from the server. Animators literally watched characters like Woody and Buzz disappear from the system in real time. So the team tried using Pixar's automated backups, only to discover that the backup system had quietly stopped working for about a month. So luckily, the supervising technical director, Galen Sussman, was working from home while on maternity leave, had a complete an updated copy of the film on her home computer. So her PC was carefully wrapped in blankets and transported back to Pixar, where the team used it to recover the lost files. But there was still a problem. Pixar's leadership decided the recovered version wasn't quite good enough creatively, so instead of simply finishing the recovered movie they had, they scrapped most of it and rebuilt the film in just 9 months before Toy Story 2 was released in 1999. Another disaster came from this film.
3: You're gonna need a bigger boat.
4: Shut off that engine! That's a 20-footer.
3: 25. 3 tons on them.

There is a great Jaws documentary on Sky at the moment. You should definitely watch it. Steven Spielberg with his head in his hands for the whole thing. So the mechanical shark from Jaws in 1975 was nicknamed Bruce, also used in Finding Nemo, and it caused the production plenty of problems. So during early testing in the Atlantic, the massive 25-foot shark sank straight to the ocean floor. Salt water got into the pneumatic hoses on it. It corroded all the machinery and caused electrical failures. So divers and frogmen had to go down and retrieve the giant shark, and it kept breaking down so often that Steven Spielberg eventually had to hide it for much of the movie. They just couldn't make it work. So instead, the film relied heavily on yellow barrels, on music, and suspense to suggest that the shark was nearby without actually ever showing it. So, ironically, the malfunction may have actually helped make Jaws a much better thriller, because it ended up creating so much tension without actually seeing the shark itself. Complete disaster, though. You can WhatsApp in if you know any disaster stories from films. WhatsApp in 087 187 9200. And we're going to take some Kingfisher now. This is Sun Will Never Settle. 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

See, Matt, talking about getting a chicken fillet roll at the Jamie Oliver petrol station on 2FM. And we are chatting about some of your greatest sporting memories after Katie Taylor's victory last night. And Dee and Robert, on the way back from Mayo to the hills of Donegal, are saying, of course, Mayo winning the All-Ireland in 2026. And also got another text in here. Gusaran Rounders team just won the All-Ireland today. Go on, Wexford. Go on, Gusaran Rounders. Give us an old voice note with a cheer for Gusaran Rounders if you can, if it's safe to do so. In the meantime, we're heading back to Hollywood. Emma Power herself is a bit of a disaster today and hasn't shown up, and we are talking about disastrous films in honour of Emma. So we are talking about Bruce the Shark in Jaws, who was causing all sorts of trouble for Steven Spielberg. Toy Story 2, Woody and Buzz were also causing a lot of issues, and now we're going to this little yellow fella.

Yes, SpongeBob. Okay, during the final stages of post-production on the SpongeBob SquarePants movie in 2004, an incorrect command line script reportedly caused a huge portion of the film's digital animation files to be deleted from the studio's servers, much like Toy Story 2 that we were talking about earlier on. Unlike Toy Story 2, though, there was no convenient home computer containing a complete backup of the movie. So, with the theatrical release date still approaching, the animation team had to work non-stop to re-render, reanimate, and rebuild all of the missing material. Basically, they had to race against the clock to recreate a huge amount of the movie before it was supposed to hit theatres, SpongeBob causing all sorts of square stress. Now, for another disastrous production, one of the greatest films

0: of all time.
1: Nothing else in the world smells like that. I love the smell of napalm in the morning. You know that gasoline smell? The whole hill smells like victory.
0: Apocalypse Now. So it is hard to talk about chaotic movie productions without mentioning this, and they made one of the greatest films ever off the back of it. So the shoot was plagued by problem after problem. So first, Steve McQueen was originally supposed to play the lead, but dropped out. His replacement, Harvey Keitel, was then replaced by Martin Sheen after around 10 days of filming. Martin Sheen himself later suffered a near-fatal heart attack during production, and after recovering, he returned to finish the film. The shoot was also infamous for heavy drinking, drug use, and constant improvisation, so many scenes and lines had to be created on the spot because of the chaotic conditions. Then things got even worse when Typhoon Olga destroyed the whole main set, forcing the production to rebuild it and shut down for around 8 weeks. The delays pushed the budget millions of dollars over and turned what was supposed to be a 5-month shoot into more than a year. The production took a huge toll on director Francis Ford Coppola, who suffered a seizure and even checked himself into hospital at one point. Somehow, the movie still got finished and we got one of the greatest films ever. Do you have any disaster stories of films? Any Hollywood production meltdowns? You can get them in on WhatsApp 087 187 9200. In the meantime, here is one of our 2FM Rising acts for 2026. 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
6: Hello, this is Josh from Soft Drink Millionaire, and you're listening to Emma and Graham on 2FM.

That is our track of the week from Soft Drink Millionaire. That is called Good Skin. 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It is Sunday afternoon. And we're heading back to Hollywood.

0: Emma has been doing some research on Hollywood disasters of production when the films just were so, so hard to make. We were chatting about Toy Story 2. A server basically deleted all the files for that. And the SpongeBob SquarePants movie as well. Jaws, Bruce the Shark, causing all sorts of production problems, mechanical difficulties. So much that Steven Spielberg was like, let's just not show the shark that much. And also Apocalypse Now, where it was just mayhem from start to finish. A few of you have been getting in touch. Garode says, when Tom Holland as Spider-Man was upside down for 11 hours and he puked and he saw everything upside down for 22 hours. Eric and Anna says, G-Man, Into the West, disaster from start to finish. Yeah, I remember that. Basically, Into the West, I think the director left after 2 weeks and the Irish weather was so bad that they basically found it impossible to do the film. It is still a great film, great script and all the rest, but yeah, Into the West was a complete disaster. Now, we're going to go to probably one of the highest grossing films of all time, but another complete disaster to actually film.
1: She can stay afloat with the first four compartments breached, but not five. Not five. As she goes down by the head, the water will spill over the tops of the bulkheads at E deck from one to the next, back and back. There's no stopping it.
2: From this moment, no matter what we do, Titanic will founder.
0: One of the strangest stories from the making of Titanic happened during a midnight meal break in Nova Scotia in 1996. Around 80 cast and crew members, including director James Cameron and actor Bill Paxton, unknowingly ate clam and lobster chowder that had been contaminated with PCP. So within 30 to 60 minutes, people started feeling extremely strange, dizzy, and detached from reality. Around 80 people on the set of Titanic ended up going to the hospital. The situation became so bizarre that people were reportedly laughing, crying, vomiting, acting erratically, and even racing wheelchairs through the hospital corridors. Police investigated the incident, but no one was ever formally charged, and the case was eventually closed in 1999. So while Titanic was already one of the most ambitious productions ever attempted, the cast and crew also somehow ended up surviving a mass PCP poisoning during filming. What an absolute and utter disaster. Any more big film disasters that you know of, you can WhatsApp in 087-187-9200. Can I say, what is your favourite film disaster? I mean, yeah, send it in.

One of the headliners from last weekend's Electric Picnic. Can you believe it's only last weekend and 2027 is sold out already? That is somber with My Body Isn't Ready. Beto Da Silva had a great chat with him as well. You can listen back to that on the RTE Listen. In the meantime, here's some Slater. This is Dance 2FM.

0: albums of the year so far. Worst Girl in America, that is Slater with Dance. It is Graham flying solo with you this afternoon here on 2FM. Where is Emma Power? Emma? Emma? Are you going to come back for the rest of the show? Emma?
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3: Good afternoon. It's 4 o'clock. I'm Ryan Clark. Gardaí in Counties Clare and Limerick are investigating two fatal hit-and-run incidents this weekend. The latest collision resulted in the death of a young boy, Peter Mulcair. Our correspondent Mark O'Driscoll reports.
4: Father Eamon Fitzgibbon from St Mary's Parish Rathkeel said the local community had been left numbed today and was in shock following the death of two-year-old Peter Mulcair. Prayers for the young boy were said at masses across the Diocese of Limerick this morning. He was hit by a car near his home in the Abbey Court area of Rathkeel yesterday afternoon. The boy was subsequently pronounced dead. The vehicle involved in the collision did not remain at the scene. A man aged in his 30s was subsequently arrested by Gardaí at a different location on suspicion of driving under the influence of an intoxicant. Separately, a 16-year-old boy, Brian Lowe, died after he was struck by a vehicle while riding his electric scrambler bike at Clonlara on the Clare-Limerick border late on Friday night.
3: Minister Jack Chambers has said the meeting between the Taoiseach Micheál Martin and the US President Donald Trump next Saturday will address global issues. The two-day trip will see Mr. Trump also meet with the President Catherine Connolly in Oras an Uachtaráin. He'll then visit his resort in Doonbeg, County Clare, for the Irish Open Golf Tournament. Minister Chambers said the government's aim is to continue to deepen the relationship between Ireland and the United States. US envoys Steve Witkoff and Jared Kushner have arrived in Kyiv for the second leg of their talks on ending the war in Ukraine. It's the first trip by President Trump's top negotiators to Ukraine's capital. They are expected to outline their proposals for a deal to President Volodymyr Zelensky. Yesterday, they met with the Russian President Vladimir Putin in Moscow, where they discussed substantive plans for the next steps. The president of Lebanon has called on the United States to make Israel stop its attacks on the south of the country. Joseph Aoun made the comments after Israeli attacks, which Lebanon said had killed 4 people and injured 20 others. Israel has claimed they were a response to a Hezbollah drone strike on its forces in an area of Lebanon it's occupying.
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3: Cloudy today with outbreaks of rain spreading from the west and becoming patchier towards evening. There'll also be occasional sunny spells in the east. Highest temperatures ranging from 17 to 21 degrees.
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6: Just the two fixtures in the Premier League today, and there's been late drama at the Hill Dickinson Stadium. A goal in the 95th minute has helped Everton claim a 2-2 draw with Manchester United. United took the lead through Brian Mbeumo early in the second half. Tariq George equalised. Benjamin Sesko came off the bench to make it 2-1. Before that, equaliser from Ainsley Maitland-Niles. At 4:30, the champions Arsenal welcome Chelsea to the Emirates. The Gunners are looking to make it 3 wins from 3. A win would see them move level on points with the leaders Manchester City. The last of this weekend's FAI Cup quarterfinals has just kicked off at the Ryan McBride Brandywell, where Derry City are hosting Dundalk. The game is live on RT2 and the RTE Player. The winners will join Galway United, Waterford and Bowes in the semi-finals. In the Walker Cup in Lahinch and County Clare, the Americans dominated on the start of day two. They claimed a whitewash win in the morning foursomes to lead 9.5 to 6.5. They now need just 3.5 more points to retain the cup. 10 singles matches are now underway, and GB and Ireland are up in 6 with the US up in 1. Kimi Antonelli has won the Italian Formula 1 Grand Prix. A massive crash, though, involving Ferrari's Charles Leclerc at the start of lap 2 halted proceedings earlier. A medical assessment deemed him okay. In cricket, the Ireland women's team are taking on England in their third one-day international in Worcester. England set a target of 292. Ireland are currently 107 for 2. Finally, in tennis, in the US Open women's defending champion Aryna Sabalenka is in round of 16.

0: in action around half an hour from now. She takes on Taylor Townsend, and this evening the men's defending champion Carlos Alcaraz plays Tommy Paul. I'm Paul Walsh. More sport on the RTE app or on RTE.ie.
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3: Hello and happy Sunday. Welcome to 2FM for your afternoon. If you've been listening for the past while, hello as well. It is Graham flying solo today. Emma, I don't know where she is, but I do have a riddle for you. Pen and paper at the ready. Here is your riddle for today. What wears rings without having fingers and leaves without going anywhere? We're into autumn, so it's an autumny type of riddle. Okay, one more time for the people in the back. What wears rings without having fingers and leaves without going anywhere? You can WhatsApp 0871879200 or text 51552 with your answer. You have two songs to figure it out.

Okay, time is up. Have you figured out the riddle? Your riddle for today was, what wears rings without having fingers and leaves without going anywhere? A tree. Well done to Anya, to Natalie Duffy, to Claire Murphy, to Shona Murphy in Cork, to Dean Robert on the way back from Mayo, to the hills of Donegal, to Shauna in Kildahenny, to Helen Roscommon, to Fionn, to Clara, to Maura in Kells, to Steph Daly in County Limerick, to Rian Connolly, to Mark Nichols, Christine Dempsey, John Warfield, Marlene, Dolores from Trim, County Meath, Billy Nirida, Alan Kyo, Roisin O'Shea in Waterford, Mouse at Marie Lynch, and Rosemary Devine in Limerick. The answer was, of course, a tree. Well done to everyone else who got it right and didn't leave their name. Now, we're heading to hear from Casey Musgraves, who's going through a bit of a dry spell, but Emma had a chat with Ray Winstone, Giancarlo Esposito and Vinnie Jones this week. Yes, that Vinnie Jones.

0: From Casey Musgraves to The Gentleman. Season 2 launched on Netflix this week and it follows Eddie Horniman as he looks to expand his criminal empire, but new enemies, shifting alliances and the consequences of his actions threaten to tear everything apart. Season 2 of The Gentleman sees Theo James return as Eddie alongside Kaya Scodelario as Susie, Vinnie Jones as Jeff, Ray Winstone as Bobby and Giancarlo Esposito as Stanley, with a host of new stars joining the cast as the action expands to Italy and Eddie's empire grows bigger than ever. Emma had a chat with Vinnie Jones, who plays Jeff the Gamekeeper. A man of few words, Jeff always manages to make a big impression. So with Vinnie exploring more of the character this time around, Emma asked if there was anything about Jeff that surprised him as he got to know him better.
1: Well, I was hoping he would be a little bit more involved with Eddie on some of the deals. You know, so, I mean, originally Jeff wasn't going to Italy, and then all of a sudden he was going to Italy. So I sort of knew that it would put him on screen a bit more, you know, and we go on
2: you
1: some of the
2: deals. You pulled that off, didn't you?
1: Yeah,
2: of course. How'd you manage it?
1: 30 years of friendship, son. So, yeah, no, I couldn't let them all go out to Italy without the VJ, could I? A little Lake Maggiore, a nice little holiday for 3 weeks. So, yeah, Jeff, I like the side of Jeff a bit more. But yeah, he still plays, you know, the sort of the man in the shadows. I think that's where it's brilliant for me. It's a brilliant role for me because, Ray to a certain extent as well, we've played all these gangsters and beating people up and screaming and shouting. It's just so nice not having to go to work screaming and shouting and growling and, you know. So for me, yeah, it's a lovely role for me. It really is.
3: Yeah.
1: And, you know, I think I've moved on as well, in my acting life, you know. When you first start out, you get sort of typecast and people want you to play that role. Whereas myself and Guy now are really consciously going a different direction now.
4: Yeah, you know? I love this.
1: So a bit more stoic for my roles, yeah.
3: Yeah.
4: And Giancarlo, so Stanley's back, but he didn't get the outcome that he wanted at the end of season one. So now that he's back, will he be coming for revenge?
5: Well, I think there's a fine line between revenge and still hoping that you can manipulate someone to get the outcome you want. And so for me, it's fascinating because Stanley sticks it out. He's not worried at all. He didn't get quite what he wanted at the end of season one. He's still involved because he's become very fascinated with another human being who, you know, he can be that guy sitting on the sidelines whispering in his ear, trying to get him to understand a deeper meaning of life and of who he really is. So I think the stakes just get raised, he challenges another human being to really go for his completion. And so that's a big ask, you know, for a guy who, you know, really didn't even want to get into this in the first place, but then who finds himself captured by the adrenaline, the excitement, and the kind of mystery of having to figure it all out.
4: Yeah.
5: You know,
2: you be careful you don't get your fingers burned.
5: Yeah, I will. I know.
4: Oh, there's a threat now, a warning. And for you, Ray, so Vinny did touch on this. So, like, you have played so many iconic gangsters over the years. So what is it about Bobby Glass that makes him different to other characters you played?

0: Well, you know, when I first read the script for season one, it was a bit surreal, you know, to say the least. And I thought, no, you know, this is, I don't know, this is a bit silly, you know, a guy in prison and eating steaks and all that kind of stuff. And then you kind of think, so you got to buy into something. Because you're not used to doing it before, doesn't mean to say you can't do that and you ain't going to learn something by doing that. And for me, that was, I had to be a little bit brave. I met Guy and we had a little chat. And I thought, yeah, I like this. I'm going to have a go at this. And with Bobby, to actually put him in a position of power but be incarcerated. See, I think it's his own nick. I think he's bought the property. I think, yeah. You know, and he's quite safe in there, you know, to a certain extent. So it's the perfect office.
1: Yeah.
0: It's the perfect place to actually go to work because you've got everyone legal around you.
2: Unless you all your scenes in the same week.
0: Yeah,
2: as well.
0: And I come in and out and do other things.
2: He goes in and he's out. And
0: but
2: he's...
0: it's quite beautiful turning up to go to work every day, you know. It's,
1: yeah. You've got the easy life.
2: Well, I knew a fella, a proper gangster, as we'll say, yeah. like Ray's character. And his headquarters were at the back of the golf club. You'd go in the golf club to meet him, to do a bit of business. And he had a room out the back and he had a couple of boys there. And in this is absolute real life. He's dead now, bless him. And you went through to the back and he'd done all his business from the golf club.
0: Yeah. Uh-huh.
2: And it's similar to Ray's role. And it always reminds me of that character that I knew in real life. And we do tap into things in our lives for characters, don't we?
0: Absolutely.
3: That was Emma chatting with Ray Winstone, Giancarlo Esposito and Vinnie Jones all about The Gentlemen Season 2, which is on Netflix now. It is Graham flying solo today, but in a couple of minutes' time, we are playing Please Don't Stop the Music for a fantastic prize of a pair of tickets to a gig, a hotel stay on the night of the gig, and you get your breakfast the following morning as well. Stay here, 2FM.

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2: Noah Kahan. 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Due to demand, an extra date has been added.

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2: We love flying.
3: I mean, we're always flying. We're birds.
2: We particularly love flying from Shannon Airport, don't we?
3: Well, no, it's very handy.
2: Security's super easy. And tell them about the car park.
3: So it's right outside the door, yeah.
2: We fly south a lot, obviously. But you can fly to loads of great destinations in all directions from here.
3: Oh, sure. Now you can even go to Rome, Madrid, Frankfurt. Loads.
2: What is it I always say?
3: Shannon Airport's the best place to fly from.
2: Oh, it surely is. This is...

From Speakerbox to Love Below, that is Outkast with The Way You Move here on 2FM, and it is time to play our game of Please Don't Stop the Music. The prize today is a pair of tickets to see Miles Smith at the 3 Arena on November 17th. As well as that, you'll get a hotel stay on the night of the gig at the Maldron Hotel on Merrion Road, only about 20 minutes walk from 3 Arena, and you'll get your breakfast sorted.

Okay, it's a tough one. Do you know what song those drums are from? Well, if you do, WhatsApp your answer to 087-187-9200. If you don't, WhatsApp a guess to 087-187-9200. You can also text 51552. If you get the right answer today, you could win a pair of tickets to Miles Smith at the Three Arena on November 17th, as well as a hotel stay on the night of the gig at the Maldron Hotel on Merrion Road, and you'll get breakfast included the next morning as well. That's how good the Maldron are to you today. So, for our bumper prize, just work out what song these drums are from. If you have no clue, just WhatsApp in a guess. And if you're like, Graham, I have no idea, don't worry, because we're going to add another instrument in a few minutes' time.

0: Josh Baker and Poppy Bascombe. That is called My Place, and it is time to go back to Please Don't Stop the Music. This is a game where you have to work out what song we've exploded into pieces. If you guess the right song, you might get a pair of tickets to Miles Smith at the Three Arena on November 17th, as well as a hotel stay on the night of the gig at the Maldron Hotel on Merrion Road, and you'll get your breakfast included the next morning. So all you need to do is get to Dublin, and we've sorted you for the gig, a bed, and your breakfast as well. So you just have to work out what song we've exploded into pieces, as I was saying, and first we gave you the drums. If you know what song those drums are from, WhatsApp your answer to 087 187 9200 and you could be heading to Miles Smith at the Three Arena with a hotel stay at the Maldron on Merrion Road and your breakfast the next morning. So Louise in Athlone and quite a few people, the name of the game is Please Don't Stop the Music, and she's wondering, is it Rihanna, Please Don't Stop the Music? It is not. So for everyone who's guessing that, it is not Rihanna, Please Don't Stop the Music. We got another one in here for Pretty Woman. I see what you're doing with those drums, but it's not it. Stephanie as well, Feel It by The Tamperer. I see where you're going, but that isn't it either. Garode, what are we thinking?
1: I'm going to go again. Jay with Stay If You Want to Dance. I think that might be it on this occasion.
0: Stay If You Want to Dance by Miles Smith. That is not it, Garode. The Murphys in Limerick are asking, is it When Love Runs Out by One Republic? It is not. Rachel, what are we thinking the song is?
2: Hi, guys. Happy Sunday. Are you playing Miles Smith, Stay If You Want to Dance?
0: No, that is not the one. Niamh Hegarty and Mayo asking, is it Don't Stop Till You Get Enough? It is not that either. So we're going to add another layer to the song. Here are the drums and the bass. The bass is quite low, so turn this up nice and loud and work out what song these drums and bass are from.

Do you know what song those drums and bass are from? WhatsApp your answer to 087-187-9200 or text 51552 and you could be heading to Miles Smith at the Three Arena on November 17th, as well as a hotel stay at the Maldron Hotel on Merrion Road and breakfast including the next morning. Your whole gig night will be sorted. Get those guesses in now, and if you still have no idea, throw in a guess and I'll be given the final clue in a few minutes' time. In the meantime, this is Jenny, Less Than a Lover, 2FM.

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The brand new one from Sonny Federa and Becky Hill, that is Say Something. And we're in the middle of our game of Please Don't Stop the Music. So, we have a fantastic prize today. A pair of tickets to Miles Smith at the Three Arena on November 17th. As well as that, you'll get a hotel stay on the night of the gig at the Maldron Hotel on Merrion Road, and they'll give you your breakfast the next morning. What do you have to do? Work out what song we've exploded into pieces. First, we gave you the drums. Then we added the bass. If you know what song those drums and bass are from, WhatsApp your answer to 087-187-9200 or text 51552. So what have we got so far? Connor's asking, is it nice to meet you by Miles Smith? It is not. We got an anonymous text just saying, what's she going to look like with a chimney on her? We had Feel It by the Temper as a guest in the last one, in our last round, and that is unfortunately not the answer, but I see where you're going with that. Jackie is asking, is it the Stone Roses, I Am the Resurrection? I see where you're going with that as well, but it's not it. Alexis Dante, Get Up and Dance, that's from Raid in Wexford, it's not that. Steph is asking, is it Nice to Meet You by Miles Smith for her daughter April, she's 14 and dislocated her knee. April, I hope you're okay and get better soon. What else we got? Amelia is asking, is it Katrina and the Waves Walking on Sunshine? Valerie's asking, is it Dance Dance by Fallout Boy? None of these. Rachel and Cork, is it Don't Get Me Wrong by The Pretenders? It's not. Marion Galway asking, is it Diana Ross Chain Reaction? It's not that either. Anna asking, is it Teardrops? No. Kendall asking, is it Sean Paul with Temperature? I see where you're all going with all of these guesses, but they're not the ones. Carolyn Wexford, is a Seven Nation Army by the White Stripes? It's not either. Yvonne, is a Boyzone Picture of You? It is not. And we got a few in as well for Primal Scream with Rocks. They are not the right answer, so we're going to add one final layer. The guitar, piano, drums and bass. What song are they from?

What song are those instruments from? You can WhatsApp your answer to 0871879200. If you do, you could be seeing Miles Smith at the Three Arena on November 17th with a pal, and you'll get a hotel stay on the night of the gig at the Maldron Hotel on Merrion Road with breakfast the next morning. That is your final clue. Get those guesses in now if you would like our bumper prize in Please Don't Stop the Music. In the meantime, here is the script with Break Even for Your Sunday.

0: They're playing Dublin's Three Arena on October 31st. That is the script. But playing on November 17th is Miles Smith. And that is our prize for our game of Please Don't Stop the Music today. If you work out what the song is, you could be heading to Miles Smith at the Three Arena on November 17th. You'll also get a hotel stay on the night of the gig at the Maldron Hotel on Merrion Road with breakfast the next morning. So you've been trying to work out what song. We've exploded into all the different instruments. And first we gave you the drums. Then we added the bass. Then we added the piano and guitars. Okay, so Marlene asks, is it Stop Right Now by Spice Girls? It is not. Dan in Dunamead, is it Rumour Has It by Adele or Bones by Imagine Dragons? It is not either. Anna's asking, is it Wake Me Up by Avicii? No. Matilda, is it Tipsy A Bar Song by Shaboozy? It is not. Adrian in Kinnegad, is it Shana Golden by Wolf Tones? It is not either. Carmel, what are we thinking?
1: I think the song is Stargazing by Miles Smith. Hope I'm right. Thank you.
0: Is it Stargazing by Miles Smith? Go on, Carmel. You are heading to Miles Smith with a pal at the Three Arena on November 17th. You're getting a hotel stay on the night of the gig at the Maldron Hotel on the Merrion Road, about a 20-minute walk from the Three Arena, and they'll give you your breakfast the following morning. Well done to you, Carmel. Well done to everyone who got the right answer today. We can only give away one prize, but we do this every single week, a gig and a hotel stay for you.
2: Time stood still, just like a photograph you made me feel, like this will last forever looking in your

0: Well done to Carmel for getting the right answer in our game of Please Don't Stop the Music today. And everyone who got the right answer, it was, of course, Stargazing from Miles Smith. And Carmel is off to see him on November 17th with a hotel stay. It is Graham flying solo today, but we still have Emma and Graham's Big Night In, the best of indie, rock, R&B, hip-hop and rock. That sounds like this. The lead single from their new album, Fontaines DC, with Marianne, is on the way in the next hour.
1: Yeah, so what's that supposed to be about, baby? Can't free up your vibe and stop acting crazy.
0: Some Blue Cantrell and Sean Paul is on the way as well with Breathe. More Irish music from Florence Road. 7563 is on the way in the next hour.
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8: The Premier League champions Arsenal are currently in action against Chelsea at the Emirates. Chelsea took the lead through Morgan Rogers after just 2 minutes. Kai Havertz equalised. There is just

0: Just under half an hour gone and it remains 1-1. Earlier, a 95th minute goal from Ainsley Maitland-Niles helped Everton claim a 2-2 draw with Manchester United. Mbeumo gave United the lead. Tariq George equalised. Benjamin Sesko came off the bench to make it 2-1 before that late equaliser. It's half-time between Derry City and Dundalk in the last of this weekend's FAI Cup quarter-finals at the Ryan McBride Brandywell. Shane Tracy put Dundalk ahead before Paddy McLean made it 1-1, but the host went 2-1 ahead thanks to a Michael Duffy penalty just before the break. The game is live over on RTÉ2 television and the RTÉ player. The winners will join Galway United, Waterford and Bowes in the semi-finals. In the Walker Cup in Lahinch in County Clare, the Americans dominated the start of day two. They claimed a whitewash win in the morning foursomes to lead 9.5 to 6.5. They need just 3.5 more points to retain the cup. 10 single matches are now underway and GB and I are up in 6 with the US up in 2. Formula 1 leader Kimi Antonelli has won his home Italian Grand Prix after starting from 19th on the grid. The Italian led home George Russell in the Mercedes with Red Bull's Max Verstappen in third. The win extends his championship lead to 66 points. In cricket, the Ireland women's team are taking on England in their third one-day international in Worcester. England set a target of 292. Ireland are currently 173 for 8. Finally, in tennis, the US Open women's defending champion Aryna Sabalenka is currently in round of 16 action against Taylor Townsend. They're in the first set of that mat, and later this evening the men's defending champion Carlos Alcaraz plays Tommy Paul. And Paul Walsh, more sport on the RTÉ app or on RTÉ.ie.
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3: Happy Sunday afternoon in September. 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We are kicking off with the lads who are on their way to selling out two nights at Slane Castle next year. This is Fontaines DC.

Sean Paul and Blue Cantrell, that is Breathe on 2FM for your Sunday afternoon. Now, Emma isn't here. She usually brings a sample from a well-known pop, R&B or hip-hop tune to me, and I have to guess what it is. But she's not here, so you have to guess what it is. What pop song sampled this? That is Hijack from Enoch Light from 1975. But what pop song in the early noughties sampled this part?

Any ideas what early noughties pop song sampled that little flute riff there? You can let us know on WhatsApp 087 187 9200 or text 51552 with your guesses.

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3: Well, wherever you are this evening, folks, just remember, no matter where you go, there you are. Happy Sunday.

They headlined Electric Picnic 8 days ago. It is Gorillaz with Clint Eastwood. Graham with you on this Sunday afternoon. And I'm asking you, what early noughties pop tune sampled this? That is a song called Hijack by Enoch Light from 1975. But someone in 2002 sampled it for a pop song. But what song sampled this?

The answer, of course, was Jenny from the Block. Loads of you got the right answer today. Well done to Katie Doyle, to Amy in Cork, to Jenny in Cork, to Alicia, to April, to Alison in Longford, to Regina, to Emma in Dublin, to Ray in Port Leash, to Sarah, to Katrina Dignam, to Roisin and Dungarvan, and everyone else who got the right answer. It is, of course, Jennifer Lopez, Jenny from the Block, and here it is. Children!

0: 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So what track would finish the show with a bang before 2FM's Sunday Rewind with Dermot O'Brien kicks off tonight? 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

Brilliant stuff from Moyle, as always. That is called Remember My Name. We are looking for your last request. 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In 20 minutes' time, what is it going to be? 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Two great ones in so far. Emma is asking for Who's That Girl from Eve. That's going into the hat. And Donna has texted in asking for Timbaland and Justin Timberlake with Carry Out. They are two great suggestions. They're both going into the hat. What are you lobbing into the hat? WhatsApp 087 187 9200 or text 51552. While you're doing that, Bonobo just announced a gig at the National Stadium in Dublin next year. Here's his new single with Joy Crooks. This is Always On Your Side.

Brand new from Femi featuring Brick Nasty and Khaki Kid. That is called Take a Trip. Before that, we had The Strokes with Reptilia. They are playing Dublin's Three Arena on October 28th. And we had the new one from Bonobo, Always On Your Side. And he has just announced a gig at the National Stadium in Dublin on February 16th next year. We are looking for the last request. The last song of the show is up to you. But what is it going to be? WhatsApp 087-187-9200. What do we got in? Enda and Cavan. Igloo and Hartley in this city. Close the show out properly. I haven't heard that song in ages. That is going into the hat. Nathan has said, "This is the greatest show" by Panic at the Disco. Love the show. I listen all the time from Tampa, Florida. I'm currently mowing my yard. It takes me about 5 hours to do so. So I put you guys on and mow away. Well, thank you for listening all the way from Tampa, Florida, Nathan. And Panic at the Disco is going into the hat. What are you putting into the hat? WhatsApp your request 087-187-9200 or text 51552. And in the next couple of minutes, we're playing the last song of the show as chosen by you.

0: The penultimate song of the show, that is Phoebe Bridgers with Lost Boys from her new album Lost Weekend. It is Graham saying sayonara because Dermot O'Brien is up for Sunday Rewind in a couple of minutes' time. Dermot, what is coming up on the show today?
1: Yes, it's Dermot here and I'm looking forward to holding things down for Conor Behan tonight on Sunday Rewind with 2 hours of old school tunes from the noughties and 2010s. We've already got music from Amy Winehouse and Green Day, Madian and Timbaland, Mystique, Declan McKenna, Muse, Otto Knows and more in there. 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
0: Even throwing Madian in there, that is Dermot O'Brien coming up in 4 minutes' time. But the last song was up to you for the last request. But what came out of the hat? For Emma.
2: Yeah.
0: I could say, where's that girl?

0: The last song of the show for Emma. That is Eve, Who's That Girl? Dermot O'Brien is up next, so keep it here on 2FM and we'll catch you next Saturday from 3.
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4: Premier League champions Arsenal are currently hosting Chelsea at the Emirates. Chelsea took the lead through Morgan Rodgers after just 2 minutes. Kai Havertz equalised. Martin Odegaard then made it 2-1 early in the second half, and that's how it remains with around 20 minutes remaining. Earlier, a 95th minute goal from Ainsley Maitland-Niles helped Everton claim a 2-2 draw with Manchester United. Derry City have beaten Dundalk 4-2 in the last of this weekend's FAI Cup quarter-finals at the Ryan McBride Brandywell. Shane Tracy put Dundalk ahead before Paddy McLean made it 1-1, but the hosts went 2-1 ahead thanks to a Michael Duffy penalty just before the break. In the second half, an own goal and a second from Duffy made it 4, with Dundalk scoring a late second. The winners will join Galway United, Waterford and Bowes in the semi-finals, the draw for which takes place shortly. In the Walker Cup in Lahinch and County Clare, Great Britain and Ireland are mounting a fight back against the USA. The hosts trailed 9.5 to 6.5 after the visitors completed a foursomes whitewash this morning, but it's now GB and I 10.5 to the USA's 9.5, with the hosts up in 2 and down in 3 in the singles. Ireland's Stuart Graham beat the US number 1 Preston Stout in his singles match. USA need 3.5 points to retain the title. GB and I need 3. Formula 1 leader Kimi Antonelli won his home Italian Grand Prix after starting from 19th on the grid. The Italian led home George Russell in the Mercedes, with Red Bull's Max Verstappen in 3rd. The win extends his championship lead to 66 points. In cricket, the England women's team completed a clean sweep over Ireland in their third one-day international in Worcester. Ireland were chasing a target of 292 for the win. They were bowled out for 177. Finally, in tennis, the US Open women's defending champion Aryna Sabalenka has taken the first set against Taylor Townsend in New York as she looks to seal her place in the quarterfinals. Later this evening, the men's defending champion Carlos Alcaraz plays Tommy Paul. I'm Paul Walsh. More sport on the RTE app or on RTE.ie.
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7: I'm quite sure that you never knew.

A bouncy way to get us started tonight on 2FM Sunday Rewind, Storm Queen and the MK vocal edit of Look Right Through. Of course, M&EK on the vocal. Hello, welcome to the show. It is D.O.B. Dermot O'Brien in for Conor Behan tonight. Delighted to be with you with 2 hours of throwback tunes from the noughties and the 2010s. I've got a huge stacked playlist for you over the next 2 hours. We've got Amy Winehouse in there. We've got Timbaland. We've got Mystique and Declan McKenna. We've got Muse. We've got Madian. Yes, we're bringing a bit of 2010s French touch to the radio tonight. And I do want you to contribute to the playlist as well tonight. If there is a throwback tune you'd like to hear, you can get me on WhatsApp tonight on 087 187 9200. Do leave your name. Let me know what you're up to on this Sunday evening as well. Hopefully we're banishing any potential Sunday night fear that's trying to creep its way into your consciousness tonight with all these big throwback bangers. You can also get me on 51552 on the text as well. Lots of gems to bring you over the next 2 hours. And actually, here's a track that I

played when sitting in on Weekend Drive a few weeks ago. We were talking about songs from artists who kind of had one-hit wonders, songs that came and went and they maybe didn't have a follow-up release from the artist, or at least a follow-up release that went on to do big global things. One such song we talked about on that show was from this guy, released this song on July 7th, 2009, from his debut album of the same name that came a year later. That was about it we got from Ayaz. This is Replay on 2FM Sunday Rewind. Here we go.

You might be having one of those moments where you're like, oh my God, I recognize this tune. I remember it from back in the day, but I can't remember who the artist is. His name is Madian, a French DJ and producer from Nantes in the north of France. Real name, Hugo Pierre Leclerc. And he was really riding high in the kind of mid to late 2010s. He released this song that we've just played for you, The City, in 2012. An EP followed as well, some huge big bangers like Icarus and Finale as well around that time. And then his debut album Adventure came out in 2015. He was the soundtrack to that decade for me. I think I kind of fell in love with French house music through listening to Madian, and kind of through him then, like, he has quoted people like Daft Punk as being his inspiration. So I kind of found myself going back then and discovering all my favourite French touch artists through him as the kind of touch point for me. So I really wanted to get some Madian on the show tonight on Sunday Rewind. I don't get to do throwback shows very often on 2FM. You'll often find me covering the likes of the New Music Show and the various kind of nighttime new music shows in general. So it's nice to be able to play some throwbacks for you tonight on 2FM. It is DOB here, by the way, in for Connor tonight. You can keep the requests coming in to me. Amy has already been in touch on WhatsApp 087 187 9200 saying, hi there, it's Amy here. Loving the tunes. Thank you, Amy. Do you have the song American Idiot by Green Day? I would love to hear that on the show tonight. I actually was planning to play a different Green Day song tonight, Amy, but I am going to change to American Idiot just for you. That's what's the plan tonight, lads. We've got our playlist, but it's very much open for being swapped around tonight. I want your input. What throwback tunes from the noughties or 2010s would you like to hear tonight? And really anything goes. Pop, dance, indie, rock, you name it. We've got Rudimental on the way, their breakthrough single with John Newman, Feel the Love, Everything But the Girl, and Otto Knows as well. And now let's get this on. Timbaland, Nelly Furtado, and JT. This is Give It To Me on 2FM.

0: When a brass band meets drum and bass, Rudimental and John Newman from the early 2010s. I think 2012 that song came out. Feel the Love on 2FM's Sunday Rewind. And I hope you're feeling the love through the music tonight. I'm certainly enjoying bringing you all these throwback tunes so far. We're playing mostly noughties and 2010s tonight, but we will dip back into the 90s once or twice, including in just a few minutes, we're back with a classic from 1994, one of the best dance classics from the 90s. Everything But the Girl, Missing is on the way.
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boys from TY were forced to dance to Waka Waka by Shakira. Garode is looking for that tune tonight, or Wave and Flag, the World Cup song from her either. So Garode, we'll go with one of those. I feel like I may not be able to just stomach Waka Waka tonight, but Wave and Flag, good shout. I think we'll stick that one into the mix. So thank you for the text. Keep them coming in. 087 187 9200 on WhatsApp. And for Amy, who texted in just a few minutes ago, I feel like if you need to shake off some cobwebs tonight, this is the tune for you. Thank you, Amy. Green Day, this is American Idiot on 2FM.

Released in 2006, it featured as part of the Beyoncé Live Experience movie as well around that time. That, of course, is Queen Bee and Shakira with Beautiful Liar on 2FM's Sunday Rewind. Forgot what show I was on there for a second. It's been a long summer of covering a lot of different shows. But yes, this is Sunday Rewind and it's all throwbacks between now and 8pm with me, DOB, tonight. And you might have heard in the last couple of weeks that the 20th anniversary edition of Amy Winehouse's Back to Black is coming out on October 23rd this year. We're getting a new version of the album with some new extra gems, surprises, demos. You know yourself how it goes with these things. But celebrating the legacy of Amy Winehouse and that absolutely just phenomenal album that really broke so many boundaries and records back in the day when it came out 20 years ago. Speaking of 2006, actually, and that tune from Beyoncé, we're going to stay in 2006 with Amy Winehouse and one of the tracks from that album. Do keep an eye out for this new version of the album coming in just over a month's time. But as, of course, we're dealing in throwback tunes tonight, we're going to play the original of this now. This is Tears Dry on Their Own, Amy Winehouse on 2FM.

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1: 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Due to demand, an extra date has been added.

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8: Who am I cheating?

The year was 2013. Deep House was all the rage. Kind of in direct competition with tracks like the Otto Knows song we played a few minutes ago. That EDM bubble was absolutely everywhere, and Deep House, particularly kind of in Europe and in the UK and here in Ireland, Deep House was kind of pushing against that EDM scene with songs like that one from 2013. Chris Malinchak, an American DJ and producer, who released that song So Good To Me using a sample from 1967, Marvin Gaye and Tammy Terrell's If This World Were Mine. That is the sole sample in that record. And actually, it's kind of a funny story how that song came to be. It was doing well in the US, but like not making any major waves across the world. But then Adele tweeted about this song that she had just heard that was absolutely beautiful and made the hairs in the back of her neck stand up, and she linked this song, So Good To Me, by Chris Malinchak. And I'm not going to say it's all down to Adele, but certainly she put the song onto a lot of other people's radar, and it went on to be a huge hit, particularly in the UK and Ireland in 2013. Chris Malinchak, So Good To Me, sounding lovely on this Sunday evening here on Sunday Rewind. I hope you're having a lovely weekend so far, and you're feeling those nice kind of chill vibes now. I feel like we're heading into that part of the weekend now where we're looking ahead to the new week and hopefully feeling nice and chill this evening. That song will definitely do it for you. Although I will say, we've got tunes on the way from My Chemical Romance, Calvin Harris, Mystique and Professor Green. So we're not keeping it totally chill on the Sunday Rewind tonight. But if you want to influence our playlist, do keep those messages coming in. 087 187 9200. Let's play the breakout tune now from Jason Derulo. You kind of have to sing his name, don't you? But on his debut release, he sampled Imogen Heap on this track and did quite a nice job of bringing a new kind of pop flavour to what was a more vibey track from back in the day. This is What You Say on the Sunday Rewind. What did you say? J-J-J-J-J-R.

More underrated Calvin Harris tunes, in my opinion. Featuring Hertz on the vocal on this one. This one is called Under Control on 2FM. On the Sunday Rewind, one more before we get into hour two. And this one requires the air guitar.

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going out especially to you tonight if you're still struggling to let go of the fact that summer 2026 is done and dusted. Sun and Tans, Sun Don't Shine, featuring Will Hurd. That is Clank Russell on 2FM. A lovely way to begin hour two of the Sunday Rewind, the show where we bring you non-stop throwback tunes from the noughties and 2010s, the odd 90s banger in there as well, all designed to make you go, oh yeah, remember this one? Maybe haven't heard it in a while. Songs that maybe you can blast out singing if you're listening to us at home on the couch this evening, or maybe en route somewhere in the car. These are all tunes that, yeah, you may have forgotten maybe some of the names of the artists, but the songs should definitely, I don't know, poke something in your brain and bring back a memory of something from, I don't know, your school days, your college days, you name it. The noughties and 2010s is the kind of general 20-year sphere that we're dealing in tonight in our throwback bangers. And we've got lots of tunes from both of those decades to come. We've got Muse, we've got Lord, we've got the Black Eyed Peas on the way. I was chatting to someone the other day about how Judas by Lady Gaga is one of her best songs. And I'm not going to say it's underrated, but it's definitely a song you don't hear enough, I think, these days. So do you know what, lads? We're going to play it for you tonight on the Sunday Rewind. We've also got The Cooks to come, Declan McKenna, more recent kind of big hit from him, or his breakout hit called Brazil, but it's not that old really, but I feel like it has already got classic status at this stage. We've also got Camille Jones and Felly Legrand with The Creeps on the way. Anything else you want to add to the playlist, you're very welcome to do just that. Let me know what your Sunday evening situation is looking like as well. 51552 or 087 187 9200 on WhatsApp. Let's head back to the naughty now and to the album Eye Candy from 2003. Sue Elise Nash, Alicia Dixon, Sabrina Washington, they of course are Mystique.

2FM on a Sunday evening playing Professor Green and Emily Sandé with Read All About It. And we had Mystique and Scandalous in there too. It is Dermot O'Brien here in for Conor Behan tonight on Sunday Rewind. And I've just received one of my favourite requests of the evening. Thank you to Saoirse for this one. She's driving back to Galway right now after spending the weekend in Carrick and Shannon. She says, "Hey there, can you please play Eeny Meeny by Justin Bieber?" Saoirse, I have been scrambling trying to find this song for the last few minutes in our database here. I believe Sean Kingston is on that song. Not only have I not heard that song in, I'm going to say, 10, 15 years at this stage, I don't think I've even heard its name spoken aloud by anyone before. And that's what we're all about on Sunday Rewind. Those songs that you've completely and utterly forgotten about. So Saoirse, I am doing my very best and I aim before 8 o'clock tonight, when we have to say goodnight, to play that song for you, and I think as a treat for us all on a Sunday night. So thank you for that request. Safe travels back to Galway this evening. Also shout out to Mairead, who's been in touch on WhatsApp tonight, 087 187 9200, enjoying the tunes in Cork City tonight. Thank you, Mairead. Declan and Shannon as well in Dublin, looking for some Black Eyed Peas. That's the second time tonight we've had a request for an artist that is on our playlist already. I am playing one of my favourite Black Eyed Peas songs from the Monkey Business album coming up. So that one's especially for you guys in the next couple of minutes. Also Muse and Lord and Declan McKenna to play as well. And now here's a track that I heard one of our former 2FM Rising artists, She, who was on our list in 2024. He's a DJ and producer from Killarney. He was playing a DJ set in recent weeks in the UK at Lost Village Festival. And he played this throwback as one of his final tunes that night as a little bit of a curveball. And it just reminded me how much I love it. It's The Creeps, Camille Jones versus Fedi LeGrand on 2FM.

0: A song that was written about the 2014 FIFA World Cup in Brazil. And taken from the debut album, What Do You Think About the Car? Declan McKenna is the artist. He actually played a DJ set in the Bernard Shaw in Dublin earlier this summer, randomly enough. And I did say earlier on that it is, that song, more of a recent classic. It's actually a little bit older than I thought it was. 2017, which feels like 2 years ago, but obviously is not. But yeah, feels like a more recent classic for us on Sunday Rewind at least. But sounding good tonight, as was Camille Jones and Fede Legrand, The Creeps, before that. I've enjoyed seeing clips of Kerry's very own She dropping that song as part of his set in recent weeks at Lost Village Festival in the UK. We're getting loads of requests tonight. I really hope I can get to as many of them as I can. Emma wants to hear Crazy Town and Butterfly. Colm also says the Cheap Thrills by Sia featuring Sean Paul is a great forgotten tune. If you can play it tonight, we will try our best, Colm. We've got a text in from Mary Kate looking for The Killers, All These Things That I've Done. Great shout, Mary Kate, in Leash tonight. We will stick that onto the playlist. And we're still looking for Justin Bieber and Sean Kingston's Eeny Meeny for Saoirse, who texted in earlier. I can't find it just yet, Saoirse, but I'm doing my very best. Hopefully before 8 tonight we can play it. But we're back in just a second with a classic tune from Muse. It has three words in the title. The second word is black. And anytime I hear this song now, I think of Maya Jama, of course, the great Love Island host Maya Jama. She had a show on the BBC, BBC Radio 1 back in the day, where she very sadly did not pronounce the L in that word and created a song title with a very different vibe altogether. But I'm not going to do that tonight, don't worry. We're going to play the tune though from Muse after this.
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fall into that same trap that Maya Jama did back in the day. What an absolute banger. This is Sunday Rewind for a Sunday evening, if you can believe that. It is called Sunday Rewind for a reason. And it's DOB in for Conor Behan tonight. We're already an hour and a half into the show. It has honestly been the quickest radio show I've ever done in my life. But we still have just over 25 minutes to go. So let's try and squeeze in as many more throwbacks as we can. We're playing Tattoo in the next couple of minutes, especially for all the heated rivalry fans out there this evening who, of course, we got a new version of the track as part of Heated Rivalry at the beginning of this year. But of course, we're going to play the original and probably still the best version from Tattoo. All the things she said coming up after this. My favourite album from the noughties came out in 2005. I absolutely rinsed the CD to death. Monkey Business is the album. Black Eyed Peas are the band, of course. This is song number one from it. Pump It on 2FM.

0: going way back to 2002 with this one, from the debut album by Russian duo Tattoo. That is All the Things She Said on 2FM. Pump It from Black Eyed Peas, also from the noughties in there as well. From the Monkey Business album, 2005. Were you a fan of that album as well? Did you have your mother plagued on the way to school like I did by insisting on having the album on every single morning? Okay, just me maybe. I am absolutely loving bringing you all these throwback tunes tonight. DOB here with you. Until 8pm, we hand over to Andrew DePuyer then. And of course, Jenny Green's up from 10 tonight with the chill out edition of The Green Room for a Sunday night. And especially for our texter earlier on who was looking for The Killers, Mary Kate in Leash, we are playing All These Things That I've Done in just a few minutes. But as promised earlier in the show as well, I want to play Judas from Lady Gaga in the next couple of minutes also. It's just one of those songs, it starts off very innocently, and then when that beat drops, I'm actually giving myself the ick even saying this, it is a filthy beat. It really, really is. And if you've forgotten the song, if you haven't heard it in a while, and you don't believe me just yet, hang on, literally for 1 minute and 11 seconds, it's going to play for you on 2FM.
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They were also looking for some music from The Killers. Safe travels, lads. 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That tune absolutely slaps, as does this one. The Saturdays on 2FM, it's all fired up.

our penultimate tune tonight on Sunday Rewind. Thank you so much for all the requests tonight. That is the Saturdays and all fired up. It's been DOB here for the last 2 hours, sitting in for Conor Behan, bringing you all the big throwback tunes from the noughties and 2010s. Thank you for joining me this evening. Thank you for the requests. Conor will be back next weekend from 6, and I'm leaving you with one more tune before we hand over to Andrew Dupuyer from 8 o'clock. Emma requested this one, and it's a lovely way to go out tonight. Thank you, Emma. Our final tune of the night is Crazy Town, Butterfly. Have a wonderful week, and I'll talk to you soon.

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3: Sinead go dearge, a horda. I am Andrew Dupuer. This is 2FM Sunday Night and I'm with you, Ashugad in a Deha Clog. Music on the way from Eliza Rose and Tame Impala. 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

Lady Gaga, Abracadabra on Shaw Air 2FM. I'm Andrew DePuer. This is 2FM Sunday night. I'm with you until 6 o'clock. Got loads to talk about. It has been a giant week for gig news in Ireland. I'm going to be telling

all about Fontaines, all about Noah Kahan, all about Stella Lefty, Somber. We're also going to have some 2FM Rising Acts and my track of the week that comes from three of my favourite artists around at the minute. We got Khaki Kid on it, we got Femi on it, and we got Brick Nasty on it. So it's Homie Tnuga Mór Seagáin Sin. Music on the way as well from Florence Rowe, Kendrick Lamar, and Tiny Tempa. Achardu Shuffle, a piece of Tame Impala, Loser on 2FM.

Eliza Rose, baddest of them all on Cork 2FM. I'm coming here, Laura Liv Stella Lefty, because she is returning to Dublin. Yes, she played a solo gig in Dublin in July, and then the debut album came out, Long Way Home, and now Stella Lefty has announced a return to Dublin. She's going to be playing the Academy March 2027. And I know someone who was at the first gig, and they said that her voice is so good live. So I hope if you're a fan, you managed to get some tickets to that. I hope if you didn't get tickets to that, that they find their way to you at some point. So hopefully, Bishop of Nantes, Salt, Want, Us, and Egg Shin. Ah, in a short of a shin, between now and then, I'm going to play a bit instead of Lefty. This is Boston on 2FM. On a-

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0: Yes, it is time for our first 2FM Rising act of the night. If you haven't heard of 2FM Rising before, these are our ones to watch in music in 2026, our homegrown list. On it this year, we have Aaron Rowe, Courtesy, Jessica Doolin, Misha and the Bear, Mayo, New Spectrum, Post Party, Roe Byrne, Run the Red, and the band I'm about to play for you right now, Florence Road. Florence Road are one of the most exciting bands to come from this country in a while. I am extremely excited about them. I think they are so, so good. I got to see them open for Olivia Rodrigo a few years ago and Tosh Hishgal, O Narc and Narc O'Hid. This is their latest single. I absolutely love it. It's full of energy, and the guitars are great, the drums are great, and the vocals are amazing. So I hope you enjoy as much as I do. This is one of our 2FM Rising acts. It is Florence Road, and the song is called 7563 on 2FM.
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1: Kendrick Lamar on 2FM, and there's only been one story in town, a Tochtonshaw, a horror.

done it, and now it's Fontaine's DC. Mahid na Fiat, Thomas Anav Rodula, so we're very proud of them. One of our former 2FM rising acts here on 2FM, to go from a rising list to the slaying stage is amazing. So Thomas Hob Rodul Asta, we just think it's amazing. Here is one of their tracks, the latest one from them. It's called Marianne on 2FM.

The Streets, Fit But You Know It on Shore 2FM. Big fan of The Streets, one of the best gigs I've ever seen. And we're just talking about Fontaines DC there. They have after putting on a second date at Slay, but they're not the only people to announce a second date this week. We got loads of gig news because Noah Kahan came out during the week saying that, look, I know I'm doing Saturday the 17th of July in the Aviva Stadium in Dublin and that's sold out, but what would you say if I did the 18th of July as well? And we said, no hassle, boy, you come along. So Noah Kahan, the last of the Bugs World Tour, is playing not one but two nights in Dublin's Aviva Stadium on the 17th and 18th of July 2027. And here's a bit of Noah Kahan for you now. It's called The Great Divide.

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Becky Hill, more. And Shore 2 FM, and it's time for One for the Radio. This is where I pick a track from back in the day and I play it for you right here, right now on 2 FM. It's a bit of a throwback track of the week, if you will. And this time we're going to go all the way back to 2011 because Chase and Status have announced a new album called Generic Everything. Jay Huss is going to be on it, Little Sims is going to be on it, Skrillex is going to be on it, Giggs, DEE, Blanco, they're all going to be on it, plus more guests as well. It comes out on the 9th of October. And to celebrate that, they are my One for the Radio this week, and I want to bring you back to 2011 when this track came out, and it's just a euphoric song. I love it. It is Chase and Status, Blind Faith on 2FM.

Cat's Eye, Animal and Shaw Air 2FM. That is it for the first hour, but don't go anywhere. In the next hour, I'll have my track of the week for you. I have another rising act for you, Kamala Keol, O'Casey Musgraves, Eminem and Kate Nash. But first, here's a bit of Biba Doobie, Memories on 2FM.

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6: Yes, I am Andrew Dupuyre. Yes, this is 2FM Sunday Night. And yes, I'm with you until 10 o'clock. Kyolar Malach, oh, Somber, Misha and the Bear, and Wiz the MC, Achardous, piece of jazzy. My people on 2FM.

With the MC, Show Me Love and Shore 2FM. This is 2FM Sunday Night. I am Andrew DePuyer. I'm with you until 10. If you're just joining me now, don't worry about it. You missed an hour of great songs, but we got even more for you coming up. We got some music news to celebrate, gig announcements left, right and centre, some news about Somber, some news about Lola Young, some news about Miley Cyrus, who is now known as Miley. I'll tell you all about that. Gan Mhoill, Chomáli, Ciol, Ar Mhealach, Kate Nash, Misha and the Bear and Eminem. But first, here's a bit of Casey Musgraves, Dry Spell on 2FM.

Eminem, Houdini on Show Air 2FM. Nishni, we're Misha Egil Electric Picnic at Tachtan Shachata. I was not at Electric Picnic last weekend. I had a family wedding. Congratulations once again to Shannon and Jamie. Ah, I did hear about Somber that their set was very good. He sang amazingly. The songs, they speak for themselves and put on a great show all around, which is great news because he's going to be coming back to Ireland. He announced dates for his European UK tour. You Are The Reason is the name of the tour. He's going to be playing Malahide Castle, Dublin, June 15th. Then he's playing Belsonic, Belfast, June 17th. On support, he'll have Suki Waterhouse and he'll have Raven Lynne. So, on a gig, Osar Gora Hordes. I hope if you want to go to it, you got your tickets to it. And like I said earlier, if you haven't got them yet, I hope they find their way to you. Here's a bit of Somber now on 2FM. It's called My Body Isn't Ready.

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0: It is time for our second 2FM Rising act of the night. 2FM Rising are our ones to watch here in 2FM. We have had some greats on this list before. Amble, Fontaines DC and Dermot Kennedy have all graced this list, but now it is time for the class of 2026. We have Aaron Rowe, Courtesy, Florence Rowe, Jessica Doolin, Mayo, New Spectrum, Post Party, Roe Byrne, Run the Red, and the group about to play for you right now, Misha and the Bear. I'm a big fan of Misha and the Bear. I had them on our Irish language show that was on during Shocked in the Gaeilge back with Hugh Carr in March. When they translate this song into Irish, they turned it into Aubert. The song is called Sing It. They are an all pop duo based in Dublin, and they are very talented, and I hope you like this song as much as I do. This is Sing It. It is one of our 2FM Rising acts, Misha and the Bear, and it's on 2FM.
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LaRue, Bulletproof and Shirt 2FM. We're just chatting about Sombra at Electric Picnic. Well, someone who showed up and surprised everyone at Electric Picnic was Lola Young, because she was a surprise artist. She came out, did a set, all was really good by all accounts, but has now come out and announced a gig in Ireland. Aveline Chacón, she is going to be playing Fairview Park on Tuesday the 22nd of June 2027. So if you enjoyed her at Electric Picnic, you have a chance to go and see her again. Or if you missed her, you didn't quite catch her, you were there maybe and you didn't get over to it, or you weren't there at all like me, but you would have liked to have seen her, you can now go and see her in Fairview Park if you can get yourself a ticket to that. Here's a bit of Lola Young. It's Dealer on 2FM.

Miley Cyrus, easy lover on Shore 2FM, or should I say Miley, because news came out during the week that Miley is back with new music. There is an album coming, Bass Persuaders, on September 18th. Not only that, but headline shows at the Hollywood Bowl for October 16th and 18th. But also, it was announced as Miley, not Miley Cyrus, Miley. She's dropped the Cyrus, she's gone for a Beyonce on it. She wants to be known just by Miley, and I'm all for that. Hopefully, Miley goes on tour around the world and takes in an Irish date. I would love to see her live. I just think her music has gone through so many different transformations, through so many different hits with different kind of genres, between pop and some harder stuff and some lighter stuff and some sadder stuff. I'd be really excited to see what a live show is like. Ah. Byron Fanot, Gavekimit, Ameshin on Tach of Adelina Sean Eden. Keep the tunes going here in 2FM. Here's a bit of Charlie XCX. Wink, wink.

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Prospect, Clooney, Free Your Mind on Shore 2FM. Agus an Onga, Hour on the Shachtana. It's time for my track of the week. And this week it comes from Femi, featuring Brick Nasty and Khaki Kid. These are artists that I'm very, very excited about. Of course, Femi went global with his song Noble there not too long ago. He had the Kid Laroi on it as a feature. Khaki Kid has an album that came out this year, and I've been loving all the tracks that came from that as well. And Brick Nasty are one of the best festival acts I have ever seen live. So when I heard they had a track together, I was like, I have to get on that, and I know I'm going to love it. And I did love it, and I'm going to play it for you now. It is my track of the week. It is called Take a Trip, and it's from Femi, Brick Nasty and Khaki Kid.

Adele, Aint in LA and Shore 2FM. I'm going to show you how to do this. That is it for me for tonight. A big thank you to everyone that listened in. Tom Shiva, Ogle, Shigawan Show, O Amble. I will be back on 2FM Drive tomorrow with Laura Fox. I'll also be back next Sunday night. All going well. Same time, same place. Ah, Kadisha and Horizon. I'm going to show you how to do this. Kadisha and Horizon. Slán.

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Sunday night on 2FM. It is the Green Room with Jenny. It's our chill selection opening up. What about that? The brand new version from Lisa Loras of Tricky, Because I Don't Know, which featured on his last album, came out at the start of the summer, called Different When It's Silence, pretty much a collaboration album with Mitch Sanders as well. So I hope we find you good tonight and you've had a lovely weekend. Settle yourselves in. We're about to bring you something really nice and chilled. All the way till 12 tonight, we have music on the way from Lavender. Also Arlo Parks in there. We got a new one from Bonobo. Tycho as well. And something from Interpol's brand new album. So as always, a little something for everyone on the show tonight. And this is certainly that and more. A classic from Air. This is La Femme d'Argent.

2FM, that is Salt Wildflowers. Wildfires, not flyers. That is the Come Closer edit. Air La Femme d'Argent before that. It is the Green Room Chill with Jenny. We're with you until 12 tonight. And last Friday, Interpol released This Mirror Weighs a Ton, their 8th album and their first since 22's The Other Side of Make Believe. They've done a lot of stuff in between as well. Paul Banks has featured on some tracks as guest vocalist, most recently with Tycho. Last year as well, he did a couple of covers of Iggy Pop tunes for the movie Sister Midnight. But I think this could be one of their best yet. So from that tonight, and of course, they're going to be at Three Arena as well in November. Interpol, this is Enemy.

Bill, love that. Logic 1000 and Jam City, that is Jersey. And Brian Eve before that from their new album that was Interpol with Enemy. To a duo from London. They are called Lavender. They put out an album, it was their debut about a year ago called We're Having a Barn Dance. We played quite a bit off it on the show. And their music is sort of described as hip-hop sampling, electronic, a little bit of pop in there as well, also some folk. But their latest is a collaboration with fellow London producer and songwriter who goes by the name of St. Jude. This is Lavender with Smaller Hours on 2FM.

That is O'Flynn, Can I Hold You, on his latest Kairos. And before that, brand new music from Lavender and St. Jude, that was called Smaller Hours. Back in April, Arlo Parks returned with her third album, Ambiguous Desire. The clue was very much in the title as well, because she went away for a little while, immersed herself in a lot of the underground club culture over in New York, and found a taste and a love for electronic music and different sounds that she hadn't used in her music before. So that formed a huge part of this particular album. She's going to be playing here as well in October in the Academy in Dublin. This is from that one. It's Arlo Parks and Heaven.

a little collaboration with Pedestrian as well, longtime friend and collaborator. And they came back, of course, last year with Hallucinating Love. The album literally blew up. They toured worldwide and they have now announced that they are going to be taking an indefinite break for the next little while just to regroup, decide their next move. And a well-earned break as well, I might add, before that. A little classic from their debut, Cigarettes After.

After Sex, that was the opening from that album, K. So we got plenty to come tonight. We're with you until 12. A little closer to home now, Adam of Soda Blonde and his solo project, Foam Buffalo. This is When I Look in Your Eyes.

band You Don't Know featuring Dev and Tracy, a lovely little release that came out back in 22 called The Room, and that was the B-side of that. Before that, Irish music from Phone Buffalo with When I Look in Your Eyes. So we got an hour to go tonight, lots of good stuff still to play for you. This is the closing track from their recent album Sunshine. It is Jungle and Heavy on My Soul.

bringing us into our second hour tonight. Hi, and Alexis Taylor at his biggest mood ever. And before that, Jungle with Heavy on My Soul. The Dusky Boys are coming back with a brand new album. It's called Signals. It's on the way in a couple of weeks' time. Coming back to their beginnings of Where It All Started on Anjuna Deep. We've had a few off it so far. And I've loved all of them, but this has definitely been my favourite. It takes a little sampling of an old tune by a man called Adam, Barefoot in the Head, which, to be fair, this particular sample was possibly taken from something else as well. I'm not too sure, but I will let you enjoy this one. Dusky, bringing a little bit of sunshine. This is Bindweed on 2FM.

children running on the beach that day. The killdeer birds marching in formation down to the sea and back. Down to the sea and back. When my memory wanders, as it does when bad things happen, I put a seashell to my ear and it'll

Oh, that is one of those tracks that you could kind of just listen to on a loop. And to be honest, you might even need to loop it. The original version of which is 20 minutes long, and it's just that beautifully laid out all the way. It is from the German producer Super Pitcher. Came out about 9 or 10 years ago. It was on his Golden Rave Days EP. But then it got brought back to life this year, courtesy of Barry Can't Swim, who included it on his Late Night Tales compilation. Slightly edited down version, otherwise I think it would have filled most of the mix. Love Spells, before that, with Maybe I Still Love You. It is Jenny Green with you, bringing the chill, as we always do on a Sunday until 12. I feel like I've been talking about this album for months. It's finally coming out next Friday. Distance in Static. The long overdue new album from Bonobo. It has been 4 years now since we got the last, since Fragments. So from that, this is Bonobo and Joy Crooks with Always On Your Side.

been a lot of excitement over the past week. It's finally here, Before the World Blows. The brand new album from Erykah Badu and the producer as well, The Alchemist, who she did say about a year ago they were working on a brand new album and some new material together, and a few people at the time didn't really feel it was going to happen. Well, it has. It absolutely has. And featuring some guest vocalists as well from the likes of Steve Lacy and Thundercat and Kamasa Washington as well. It is a very special release. I think it was 2010, the last full album we had from Erykah Badu. And that one's called They Ain't You. Before that, a little classic, Jose Gonzalez and Heartbeats. So we got plenty still to come tonight. We're bringing you a nice bit of chill on a Sunday. And now to the Northern Ireland producer. It can kind of make some pretty banging tunes as well, but he also has this lovely kind of chilled emotion that runs throughout his tracks, particularly in this one from his old catalogue, really. This is Calibre and Lit on 2FM.

You might have been lucky enough to catch him last weekend at Electric Picnic. Tyler Ball game for the first time again, the title track from his debut album. He's only been releasing music for about 2 years now. Always has that old soul sound to it as well. That one, the debut, came out back in January. Before that as well, we played you Calibre and Lit. So we got a few still to bring you tonight, a really special one as well that we're going to finish with. But we are not there yet. Here is Barry Can't Swim. And

trustworthy and honest. And I couldn't believe that such a sophisticated piece of technology allowed a robbery to

It is The Green Room with Jenny. That is Ben Howard, Conrad. Before that as well, you heard Tom Misch with Echo from the Flames. And that is where we leave you tonight in the show. But a big thank you for joining us as always. And we're going to finish with something really special. It is from Trown Prince, one of those artists who has managed to remain beautifully elusive over the years, also known through other projects and names like Prince of Denmark and DJ Metatron. But this track we're going to play for you is from his 2014 EP, All The Things. It's deep, emotional, it's a little bit raw. And for me, it is one of those records that just seems to say more every time you hear it. So if you're not familiar with his world, this is a beautiful place to start. It's our final track tonight. This is Trown Prince and All The Things on 2FM. And good night.

Using your own words just to get over me. It's not giving you closure, giving me hope. You're just wrong. It's when you're not so